0: We give you thanks tonight, God, for all you've done in our lives and for all you're going to do. Hallelujah. Psalm 100 says to enter his gates with
1: thanksgiving.
0: What was that again? To enter his gates with
1: thanksgiving.
0: And his courts with
1: praise.
0: And that's what we're going to do here tonight. Hallelujah. God, how we thank you for what you've done in our lives. And tonight we want to thank you in advance for all you're going to do. We thank you for the healing that we do not yet see. We want to thank you for the financial provision that's coming. And by faith, we lift our voices and thank you tonight. We want to be thankful people, God. So we do it by faith tonight.

0: We give you thanks for all you've done and for all you're going to do. We've come to bless your name tonight, Lord.
1: Rise in the midst of your people. 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

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I thank you for giving us your word.

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How many want the King of Glory to come in here tonight? Amen.

0: We give you thanks tonight, God, for all you've done in our lives and for all you're going to do. Hallelujah. Psalm 100 says to enter his gates with
1: thanksgiving.
0: What was that again? To enter his gates with
1: thanksgiving.
0: And his courts with
1: praise.
0: And that's what we're going to do here tonight. Hallelujah. God, how we thank you for what you've done in our lives. And tonight we want to thank you in advance for all you're going to do. We thank you for the healing that we do not yet see. We want to thank you for the financial provision that's coming. And by faith, we lift our voices and thank you tonight. We want to be thankful people, God. 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
0: Lord.
1: You will always be with us.
0: Lord.
1: You fight all our battles.
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0: 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We exalt the mighty God. You are the mighty of everything.
1: You are the most high God.
0: Yeah, we cut on that singer.
1: We worship you, Lord.
0: To go na master,
1: we give you praise.
0: Atukwe chitiwa.
1: We worship you, Lord.
0: Tuku sinza mukama.
1: We worship you.
0: Tusinze linya lyo.
1: We lift you on high.
0: Tuku yimusa wakuru.
1: Hosanna de Yesu.
0: You are worthy, Jesus.
1: Hosanna.
0: Worthy is the Lamb.
1: Hosanna de Yesu.
0: Worthy
1: is
0: Jesus. Just uplift those holy hands.
1: Hosanna.
0: Answer Jesus, you're worthy.
1: Hosanna.
0: Worthy is Jesus.
1: Hosanna.
0: Worthy is the Lamb.
1: Hosanna.

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0: Give you praise. 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
1: 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He is my power. 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
0: people,
1: 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Together with my house, I am victorious. I'm not down. I am above. Because Jesus made me a conqueror in the name of Jesus. Give the Lord a mighty hand clap.
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1: Hallelujah.
0: Mukama yebazibu.
1: Praise be to the Lord.
0: Kale katuimuke ku bigere bya fe.
1: Let us stand upon our feet.
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1: We are going to give in the house of the Lord.
0: Mulinya ya Mukama Yesu.
1: In the name of our Lord Jesus.
0: Akawungezi ka lero.
1: Today is evening.
0: Ngenda kubasaba muje tunakubereyo ne meeting emubiri ezo Uganda.
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0: 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Wonika ko boti.
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1: We are going to come around 6 in the evening.
0: Mlinyeria mukama fe Yesu.
1: In the name of the Lord Jesus.
0: Hallelujah.
1: Hallelujah.
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1: We thank you, Lord. 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
0: for
1: your word, we thank you, Lord, because you have gotten our destiny. We thank you, Lord, you have permitted us to hear what we are hearing. We thank you, Lord, you lead our destinies
0: and today.
1: We worship you with our substance, we worship you with the offertory. Take your glory, Lord. Take your praise to our
0: Lord.
1: We glorify you. You are worthy. You are worthy. You are worthy. You are worthy. You are worthy.
0: You are worthy.
1: As we are singing this song, you are going to come and give it.

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You deserve the glory, Lord. You are the holy one, God. You are holy one of the kings. You are holy, our God who holds. 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
0: So it begins with Israel
1: chitandika ne Israeli
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1: nga Katonda anatunyweza,
0: there must be a journey.
1: Waino kubeerawo olugendo.
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1: Oh Holy Spirit.
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0: Gabikule.
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0: somesa.
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0: Haleluya.
1: Amen.
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1: where we've read.
0: Bible yagamba bweti.
1: The Bible says
0: when Israel went out of Egypt.
1: Israeli we yava mu Misiri.
0: Misiri nsi Katonda yajitonda.
1: Egypt is a nation the Lord created.
0: Ne Israeli yabera yo lwensonge mu bendala.
1: But Israel was there for one or more reasons.
0: Obudde butuuka.
1: Time came.
0: Mukama nasitulo mutindo.
1: And then the Lord raised the standard.
0: Endagano yakola ne Ibrahim.
1: Understand, I mean remembered the covenant he did with Abraham.
0: Abantu abo bajeyo.
1: Redeem those people.
0: Era ne bavayo.
1: And they all were redeemed.
0: Yordani ne ekola ki?
1: Nechiulira had it.
0: Eyo cheyakola yakala bukazi.
1: What it did it dried
0: up. Buwaba okatonda chakola.
1: Whenever the Lord is doing something,
0: akola echintu echi yanamiriza.
1: He does something exaggerating.
0: Kati njagala nsoke njogere ku chintu echialetere guru okuyanamirira.
1: I want to talk about something that may the heavens be exaggerated. Nechira bika
0: kunsinga chamanyi chamagero chabuyinza chachitibwa.
1: And it was manifested on the earth very great, very marvelous, very big.
0: So each time God is bringing a transition,
1: buli katonda wakolo okuchusibwa,
0: there are mighty things that he does.
1: Waliwe bintu ebikulu byakola.
0: When God was getting the children of Israel
1: katonda
0: from Egypt,
1: katonda ngajaba n'abaisraeli okuve Misiri,
0: the was a shaking.
1: Waliwe okukankana.
0: The hand of God came out to heavily on Pharaoh.
1: Omukono gwa mukama ne gutula ku Farao.
0: Until he released the people of God.
1: Era natata abana ba Israeli.
0: Hallelujah.
1: Amen.
0: Praise the Lord.
1: Kama yebazwe.
0: As if that was not enough.
1: Echo chali nga chitamala.
0: Judah was on his way to becoming a sanctuary of God.
1: Yuda yali mulugendero lokubera watukuvu wa mukama.
0: Now when God wanted to make you a sanctuary.
1: Katinga katonda yagalo kufule watukuvu we.
0: He did something so astonishing.
1: Waliwe chintu chako lechana miliza.
0: That had never happened before.
1: Echitabanga wo.
0: Do you know what he did?
1: Omanche yakola.
0: He sent his only son.
1: Yasindika omwana wo muyeka.
0: He sent his only son.
1: Yasindika omwana wo muyeka.
0: Donna bakitegera neso ko chikubire mungalo tugende buziba.
1: You've not understood it but love for God and then we go deeper.
0: Eguru lyachira banelye unya.
1: The heaven saw it and it was astonished. What is this?
0: Adide kabaka musindise munse dugala bweti.
1: Yes, bend our king to be taken to.
0: Ba malaika ne bavayonga bayimba.
1: And the angels came about and singing.
0: Kubanga kabaka wechiti wazalibwa kunsi.
1: Because the king of glory has been born on the earth.
0: Chalite chiulirwangako.
1: It had never been heard.
0: Ngate chiberangawo.
1: It has never happened.
0: Ne basebo ne banyabo.
1: But ladies and gentlemen,
0: wali wechatukawo.
1: There was something that happened.
0: Olunaku Yesu wazalibwa kunsi.
1: The day Jesus was born on the earth.
0: Emunyenyezavu nama.
1: The stars bowed down.
0: Hallelujah.
1: Praise the Lord.
0: Ejeri abamalaika lyayimba ku nsikuno.
1: The angels sang on this world.
0: Ne Farao nagamba ani azalibwa.
1: And then Pharaoh said, who has been born?
0: Abagezigezi ne bakimanya ne bakiraba.
1: The wise men saw it.
0: Ne bagamba kino kyamanyi tulina okukirabako.
1: This is great, we shall see.
0: Tulina okukijulira.
1: We have to testify.
0: Ne banonya.
1: They sold.
0: Ne babale munyenye.
1: They counted the stars.
0: Omutukuvu nabakulemera paka ebatuke likabaka.
1: The Holy Spirit led them unto the king.
0: Ngabasitude zambu.
1: They were taking treasures.
0: Ngabakute byomuwendo.
1: They were holding treasures.
0: Kubanga bo babekulirwa.
1: Because they were revealed to.
0: Yesu teyali wabulijjo.
1: That this was this unusual Jesus.
0: Omwana nazaliwa ne bamwa zambu.
1: The child is born and is given gold.
0: Nze chamagero kina soko funa.
1: The first miracle that I got.
0: Ngana akafuna mtabani wanga asoka.
1: When I got my first born.
0: Twali mudwaliro.
1: We were in the hospital.
0: Omusajja nava mu district bajita yebujiri.
1: A man came from Bujiri.
0: Ngaze kulaba mutabani wanga asoka.
1: Came to see my first born.
0: Elabo yanda babwati.
1: And when he saw me.
0: Nalaba no mwana.
1: And saw the child.
0: Nakwata musau na jemi twaleji.
1: Got money, brought 50,000.
0: Naunga.
1: I was astonished.
0: Ningambo bedda bajjo okunda babajja ne 15,000
1: bajja. 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
0: 5,000.
1: But he brought 50,000.
0: Ne manya ndi kakati bills kati zimaze okusasulwa.
1: I knew now the bills were settled.
0: Hallelujah.
1: Praise the Lord.
0: Sigama nti no.
1: I'm not saying that.
0: Sente mitwalo 5 kyali kyamanyi nnyo.
1: 50,000 was too much.
0: Nina kitunuliranga nange sisobola kuchalira muntu ngazadde mwana ebiseere ebyo.
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0: Hallelujah.
1: Amen.
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1: Amen.
0: Ne ulira.
1: But hear this.
0: Bana abagezigezi.
1: These wise men.
0: Bajja necho muwendo.
1: They brought treasures.
0: Ngabachiretedde Kristo Yesu.
1: When they brought it for Jesus Christ.
0: Abagalwa.
1: Brethren.
0: Teri mwana azalibwa.
1: There is no one who gives birth.
0: Abagezigezi nebava munsi yebuvanjuba.
1: And the wise men comes from the east.
0: Nebajja mu Isirayiri.
1: They come to Israel.
0: Ngate wali chamaa.
1: When there isn't anything mighty.
0: Hallelujah.
1: Amen.
0: So kakati olugendo tulutandise bwetu.
1: So we've started this story like this.
0: Tuli ku lugendo lokola chi?
1: We are in the journey of
0: olwokunywezebwa.
1: Of establishment.
0: Hallelujah.
1: Praise the Lord.
0: Now if you are going to have a year of establishment,
1: bonabela nomwako gokunywezebwa.
0: We have to understand this concept.
1: Oyino kutegere chintu chino.
0: Bikula Yohana 3:16.
1: You open John 3:16.
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1: John 3 what?
0: Kanyanjule bwanjuzi leero.
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0: Wetunatuukira.
1: By the time we reach.
0: Tuina omwaka mulamba.
1: We have a full year.
0: Hallelujah.
1: Amen.
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0: Kati ulira olugendo lwaffe.
1: You listen to our journey.
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1: To have everlasting life.
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1: Ladies and gentlemen.
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1: Begins with the love of God.
0: Hallelujah.
1: Praise the Lord.
0: Teri muntu asobola kukyusibwa.
1: There is no one who can be transformed.
0: Nga Mukama tachikiriza.
1: When the Lord has not accepted.
0: Bwe yagala ensi.
1: How he loved the world.
0: N'awaayo omwana we.
1: He gave in his only son.
0: Ensi gyategeeza bantu abali mu nsi.
1: The earth is saying are the people that dwell in the earth.
0: Bali mu nsi.
1: They are in the world.
0: Kubanga ensi gye bali mu.
1: Because they world they dwell in.
0: Simwe bali n'okuba.
1: That is not where they're supposed to
0: be. Bali n'okubeera mu nsi.
1: They're supposed to be in the earth.
0: Naye nga bakyusibwa.
1: But transformed.
0: Era Kristo atugamba.
1: And Christ tells us.
0: Mwe muli mu nsi.
1: That you're in this world.
0: Ne tebuli baki.
1: But you don't belong to the world.
0: Kati enseno yonna.
1: So this old world.
0: Yayagalwa Katonda.
1: Was loved by God.
0: Kubanga ambi nyo.
1: Because it is terrible.
0: Ekisacha akanwa n'okwagala kwa Katonda.
1: The grace and the love of the Lord.
0: Kwe kuchusa ensi.
1: Transforms the world.
0: Okuita mu bantu abajirimu.
1: Through the people that dwell in it.
0: Naimira kukuchuchu nemba gambe nensi mbi nyo.
1: I told you this world is so bad.
0: Jotu wabade wano.
1: Yesterday we were here.
0: Ku Hope for New Life Church wabadde embaga.
1: Hope for New Life Church had a wedding.
0: Nayo nga batwagalayo.
1: But they wished us to be there.
0: Atenga Big church in Kasubi.
1: Even big church in Kasubi.
0: Mukanisa.
1: In church.
0: Ngamulimu omulambo.
1: There was a corpse.
0: Nayonga twetagisibwayo.
1: We were also supposed to be there.
0: Twabadde wano.
1: We are here.
0: Natujaguza amazaliwa gwa Foundation of Truth.
1: When we were rejoicing over the
0: Nenjagalo kutegeza wabadde abazika.
1: But there were people who were buried.
0: Kachinsi yetabudde tabudde bwechi.
1: So the church is entangled.
0: Jaja omwana afa.
1: The grandmother is
0: dying,
1: but the grand is also giving birth.
0: You know, someone
1: is eating.
0: Someone
1: is taking it out.
0: The very time.
1: Mukasera ke kam.
0: Era Katonda atunulira ensi.
1: So the Lord looks at the world.
0: Ngagiraba ngekisasalala.
1: Seeing it as something that is
0: garbage. Ngokole njawulo maso ga Katonda.
1: The only that makes a difference before the Lord.
0: Obubi bwe bubera obungi.
1: If the worst becomes worse.
0: Ebirungi bibula.
1: You cannot see any good thing.
0: Katonda yagwe Katonda ngensoji kutte boto jitunulira.
1: I want you to be God if you just only look at the world like this in your
0: hand. Olaba obulungi olaba obubi.
1: You see good and bad.
0: Kiki kyosala okola.
1: What do you decide to do? You cannot be God.
0: Hallelujah.
1: Amen.
0: Ne ulira.
1: But listen.
0: Katonda okwagala kwe.
1: God is love.
0: Kwe kwabika kunsi.
1: Cover the world.
0: Nasindika omwana we mweka gwe bayita Yesu ane.
1: And sends only his begotten son.
0: Nasindika Yesu Kristo.
1: Christ Jesus.
0: Ali okafirira ensi.
1: To die for the world.
0: Adira abali munsi.
1: To make these ones that in the world.
0: Adira abali munsi.
1: To make the ones in the world.
0: Abalete mu kanisa.
1: Bring them to church.
0: Munsi mulimwe kanisa ya Yesu.
1: The church, in the world there is church of Christ.
0: Hallelujah.
1: Amen.
0: Nyiriri nyinji nyoze tujja okulaba.
1: There are many scriptures that we will see.
0: Ezokubera mu kanisa ya Yesu.
1: First being in the church of Christ.
0: Kakati.
1: Now.
0: Chichi ne chikole njawulo.
1: This is what makes a difference.
0: Omuntu asobera okubera mu kanisa.
1: Someone can be in church.
0: Nga atali munsi.
1: But yet he's in the world.
0: Naye ate kizibu nnyo.
1: But it is so hard.
0: Omuntu okubeera mu nsi.
1: For one person to be in the world.
0: Nayingira ekkanisa.
1: And enters the church.
0: Wateekwa okubeerawo transition.
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1: There has to be transformation.
0: Hallelujah.
1: Amen.
0: Bible yatugambye Isirayiri.
1: The Bible says that Israel.
0: Bwe yakwata ekkubo.
1: When he took the journey.
0: Neva Misiri.
1: Went out of Egypt.
0: Neva wa?
1: Where?
0: Waliwo ekyatuukawo
1: ennyumba
0: ya Yakobo
1: the house of Jacob
0: neva mu bantu ab'olulimi olugwira
1: was taken away from the foreign people
0: olwo Yuda n'alyoka afuuka weema
1: and then Judah became a tabernacle.
0: Hallelujah.
1: Amen.
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1: that he loved and died for
0: bwe yali ekyali mu nsi
1: when it was still in the world
0: yali tasobola kuba na dominion
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0: wabula yalina okukkiriza
1: but it had to accept
0: na buli akkiriza
1: and everyone who believes
0: ngali wano mu nsi
1: who dwells in the world
0: alioka funo obulamu obutagwa wabufunira eno
1: has to get internal life
0: wano tewali bulamu butagwawo
1: you cannot get it from here
0: wano kavuyo
1: there is confusion
0: Mukama yebazibwe.
1: Praise the Lord.
0: Wano kavuyo.
1: There is confusion.
0: Kati omuntu ye kafuna obulamu.
1: Anyone who gets internal
0: life. Yasimatu kanava wano.
1: Goes away from this line.
0: Na ingire kanisha.
1: And enters into the church.
0: Awe tutandikira.
1: That is where we start from.
0: Mentality ya Misiri.
1: Endowoza of Israel.
0: Efa.
1: Comes.
0: Nechiuka.
1: Changes.
0: Omuntu bajja wano.
1: Anyone who comes here.
0: Naye ate kisobokera ddala.
1: But it is possible.
0: Okujja wano.
1: For you to come to church.
0: Nojja ne mentality eno.
1: And you come with endowoza ya Misiri.
0: Bible cheve yogera mu Barumi 10.
1: That is why the Bible says in Romans 10:12.
0: Katutandikire uje bisokera 12 olunyo lusoka.
1: 12:1.
0: Egambe etya.
1: What does it say?
0: Jemvamba kolantia. Mbegayirira aboluganda.
1: I beseech you brethren.
0: Mukole mutya.
1: To give your
0: Muwenga ye mibiri jamwe mujiwayo wa.
1: How do you give your bodies?
0: Mujitwale Israeli ne mujiwayo.
1: Do you take them to
0: the Oba mugena mu state house ne mujiwayo.
1: Or to the state house.
0: Muwenga yo ewa mukama wafe Yesu.
1: To our Lord Jesus Christ.
0: Ekijituwesayo.
1: Why do we give our bodies?
0: Ayoka tuchusa tujemu ensi.
1: For him to take away the world.
0: Atuyingize kanisa.
1: And takes us into the church.
0: Hallelujah.
1: Amen.
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1: This is what they call the world.
0: Yes, system y'omubiri efuga.
1: It is the system of the body that governs.
0: Kachoinajibukamu.
1: So you have to go out of it.
0: Okusobola okubeera mu kanisa.
1: For you to dwell in the church.
0: Mark you.
1: Choino manya.
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0: Akoma okutwala ki?
1: He comes back to take the church.
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1: For us to become a kanisa.
0: Tuina kukiriza.
1: We have to first believe.
0: Nabuli akiriza.
1: Whoever believes.
0: Akiriza kuferi omubiri.
1: To die in the flesh.
0: Akiriza kuchusibwa bwongo.
1: To be transformed mentally.
0: Akiriza kuchuka.
1: To be transformed.
0: Akirizo kigambo kya Katonda ne kimunaza.
1: To believe the word of God and is cleansed.
0: Chebaito kukiriza Yesu.
1: So that is why they call believing in Christ.
0: Hallelujah.
1: Amen.
0: Tuli ku lugendo lwa kunywezebwa.
1: We are in the journey of establishment.
0: Olugendo lwa kunywezebwa lebaita the way of Christ. The way of what?
1: Ekubo lya Kristo.
0: The way of Christ. Dear, you know one.
1: That is the way.
0: Omuntu yenna asimatu tukawa ne kanisa kambabulire.
1: Let me tell you, even the church.
0: Nago guba mugendo gukutwala mukubo.
1: It is also the way. Let me tell you.
0: Abudde bujja genda tenga sagala kulwawo nnyo.
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0: Ndoza kamfundikire bwenti.
1: Let me conclude like this.
0: Olugendo lututwale wa Kristo.
1: The way to Christ.
0: Ati tuli wano mu kanisa.
1: It is here in the church.
0: Bwetuma lokuchusibwa ne tujeri Yesu.
1: When we are transformed to come to Christ.
0: Tujja mu kanisa.
1: We come into the church.
0: Ati mu kanisa Kristo mwatukolera mu omulimu.
1: So in the church that is where Christ does a work in us.
0: Hallelujah.
1: Amen.
0: Aleta okutegeera.
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1: Praise the Lord.
0: Aleta okukyuka.
1: Brings transformation.
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1: Now this transformation.
0: Nessa wazino chituliko.
1: Even now what we are on.
0: Tuli mu process ekyuka.
1: We are in the process of transforming.
0: Okusobola okunywelezebwa mu kubo lino.
1: For us to be established in this way.
0: Lino kubo wasebo ne banyabo.
1: Ladies and gentlemen.
0: Tedina ntandikwa tedina nkomerero.
1: Doesn't have a beginning and the end.
0: Kubanga Yesu agambye nze kubo na mazima na chi.
1: Because the Bible say that I am the way, the truth and the life.
0: Eri kitange wabulanga ayise mwani.
1: No one comes to me unless he passes through me.
0: Akati kambabuli eko wana.
1: Now let me tell you this.
0: Wajja mu kanisa.
1: You came to the church.
0: Ne wajja n'enkola yensi.
1: But you came with the earthly mind.
0: Tosobola kujinyweleramu.
1: You cannot.
0: Tosobola kunywelera mu kanisa.
1: You cannot be established in
0: church. Ngoli n'enkola yensi.
1: When you have the works of the world.
0: Walokoka.
1: You got saved.
0: Walina akawala mu P5.
1: You had a girlfriend in P3.
0: Naye olumusajja mukuru okyakalowoozaako.
1: You're still thinking about that. You got married.
0: Oba wawasa.
1: You got married.
0: Okyali kale akawala ke mwatulanga nako.
1: But you're still thinking about the other boy or girl.
0: Tewachuka.
1: You didn't change.
0: Echilala.
1: The other thing.
0: Wajja mu kanisa.
1: You came into the church.
0: Nyuchawolere gwanga.
1: But you're still revenging.
0: Tosonywa.
1: You don't forgive.
0: Olwana ntalo.
1: You fight battles.
0: Omegana nono, omegana noli.
1: You fight with the other one.
0: Oli mu kanisa okuto situde.
1: You're in the church holding.
0: E ne kanisa tujja kusobola jimiriramu.
1: You'll never be established in this church.
0: If you want what we call a transformation center, or a transforming center.
1: Ngo yagala okuchusibwa.
0: This is a transforming what? Center. Hallelujah.
1: Amen.
0: Here.
1: Wano.
0: Bwova wano munsi.
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0: Enkola yensingo jeganye.
1: And you denounce the.
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1: No genda wano.
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0: Chevola bakwiso te yatuita ngaba manyi.
1: That is why that Christ didn't call us as people who know.
0: Yatuita.
1: He called us.
0: Okutuyigiriza.
1: To teach us.
0: Okola kutya. Yatuita okutuyigiriza.
1: He called us to
0: yagamba,
1: be taught.
0: Mujje jendi.
1: Come unto me.
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0: Matthew. Esula ya nya. onyirwa 19
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0: mu Matayo
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0: mujje gendi mwena abakoze batya
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0: bagamba batya fornication is a sin
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0: paka yesu gwe yaleta
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0: bagamba batya
1: how do we say
0: that my sister yava mu dwaliro
1: I have a sister nanga
0: musumba results zizino
1: that these are the results
0: bangambi
1: they told me
0: kumyaka jange
1: at my age
0: bwe sizala
1: if I don't give birth
0: mpedde
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0: namugane oli mufumbo nti aa
1: are you married no
0: mukama ibazi
1: praise the lord
0: kati lindira mukama
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1: if they operate they operate
0: ata ina center akola mu banka
1: has money she wants
0: a bank
1: this
0: is a big one big banker
1: munene mu bank
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1: That is when we are righteous before the Lord.
0: Isaiah 5:4.
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1: That in righteousness you shall be established. Hallelujah.
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1: But righteousness.
0: Bukuumibwa buli lunaku.
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0: bukolebwa buli lunaku.
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0: Ate
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0: buvunanyizibwa bwaffe.
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1: You who is holding something.
0: Wekume. Omubyale mekola ki?
1: For the devil not to snatch
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1: 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I'm coming.
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0: Wano tetunaba kwogerawo.
1: Here we've not talked about
0: one.
1: Here.
0: Bible ya Uganda.
1: The Bible says
0: Yokana
1: John
0: 18:15 bikulaka otulabe. 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
0: Nti wagiddukamu.
1: That you let
0: no
1: it out.
0: Yesu.
1: And you came to Christ.
0: Bobo ya galo kolo lutalo.
1: If you want to do a war.
0: Ewa mo mchikeri hapa samize.
1: In your clan with the
0: sorcerers.
1: If they know that you've gotten saved.
0: Bobo fuka mseveniste genda.
1: If you're becoming a seventh Adventist, you go.
0: Bobo fuka genda.
1: If you're becoming a Catholic, you go.
0: Ni bobo wasaze kubo no lukoka.
1: But if you decide to get saved.
0: Bobo tandi so lutalo.
1: That is a war.
0: Ne Bible tugambi ensi bwe ekola ki?
1: But if the world hates you.
0: Mumanyenti ya soka nze.
1: Get to know that it hate me first.
0: No genda mchika.
1: You go into your clan.
0: Ne bakuyita musiru.
1: And they call you a fool.
0: Ako musiru ayambala nganze na agorora.
1: Does a fool dress like me?
0: No, simply we are having a different kingdoms. We are operating on a different levels. They cannot understand you.
1: Tu ino wakabaka wanja ulo wetubeera mutibaso akutegeera.
0: Njewali wo muyanze bana ngamba naye kakati.
1: There is someone who told me now you.
0: Mbuka jango ina bakazi bameka.
1: How many women do you have?
0: Na to siri walanga mvubuka.
1: Don't be a fool like that.
0: Tobiranga abana bo mukazi omu.
1: Don't raise children with one woman.
0: Ne kakati ono.
1: Now this one.
0: Angamba sisiri walanga.
1: Telling me not to be a fool.
0: Ati wa katonda.
1: But with God.
0: Yatonda Adam nani.
1: Only created Adam and Eve.
0: Yesu waba somesa kubufumbo.
1: When Jesus is speaking about marriage.
0: Mateo 10 na gamu sajja cha vangale kani.
1: That the man will leave his
0: atia.
1: Home.
0: Negatene mchala we. Babili nebafuka atia.
1: Two will become one.
0: Katatene sega mbobo busiru.
1: And the world is saying that is foolishness.
0: Eno government indala.
1: This is a different government.
0: This is a transforming center.
1: Wano we wachusibwa.
0: Mulokole bolemwango kuchusibwa mu kanisa.
1: When you fail to be transformed from church.
0: Okutegera Katonda.
1: You understanding God.
0: Omanya anti bijja kuba bizibu.
1: You will get to know that things will be hard.
0: University je wajjamu.
1: Here the university that you came
0: nunu ya Mukama.
1: Is to teach you the principles of God.
0: Hallelujah.
1: Amen.
0: Era wano.
1: Here.
0: Engule wegenda kusanga.
1: This is where you'll be crowned.
0: Mukama fajja kutikira engule wakola
1: ki. Our Lord will come and
0: Wategira
1: crown you. You
0: okwagala kwani.
1: The will of God.
0: Hallelujah.
1: Amen.
0: Tujja kuogera ko wano.
1: We shall talk about here.
0: Tudeyo ko wano.
1: And then we come back again.
0: Ate tutambulirenga ko na wano.
1: And we also go into
0: kubanga bikorebwa wano.
1: Where things are done here.
0: Biwetaga.
1: That is what you need.
0: Hallelujah.
1: Amen.
0: Biwetaga era customer lo kumanya anti wano wakuchusiza ngo oli wano.
1: After getting to know that you've been changed and you're there.
0: Binebya wano.
1: There he this has been
0: changed.
1: You don't need them.
0: Omubiri te gulina chegukola chi.
1: The flesh is not vital.
0: Omoyo yaleta chi.
1: It is the spirit that brings
0: buli ababera wano.
1: Whoever dwell here.
0: Tujja kudda mndoza. 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Ku Sunday twalibadde ne board, white board.
1: Sunday we would wish to be with the white board. Ebintu bino.
0: Nkimanyi tubimanyi bya bulijjo.
1: I know these things are common.
0: Hallelujah.
1: Amen.
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1: How the Lord loves the world.
0: N'okuwayo n'awayo omwana we.
1: And he gave in his only
0: Buli amukkiriza.
1: Whoever believes.
0: Aleme okubula.
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0: Oh, yes,
1: do you have any
0: question?
1: Whoever believes.
0: Soko joba diseyo, baningiza lingiza ako. 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
1: 10 years.
0: Luko ze.
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0: Mukama feba zibu.
1: Praise the Lord.
0: Bwe yayagala ensi nokola kutya.
1: How he loved the world and
0: soka we kubile kwa mungalo mukirasi tuvuddeyo. 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Thank you very much. Mukama yeba zibu.
1: Praise the Lord.
0: Mukama yeba zibu.
1: Praise the Lord.
0: Hallelujah.
1: Amen.
0: So this is what happens.
1: Chino chechibao.
0: Obulamu bonna buzalibwa mukwagala kwa Katonda.
1: All the world is birthed by the will of God.
0: Olugendo nalo tutambula.
1: All the journey that we walk.
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1: Has a foundation called love.
0: Tewali kwagala kusinga kuno.
1: There is no love more than this
0: one. Omuntu okuwayo obulamu bwe kulwaki.
1: Someone to give his life for someone.
0: Akati Katonda yawayo obulamu bwe.
1: Now the Lord gave in his life.
0: Jukira olugero Mukama Fero yayogera.
1: Remember the story that the Lord told us.
0: Omugagga yalina ennimiro ye.
1: The rich man who had a vineyard. Who had a garden.
0: Na munse mu.
1: In the one world.
0: Naye n'alekayo abasajja abakola mu nnimiro ye.
1: But left men to cultivate in his garden.
0: Naye n'atumanga yaba abakozi.
1: But used to send workers there.
0: Bajeye bibala.
1: To get fruits.
0: Oba bajirabira bulungi.
1: Because they used to look for
0: bana abali munsi ne bakwatibwa obujja.
1: When these ones became jealous.
0: Nibayisanga bubi abantu bano be yatuma.
1: They started torturing these ones he sent.
0: Naye lwali lumu.
1: But one day.
0: N'agamba naye kantumeyo mutabani wange.
1: Said now let me see my son. If they see him.
0: Banamuwa respect.
1: They will respect him.
0: Bagambe boss aweleza na mutabani we.
1: Said the boss has sent his son.
0: Katibwe yatuka yo.
1: When he reached there.
0: Ku Sunday tujja kulusoma lero katuogere
1: lwogere. Sunday we shall read it.
0: Bwe yatuka yo.
1: When he reached there.
0: Abayayo manyiche baagamba.
1: Do you know what those people said?
0: Ono yagenda okusikira ennimiro eno kati tumufunye.
1: This one is going to inherit this garden now we've got him.
0: Ono bwetumukwata ne tumutte kitegeeza tuba tujiwambye.
1: If we kill this
0: ennimiro,
1: one, the garden.
0: Ate boss alina omwana ogu.
1: And the boss has only one son.
0: Obusika tubufunye.
1: So we've got the inheritance.
0: Omwana nga tasonze.
1: So the boy.
0: Omwana nga atuuka. Kye baakola nga bakwata basiba kandooya.
1: So they
0: nga bafumita batta.
1: They killed him.
0: Naye Bayibuli egamba Yesu yennyini ayogera olugero luno.
1: It is Jesus saying this parable.
0: Ye mwennyini ne yejjira.
1: That he himself came.
0: Omulaba nga atuuse.
1: Do you see him?
0: Omanyi kye yakola.
1: Do you know what he did?
0: Yabagamba atya.
1: What did he tell them?
0: Nti n'alyoka abakwata.
1: He caught them.
0: N'abakasuka mu bunya.
1: And put them in the pit.
0: Obwaka n'akabiriiti.
1: Of fire.
0: Okuluma obujije mirembe jonna.
1: To be in pain for all their lives.
0: Singa bali bategedde Mukama wabwe kye yali ayagala.
1: If they had got to know what their Lord or Master had loved, they would have
0: done the expected,
1: but they didn't know.
0: Hallelujah.
1: Amen.
0: Bwe tuba tuogera ku bigambo by'obwakabaka basebo ne banyo.
1: When we are talking about the words of the kingdom, ladies and gentlemen,
0: tuba tuogera ku kuteekateekebwa.
1: We are talking about preparation.
0: What are we here for?
1: Kiki kitulese wano?
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1: Who is going to spend 120 years here?
0: Nzi n'ekyenda bwe njituukako saagala kweyongerayo.
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0: Waliwo abalongo be naziika bannaku ezi.
1: There are some people that I buried for 2 days.
0: Ne bampita musumba jangu ziika abalongo bano nga bana enjiri ngenda kubuulira eriwa.
1: Now, which gospel am I going to preach?
0: Ne ndyoka mbeera ku ntaana.
1: And then I went to the graveyard.
0: Ne mbagamba nti bano mbalaba.
1: Now you see these ones?
0: Kyabawandiikibwako balina kubeera nnaku bbiri.
1: It is written upon them that they're supposed to spend 2 days.
0: Era bazeere yabayita.
1: They've gone to whom?
0: Ne mbagamba kati mmwe abaliwo.
1: Now you who live.
0: Emyaka gy'olina gyonna gy'egyo gyaki.
1: Now the years that you have are for what?
0: Agifuniramu wa.
1: How does he gain from those years?
0: Hallelujah.
1: Amen.
0: Njagala kubuza kibuzo lwaleero.
1: I want to ask a question today.
0: Foundation of truth.
1: Omusingi ogwamazima.
0: Mukama atuwadde emyaka 10 mu kifo kino.
1: God has given us 10 years in this place.
0: Ejaki.
1: For what?
0: Yakulwanagana.
1: For battles.
0: Jakuyomba.
1: For quarrels.
0: Jakusika muguwa.
1: For pulling ropes.
0: Oja kumusinza.
1: All for worship.
0: Kubanga fetwali tutwagamba nti Mukama.
1: Because we say the
0: Lord, eno,
1: this house,
0: n'abanajiberanga mbona,
1: and the ones that dwell in this house,
0: n'abaliddawo,
1: even those that will come,
0: banasinzangani,
1: they will worship your holy name.
0: Mulinya lya Mukama fani.
1: In Jesus' name.
0: Katutandisa olugendo lwa myaka 10 nga lwakusinza lwakuweereza Katonda.
1: So we've started another journey of worship.
0: Ate kuddaala ki?
1: To the another level.
0: Tutandika na mwaka guno twagutandise.
1: We've already started with this year.
0: Hallelujah.
1: Amen.
0: Tutandise nga Abaisiraeli.
1: We've started like the Israel.
0: Because
1: their year begins in March.
0: Nabagambo bakwera kadisaa chako nkalete nkasome wano. 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
1: But our year has begun.
0: Yesu analyoka abagamba nenze n'ennyumba yange tunaakolanga
1: tutya. And then Joshua said that me with my house we shall always serve the Lord. Hallelujah.
0: Amen. Basebo ne banyabo.
1: Ladies and gentlemen.
0: Olugendo afu olw'okunywezebwa.
1: The our journey of establishment.
0: Tutandise na kwagala kwa Katonda.
1: Has begun with the love of God.
0: Tutandise na kisa.
1: He has begun with the grace.
0: Abefeso 2:6.
1: Ephesians 2:6.
0: Lwe lukyogerera ekigambo ekyo paka ku lwa 11.
1: Up to 11.
0: By grace we have been saved.
1: Oretsa twalokolebwa.
0: So that no one can boast.
1: Waleme kubeerawo yenyumiriza.
0: No one can boast.
1: Waleme kubeerawo yenyumiriza.
0: Kati tuli mu kanisa tujja tandikirawo mu wiki ejja bannange.
1: We shall start from there next week.
0: Linyali Mukama fe Yesu.
1: In Jesus' name.
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1: Maybe you've ever seen all the gospel that I've preached and the scriptures.
0: Nefunamu ekikwongerayo.
1: But get something that takes you
0: further. Webuze wentuuse ndiwa.
1: And also ask yourself how much do I know?
0: Ngenda wa.
1: Where am I going?
0: Era kiki kyanjagaza?
1: And what does he need?
0: Lwaki yandeeta wano?
1: Why did he bring me here?
0: Ogenda kufuna ekyokuddamu.
1: You will get an answer.
0: Yimusa omukono gamba ayi Yesu.
1: Raise your hand and say.
0: Ayi Yesu.
1: Ayi Yesu.
0: Olunaku lwaleero.
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0: Mu linnya lya Mukama waffe Yesu.
1: In Jesus' name.
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0: neka cake kamu.
1: And a cake.
0: Twebaza Katonda.
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0: Naye twebaza Katonda.
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0: Mukama yebazibwe.
1: Praise the Lord.
0: Hallelujah.
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1: And I also had a journey.
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1: Kama yebazibwe.
0: Hey, chiecho.
1: Yeah. 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
2: asigala akyali mulungi akyakola obulungi ne kaakati era akyawonya buli muntu yenna that is oppressed by the devil. Ayiganyizibwa Satani. You know the devil does not need invitation. Omanyi Satani teyetaaga kuyitibwa. The Bible says the thief cometh to kill and to destroy. Bible egamba nti omubbi ajja okubba okutta n'okusikiriza. 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
1: They run.
2: Aduka budusi n'agenda.
1: But the Son of Man,
2: neyo mwana w'omuntu,
1: in order to operate in your life,
2: okusobola okukolera mu bulamu bwo,
1: he knocks.
2: Akonkona.
1: The Bible talks about it in Revelation chapter, is it 3:20? It says he knocks on the door.
2: Mukubikura Bible gamba nti ndi kumutima gonkonkona.
1: Whoever hears my voice,
2: buli awulira eddoboozi lyange,
1: and opens for me,
2: nanzigulira,
1: I'll come in,
2: nja kuyingira,
1: and when I come in,
2: era kavuna mala okuyingira,
1: we shall dine with him.
2: Tujja kulira wamu naye.
1: Hallelujah.
2: Hallelujah.
1: What you have to
2: choino lwalero
1: is to say yes to Jesus.
2: Wegugamba iwe wawo Yesu.

0: okuyingira.
1: It takes you straight.
0: Ayingirira ddala
1: to the dining.
0: Naatulira ddala okudining.
1: You eat with him.
0: Notandika okulya wamu naye.
1: You eat with him.
0: Olya wamu naye.
1: And you can never eat with the King of Kings.
0: Era tosobola kulya wamu ne kabaka wa bakabaka.
1: And you eat what is not present to you.
0: Notalya ekyo ekirungi.
1: You are about to eat the life of God.
0: You
1: are about to eat the grace of the Lord. You
0: are
1: about to dine in the favor of God. Why? Because he loved you. The Bible says in the book of Romans chapter 5 and verses number
0: 8.
1: Can we read there?
0: Katugenda tusomeyo.
1: Can we read there?
0: Katusomeyo.
1: I have not yet started my message.
0: Sinaba kutandika kubulira.
2: Balumi 5:8.
1: Yes.
2: Yagambye bweti. Naye Katonda atenderezesa okwagala kwe jetuli.
1: But God demonstrated his own love towards us.
2: Kubanga bwe twali nga tukyali n'ebibi.
1: That while we were still sinners,
2: Kristo natufiirira.
1: Christ
2: tenderezesa okwagala kwe jetuli.
1: But God demonstrated his own love towards us.
2: Kubanga bwe twali nga tukyali n'ebibi.
1: That while we were still sinners,
2: Kristo natufiirira.
1: Christ died for us.

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1: twatabaganyizibwa ne Katonda olw'okufa kw'omwana we.
0: We were reconciled to God through the death of his son.
1: Okusinga ennyo bwe twatabaganyizibwa.
0: Much more having been reconciled,
1: tulirokoka olw'obulamu bwe.
0: We shall be saved by his life.
1: Olw'ekumi n'olumu.
0: 11.
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0: Not only that,
1: era naye nga twenyumiririza mu Katonda ku bwa Mukama waffe Yesu Kristo.
0: But we also rejoice in God through our Lord Jesus Christ.
1: Atuwesezza kaakano okutabagana.
0: Through whom we have now received the reconciliation. Praise the Lord.
2: Yebaziwe Mukama.
0: Praise the Lord.
2: Yebaziwe Mukama.
0: The Bible is telling us here.
2: Bible yetugamba wano.
0: It was a demonstration.
2: Kwali kwolesa.
0: It was a demonstration.
2: Kuno kwali kwolesa.
0: Not a demonstration of power.
2: Sikwolesa manyi.
0: Not a demonstration of wealth.
2: Sikwolesa bugaga.
0: Not a demonstration of size.
2: Sikwolesa size yo.
0: It was not a demonstration of figure.
2: Sikwolesa kafiga yo. Kafiga kako.
0: Miss Uganda.
2: Mba Miss Uganda. Ngeri jiba chikola mu.
0: Praise the Lord.
2: Praise be to the Lord.
0: It was not a demonstration of weapons.
2: Sikwolesa byakulwanyisa.
0: These days, nations demonstrate weapons.
2: Ennaku zino amawanga galaga ebyokulwanyisa byago.
0: To show their strength.
2: Okulaga amaanyi gaago.
0: So they demonstrate. They demonstrate the strength of their power.
2: Kakano, bolesa amaanyi gaabwe ge balina.
0: By blasting all those nuclear.
2: Nga zinyukirya bazokuba ne zibatuka mu bbanga.
0: They blast them.
2: Ne zibatuka.
0: To tell America.
2: Okugamba America.
0: America, what are you talking about?
2: America, chichotugamba.
0: We have the power also.
2: Naffe tuyina amaanyi.
0: We have the nuclear plants also.
2: Naffe zinyukirya tuzirina.
0: So. Here,
2: kakano wano,
0: it was not a demonstration of power.
2: Te kwali kwolesa manyi.
0: It was a demonstration of God's love.
2: Kwali kwolesa kwa kwagala kwa Katonda.
0: So the Bible has told us here.
2: Kakano Bible yetugambye wano.
0: God demonstrated his own love.
2: Katonda waffe yayolesa okwagala kwe.
0: His own love towards us.
2: Okwagala kwe eri gye tuli.
0: That while we were still sinners.
2: Bwe twalinga tukyali bonoonyi.
0: Christ died for us.
2: Kristo yatufiirira.
0: So for Christ to die for us.
2: Kristo kubeera nga asobola kutufiirira.
0: It was a demonstration of God's love.
2: Kwali kwolesa kwa kwagala kwa Katonda
0: waffe. Because as a matter of fact.
2: Kubanga kino kye kituufu.
0: We were sinners.
2: Twali bonoonyi.
0: We were stuck.
2: Twali twakwatibwa.
0: We were doomed.
2: Twali tuli buziba ddala mu kibi.
0: In our sins.
2: Mu bibi.
0: We had no redeemer.
2: Era twali twalina mununuzi.
0: We had no savior.
2: Tetwaina mulokozi.
0: And according to the scripture,
2: okusenzira kuchawan kwa chisomye,
0: the Bible says according to the scriptures,
2: Bible egamba kubyawandikibwa.
0: The Bible had already said it.
2: Bible yali yachogera da.
0: That every soul that sinneth.
2: Inti buli meme yone yonona.
0: Every soul that sinneth.
2: Buli meme yone yonona.
0: Shall die.
2: Eja kufa.
0: And when we continue to read the scriptures,
2: era bwe toyongera okusoma,
0: we come to know,
2: toyongera ddala okumanya,
0: that for all had sinned,
2: nti fenna twayonoona,
0: and had fallen short of God's glory,
2: era nga twaweebuka okuva mu kisa kya Katonda,
0: all of us we had committed sin,
2: fenna twali twayonoona,
0: and actually,
2: era kituufu kye kino,
0: our sin.
2: Ekibi kyaffe
0: was known by the reason of our actions.
2: Tekyali ku bikolwa byaffe.
0: Our sin.
2: Ekibi kyaffe
0: was in the blood.
2: Kyali buziba mu musaayi.
0: It was in the blood.
2: Kyali mu musaayi.
0: Our blood.
2: Omusaayi gwaffe.
0: Our bloodline.
2: Olunyiriri lw'omusaayi gwaffe.

0: tainted.
1: That's why the doctors are still fighting.
0: Yes, they're
1: trying to do whatsoever they want to, they can do.
0: To
1: fight HIV.
0: Because
1: it contaminates the blood.
0: Kubanga kono na omusayi.
1: And the Bible says life is in the blood.
0: Hate Bible yetu gamba nti obulamu buli mu musayi.
1: Life is in the blood.
0: Obulamu buli mu musayi.
1: When I get a gun,
0: kavunafu ne mundu,
1: and I shoot you,
0: ne besas,
1: you don't die because of the blood.
0: Tofa ransonga nti kukubye ebye sasi.
1: You die
0: ofa
1: because you have
0: you have poured the blood and the system of your blood has been attacked. The more you lose the blood, the more that you lose life.
1: Praise the Lord. If I just get a leather bread and I cut this young boy.
0: Singafune jirita nenzija nensala omwana ono.
1: And I cut the vein.
0: Nemusala omusuwa.
1: If I cut the vein.
0: Bwensala omusuwa ogo.
1: And it begins to bleed.
0: Natandika okufulumya omusayi.
1: If it doesn't get immediate help.
0: Bwabanga tayambiddwa mu bwangu.
1: Just in 45 minutes.
0: Mudakikana mutano zoka.
1: He will kick the bucket.
0: Abakaputi.
1: Blood.
0: Musai.
1: Somebody say blood.
0: Wabe wagambo musai.
1: So our blood was already contaminated.
0: O musai gwafe. Gwari gwayo noni bwada.
1: It was contaminated by sin.
0: Gwari gwayo noni bwada ne chibi.
1: You go and read the book of Romans chapter 6. Okay, let's read there. I want to show you exactly.
0: Njagala kula gira dala.
1: Let me show it to you. Separado Coradi. Romans chapter 5 and verses number 12.
0: Abalumi tano kumi na bili.
1: The Bible says,
0: Bible yegamba.
1: Therefore,
0: kakano,
1: just as no one man is seen,
0: okuita mukono na komuntu omu.
1: Let me say it again. Therefore,
0: kakano,
1: just as through one man, sin entered the world. And death through his sin. And thus death spread to all men. Because all sinned.
0: Kubanga bonna bayonona.
1: It was through one man.
0: Chari kuita muntu omu.
1: The Bible said, therefore,
0: kakano,
1: just as through one man sin entered the world.
0: Ngo okonona ko muntu omu ekibi kyayingira ensi.
1: And death.
0: Era nokufa.
1: Through sin.
0: Okuita mu kibi.
1: And thus death spread to all men.
0: Era kakano okufa ne kweyongera okutambula eri abantu bonna.
1: Because all sinned.
0: Kubanga bonna bayonona.
1: For until the law,
0: okutusa teka,
1: until the law of sin was in the world,
0: okutusa eteka lye chibinga lyali munsi.
1: But sin is not imputed when there is no law. So I want to emphasize this point. What the Bible is trying to tell us.
0: Bible
1: that through one man is sin. Which man?
0: Mutuchi.
1: Adam. Through the sin of Adam.
0: Okuita muchibi cha Adam.
1: Through the sin of Adam.
0: Okuita muchibi Adam chiakola.
1: Sin entered the world. And because of this sin, death reigned over.
0: Nekutaniko kufuga.
1: So by the time you were born,
0: olunakure walingo zalibwa,
1: you were born in sin.
0: Wazalibwa muchibi.
1: And death was reigning over you.
0: Ereche okufanga kukufuga.
1: You were a slave to sin.
0: Oli muduwa chibi.
1: You were a slave to sin.
0: Wali muduwa chibi.
1: And you had nobody to get you out of sin.
0: It's
1: not because of what you did. Because of the blood. The blood of Adam.
0: Omusayi gwa Adam.
1: Remember, we are the descendants of Adam.
0: Jukira tuli bagoberezi ba Adam. Bazzukulu ba Adam.
1: Verses number 14. Nevertheless.
0: Kuminanya.
1: Okay. Let's keep on go. 15.
0: Kuminatano.
1: But the free gift is not like the offense. For it was by one man's offense.
0: Kuwanga gwali musango gwa muntu omu.
1: Many died.
0: Abanji ne bafa.
1: Gwali musango gwa Adamu. Fenane tuchambala. Gwali musango gwa Adamu.
0: Praise be to the Lord.
1: Much more the grace of God and the gift by the grace by one man, Jesus Christ, abounded. Come on,
0: let us bless the Lord for that.
1: For if by one man's offense death reigned through
0: that
1: one.
0: Okay.
1: And much more those who receive abundance of grace.
0: Of
1: the gift of righteousness will reign in life through the one Jesus Christ. Therefore,
0: kakano,
1: as though one man's offense judgment came to all men, resulting in condemnation, even so through one man's righteous act the free gift came to all men, resulting in justification of life. Number 19. For as by one man's disobedience, many were made sinners. And also, by one man's obedience, and also, by one man's obedience, many will be made right. Somebody give the Lord a hand. So it was like this. By one man is disobedient. You are made a sinner. Actually, for you to be a sinner, it was not your action. That means even the baby who is born today, she's born a sinner. Why? By one man is disobedient. By the contaminated blood of
0: Adam
1: in the disobedience, it was told to him that of all the trees in the garden, you can eat
0: osobola okugirya
1: as much as you can
0: nga bw'osobola
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1: you are free to eat
0: oli waddembe okulya
1: by the tree
0: omuti
1: that is in the middle of the garden
0: oguli masekati g'olusuku
1: the tree
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0: oguli masekati g'olusuku
1: it is the tree of knowledge
0: ogomuti gwa kumanya
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1: don't look at it
0: togutunulirangako
1: So that was the instruction.
0: Oko kwe kwali ebiragire byabimwebyamuwebwa.
1: And somebody may say, why?
0: Era wamwansoro gamarwachi rwachi.
1: Because God wanted to prove.
0: Kubanga Katonda yali agalo kukakasa.
1: He wanted man.
0: Yayagalo omuntu
1: to make a choice.
0: Okwera nga akolo kusalawo.
1: Because God created man with what they call self-will.
0: Kubanga Katonda yatona omuntu namutekamu okukwesalirawo.
1: In you,
0: mugwe,
1: you have a treasure.
0: Oinecho muwendo
1: called self-will.
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1: You choose to do what is right and you choose to do what is wrong.
0: Osala okukola ekirungi obola ono osala okukola ekibi.
1: So God wanted man
0: kakano katona yayagala omuntu
1: to make a choice
0: okukola okusalawo
1: either to listen to his voice
0: oba okuwuliriza eddoboozi lye
1: or to listen to the voice of the enemy
0: oba okuwuliriza eddoboozi ly'omulabe
1: God never wanted man to be in the garden.
0: Katonda tiyachagala ko omuntu okubeera mu lusuku
1: that man should be in the garden
0: nti omuntu abeere mu lusuku
1: like a robot
0: ngalimu nga chiroboti
1: programmed
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1: like a robot
0: nga olaba robot
1: he gave man what they call self will
0: yawo omuntu ekiitibwa okwesalirawo
1: I need to listen very careful
0: njagala mpulirize bulungi
1: so the devil came
0: kakano omubi najja
1: in the garden
0: muluso
1: found the woman
0: nasinkana omukyala
1: I don't know what she was doing
0: simanchi che yali akola
1: oh she was gazing at the tree
0: oba yali atunulira muti
1: gazing at the fruit
0: nga atunulira ekibala
1: And he told the woman.
0: Nagamba omukyalo ono.
1: He told the woman.
0: Nagamba omukazi ono.
1: Did really God say you should not eat of the tree?
0: Dala kituufu mukama yakyogera nti temulyanga ku muti guno.
1: Did he really say?
0: Dala kituufu yakyogera.
1: He was trying to create doubt.
0: Ngagezaako okumuleeta okuleeta okubusabuusa mu kyalo ono.
1: Ddala
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0: atako. 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
1: Gwe muti gwe gumu ne satani gwachako zisa paka kati.
0: And the devil said,
1: era satani na agamba,
0: he's a confuser.
1: Oh, yari wo kutabula.
0: He just confused.
1: Atabula butabuzi.
0: He said,
1: na agamba.
0: The devil said,
1: satani na agamba.
0: I'm just paraphrasing because you know the scriptures.
1: Ebya wanikwe mu mubi manyi ngeza ko bifunza funza.
0: And the devil said,
1: era satani na agamba.
0: God knows.
1: Katonda akimanyi.
0: When you eat of this tree,
1: kavuna munalya ku muti guno,
0: you shall be like him.
1: Mugenda kubera nga ye.
0: To know good and evil.
1: Okumanya okirungi ne kibi.
0: He was confusing.
1: Ngageza ko kubuza abuza.
0: Because when you read Genesis chapter 1,
1: kubanga kavuno somo oluberebere sure soka,
0: verses number 26,
1: olunyiriri olwabiri mu mukaga,
0: even before Adam was created,
1: nga Adam tanabana kutondebwa.
0: I want you to mark these words.
1: Njaga ebigambo bino biteke kesira.
0: God told, said to himself,
1: Katonda ne yegamba,
0: let us create man.
1: Katutondo omuntu.
0: Genesis 1:26.
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0: And God said, let us create man in our own image,
2: mukifananyi kyaffe,
0: according to our likeness,
2: bafuge ebyomunyanja,
0: and let have dominion,
2: nebibuka waggulu.
0: You can stop there.
1: Osobola okwekomera awo.
0: God had already created man.
1: Katonda yali yatonda domuntu.
0: In his image.
1: Mukifananyi kye.
0: Man was already like God.
1: Omuntu yali afanana nga Katonda.
0: In his image.
1: Mukifananyi kye.
0: In his likeness.
1: Mukufanana
0: nga. Man was already in the image of God. He was like God.
1: Yali nga Katonda.
0: Now the devil comes.
1: Kakano satani ajja.
0: It twists the word.
1: Nagezako okugezako kudieka dieke chigamo.
0: God knows when you eat of the tree,
1: Katonda chimanye kavunolya ku muti,
0: you shall be like him.
1: Ogenda kuberanga ye.
0: Ignorance of the scripture.
1: Okubulu okumanya kubya wandikibwa.
0: Even today.
1: No nakurolwa lero.
0: The devil tries.
1: Era satani agezako
0: to hide the people,
1: okukweka abantu,
0: the truth,
1: amazima.
0: The truth is already written in the scriptures,
1: amazima tugalina mu byawandikibwa.
0: But we don't take time to read.
1: Nete tutwala budde kusoma.
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1: Tetuina budde bwa kigambo.
0: Any time,
1: akasera kona,
0: any day,
1: oruna kurona,
0: the devil may come to you and
1: satani asobola kujja joli nasobola kudieka dieka.
0: Praise the Lord.
1: Yebazibwe mukama.
0: Praise the Lord.
1: Praise be to the Lord.
0: Omuntu already yali mukifanani kya Katonda.
1: Already man was created in the image of God.
0: Satani wajja namugamba,
1: the devil came and told man, once eat of this forbidden fruit, you will be like God.
0: By his choice, he made a decision to listen to the words of the devil than listening to the word of God. Even today,
1: no na kurorwa lero.
0: It is
1: chechimu.
0: It is
1: chisgede chechimu.
0: You choose
1: osalawo
0: either to obey,
1: oboria okugonda,
0: and follow,
1: no goberera.
0: It is by your choice.
1: Chiri mu kusalawo oko.
0: So flew Adam is sin.
1: Okuita mukono na mchibicha Adam.
0: All of us.
1: Fena.
0: Sin entered our blood. But we thank God for the blood of Jesus. We thank God for his blood. When he shedded the blood, he dealt with the power of sin
1: once
0: and forever. Now it is up to you to accept the gift of God. To accept the gift of God. To receive the gift of God. What is the gift of God? The gift of God is Jesus Christ.

0: And we needed a blood that had no condemnation. And when Jesus shed that blood, when we believe, when we believe, we receive that gift. It is your choice to believe. The blood of Jesus can never work on you until when you believe. Praise the Lord.
1: Yebazibwe Mukama.
0: So on the cross,
1: kagano kumusalaba,
0: he demonstrated his ultimate act of love.
1: Yayoleza okwagala kwe.
0: In that he compelled, his love was compelling him
1: okwagala kwe kwali kumusindikiriza
0: to lay down his life
1: okuwaayo obulamu bwe
0: for you and me.
1: Eri gwe nange.
0: We now live because he died.
1: Era ku munundi guno tuli balamu kubanga yafa.
0: And he died in our place.
1: Era yafa mu kifo kyaffe.
0: Without the cross,
1: watali musalaba,
0: there is no salvation.
1: Tewaliwo bulokozi.
0: Because there is no redemption.
1: Kubanga tewali kununulibwa.
0: Our redemption,
1: okununulibwa kwaffe,
0: is in the death of Christ.
1: Kwesigami kuli mu kufa kwa Kristo Yesu.
0: When he paid the price.
1: Kavuna ya sasulo mutango.
0: So these are the implications of the cross.
1: Kakano bino byebiraga ebyolesa omusalaba.
0: The results of the cross.
1: Ebiva mu musalaba.
0: The result of the price he paid.
1: Ebiva mu mutango gwe yasasula.
0: Number one.
1: Ekisooka.
0: The forgiveness of sin.
1: Okusonyiyibwa kwechibi.
0: Colossians chapter 2 and verses 13.
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1: era kakano mu Kristo,
0: we have the forgiveness of sin.
1: Tuina okusonyiwa kwebibi.
0: Without the forgiveness of sin,
1: owatali kusonyiwa kwebibi,
0: there is no redemption.
1: Tewali kununulibwa.
0: There is no salvation.
1: Tewali bulokozi.
0: It is only in Christ,
1: chirichoka mu Kristo,
0: that we are forgiven.
1: Tusonyiwa.
0: So what you have to do,
1: chiche tuina okubanga tukola,
0: to stay in Christ.

0: Because in Christ, there is forgiveness of sin. And without righteousness, nobody can see God. The wages of sin is death. So, my dear brothers and sisters, as we think about the death of Christ, I want you to deal with every sin and take the sin to Christ. His blood is sufficient to carry away that sin. Some of you say, you know, I have a weakness. A weakness of talking. We are talkative. Even my father is so talkative. Even my grandfather was talkative. We have a weakness. You know, I have a weakness. Sometimes I find myself speaking lies. You call it a weakness. That's why sometimes they call you on phone. Where are you?
1: Yes,
0: you are still in the bathroom. And you say, I am in Wandegeya on the border.
1: Wandegeya ni ku border border.
0: Or sometimes you say, in 5 minutes, I'm going to be there.
1: Ngenda kubanko tuseko.
0: In 4 minutes,
1: mudachikanya.
0: I'm going to be there.
1: Ngenda kubanko tuseko.
0: You take 1 hour.
1: No twale sawa namba.
0: You are a liar.
1: Oli mulimba.
0: You call it a weakness.
1: Obuyita bunafu.
0: But the wages of sin is death.
1: Empera yechibi kubera kufa.
0: I want you to deal with every weakness. As a matter of fact, it's not a weakness. It is a dog that the devil is using to plug you into destruction. You know, Pastor, I have a weakness. Anger.
1: When I become envious, I can beat my child. Don't bring to me a man. Once I become angry, I can abuse him. When I become distressed, don't tell me about my mom. I can abuse him. When I become distressed, you call it your weakness.
0: But our God is pure. The good news I have, every sin can be dealt with.
1: Okay.
0: Every sin was already dealt with on the cross. Carry that sin on the cross. Carry that weakness on the cross. Carry that weakness on the cross. The cross has the power to redeem us from every weakness. You know, Pastor, my weakness, when I see a girl, my weakness, when I see a
1: ball,
0: I feel like I have no air. I feel like melting. Yes, I'm born again.
1: Chitufu nalokoka.
0: I love Jesus.
1: Kristo mwagala nyo.
0: But when I see a girl,
1: newe ndabo muhala.
0: I feel I want to follow her.
1: Mpuliranga yagala okumugoberera.
0: Kabani kundongo. I feel like it is a magnet the girl is pulling me.
1: Mpulirango muwalo yali mukunsika.
2: Pray. Praise the Lord. There is still more grace. On the cross. I want to finish like this. Jesus dealt with your sin.
1: Yes.
2: It is by your faith in him. Carry that so-called weakness. And take it on the cross. Take it. To the cross, take now.
1: Chitwale kati.
2: To the cross.
1: Kumusalaba.
2: Amina.
1: Amen.
2: So number two.
1: Echokobire.
2: Who are reconciled on the cross.
1: Kakano twa tabaganyizibwa.
2: Who are reconciled on the cross. Those are the results of the cross.
1: Ewe byebyava kumusalaba.
2: Who are separated by sin.
1: Sin
2: had separated us from God. On the cross, he reconciled us. The Bible says we were even enemies to God because of sin. Let me tell you, that sin which you have not dealt with
1: us
2: makes you an enemy to God. You'd rather become an enemy of this president of Northern Korea.
1: Chisinga koko kubera omulabe wa president wa Northern Korea.
2: Than being the enemy of God.
1: Okubera omulabe wa Katonda.
2: Number three.
1: Ekyokusatu.
2: We receive the freedom from the powers of sin.
1: Twafuna edembe okuva mu manyi.
2: From the powers of sin.
1: Mu manyi ge chibi.
2: Romans 8:2.
1: Abalumi munana.
2: Number four.
1: Echokuna.
2: Victory over Satan.
1: Obuwanguzi okuveri Satani.
2: 2 Corinthians chapter 2 verses 14.
1: Abakolisayo 2:14.
2: Number four.
1: Echokutano.
2: Healing.
1: Okuonyezebwa.
2: We received our healing.
1: Twafuna okuonyezebwa kwaffe.
2: Isaiah 53 verses 5.
1: Isaiah 53. Let us read it.
2: Isaiah 53 verses 5. Let's read that one again.
1: Isaiah 53.
3: Isaiah 53. 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
2: And the chastisement of our peace was laid upon him.
3: Era emiggo gye gye gituwonya.
2: Kidemu.
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2: Emiggo gye gye gikola ki?
1: By his stripes we are healed.
2: Buli we baamukubanga.
1: Every time they stripped him,
2: ngofuna okuwonyezebwa.
1: You received your healing.
2: Buli we baamukubanga.
1: Every time that they stripped him,
2: ngofuna okuwonyezebwa.
1: You received your healing.
2: Ora emiggo gye.
1: By his stripes,
2: tuwonyezebwa.
1: We are healed.
2: You are going to be healed.
1: Ogenda kuwonyezebwa.
2: Of every affliction. Not because of the pain that you feel. As long as you believe that he paid it all.
1: Inti ya chasulo mutango gona.
2: By his stripes.
1: Oremi goje.
2: You are healed already.
1: Wawonyezebwa da.
2: I want you to believe for God for your healing.
1: Okirize katone ryo kuonyezebwa ako.
2: In Christ,
1: mu Kristo,
2: we receive our healing.
1: Twafuna okuonyezebwa ako.
2: In other words,
1: mungeri endala.
2: Very fast.
1: Nganyangu wa muko.
2: We had pain.
1: Twaino bulumi.
2: Our pain was exchanged by his healing.
1: Obulumi bwaffe bwakyusibwa n'okuwonyezebwa kwe.
2: For us, we had pain, sickness.
1: Twaino endwadde obulumi.
2: Cancer,
1: kokolo,
2: kabotongo, kat.
1: By his stripes now, we received our healing. If you are clapping, you clap. I cannot forget one time I told you. Thieves came to our house. They stripped us because I was the man. They bound my hands. And they were paralyzed. At the end, they came and roused me. But my hand was sore. They tied me so tightly. Even the blood couldn't. Praise be to the Lord. I reached the moment when I went to the church, I could clap and I couldn't feel myself. My hand was drying up. I raised my hand that had dried up. And I said unto Jesus, I believe. What happened? You saw it and everything. You saw each and everything. But forgive those things. I condemned them for a while. What will they be seeing? But when I sorted myself in the word of God, I said, Lord, may you forgive them. Forgive them. They took away all our things, but I still have life. Say, Lord, by your stripes, the one that heals me, I receive my healing. After I had made that prayer, I told him like this. They normally tell you to clap when you do not want. The time that we get problem on your hands, you could like to clap but you couldn't. I said, Lord, may you heal my hands that I can clap for you. I said, Lord, Father, I miss your praise because I cannot clap my hands. If at all you have your hands, you come and clap for Jesus. Clap for Jesus. By the fact of the cross, come and look and clap for Jesus.
4: Amen.
1: Amen. After I had made such a prayer, just to believe God that he has already started. I slept very well. Late at 3, I dreamt a dream. A man came with white tunics. There were two men. They told me that follow us. I followed them. It was a dream. We went up to the Garden City. The spiritual realm is always first in the dream. We went to the last floor. We found there a hospital. Have you ever seen a very clean hospital? Leave alone these international hospitals. I don't talk about Chiludu. I talk about that hospital. I cannot even explain. When we reached to that hospital, we found a doctor putting on white garments. I was put on a bed. He told me Henry even knew my name.
4: Okay.
1: He said, okay. He touched my hand.
4: Nagamba, it's okay.
1: He told me now it's okay.
4: You can go.
1: Osobola okugenda. By the time that I raised
4: up,
1: the pain was no more. I have prayed for you. You having a certain
4: kind of pain,
1: believe the cross by his stripes. By the time you shall leave the cross, that pain that you came around
4: with,
1: it will be no more.
4: On the cross, He made available grace. He made available reconciliation. On the cross, He took our infirmity. On the cross, He substituted our poverty for His riches. On the cross, He took our shame. We receive His glory. On the cross, He was humiliated so that we can be exalted. On the cross, He was rejected so that you can be accepted. I am talking about somebody. You have been rejected. You have been rejected all around. I have good news for you. On the cross, your rejection is being taken away for you to receive His acceptance. Hallelujah.
1: Hallelujah.
4: I cannot exhaust the cross. It is the power of God for salvation to whosoever believes. Your work is to believe. I want you to stand up on your feet. In the name of Jesus. If you came with every kind of sickness, every kind of trouble, touch that place where you feel the pain. Believe in a minute, in a second, you receive your healing now. Let us raise our hands. Touch where the pain is. If you have no pain in your heart, pray for those people who are troubling. Father, in the name of Jesus, by faith, I am commanding, let there be healing. For we have already received.
5: About the grace that I was yet to preach, but I felt a change in me, and I cannot hold on to. Hallelujah.
6: Amen.
5: I'm going to preach a very simple message this morning. Very simple message. I believe we are all going to be blessed. Hallelujah.
6: Amen.
5: Hallelujah.
6: Amen.
5: Let's go to the book of Joshua.
6: Katugene mu kitabo cha Yoshua.
5: The book of Joshua.
6: Kitabo cha Yoshua.
5: We all know one thing.
6: Fena tumanye chintu chimu.
5: That Joshua was a servant of Moses.
6: Nti Yoshua yali muweleza wa Musa.
5: Very close.
6: Nga wakulusegere nyo.
5: And the Bible says,
6: Bible egamba,
5: each time Joshua, Moses went to the mountain to meet
6: kasera
5: God.
6: Musa we agenda nga kulusozo sinka na Katonda.
5: Joshua camped in the tent.
6: Ne Yoshua yagenda nga mu.
5: He was always in the tent,
6: waiting
5: for his master to return. Hallelujah.
6: Amen.
5: And this explains the reason why the Lord chose Joshua to be the successor of Moses.
6: Mukama yalonda Yosua okubeera omusika wa Musa.
5: Hallelujah.
6: Amen.
5: Okay, Joshua chapter number 1.
6: Yosua esule soka.
5: Verse 1.
6: Olunyo soka.
5: Now after the death of Moses, the servant of the Lord, it came to pass that the Lord spoke unto Joshua,
6: nti mukama nagamba Yosua,
5: son of Nun,
6: omwana wa Nuni,
5: Moses' minister,
6: omuweleza wa Musa,
5: saying, Moses, my servant, is dead.
6: Ngayogera nti omuweleza wange Musa afudde.
5: Now therefore,
6: kale kakano,
5: arise and go,
6: golokoka osomoke,
5: over this Jordan, you and all the people, unto the land which I will give to them, even to the children of Israel. Let us pray. Heavenly Father, we thank you for this message. We know that you're here for us. And we believe that you have a great work that you want to do in us. That's why we call upon your spirit to lead us and teach us so that our eyes will open and our ears will open to hear the direction of the Holy Spirit. We welcome you and we give you everything that we have. In Jesus' mighty name. Amen.
7: Amen.
5: Hallelujah.
7: Amen.
5: Hallelujah.
7: Amen.
5: So before I preach, let me talk to us about this text. God appears to Joshua. Why? Because Moses had died. When we talk about Moses, we simply reflect on the law and the covenant God made with the children of Israel. Moses was born in a state when God had already heard the cry of the children of Israel. So Moses' upbringing was preparation for the great work that God had to do in Israel. Because there were people crying, and there was a covenant God had already made with Abraham.
7: So
5: God could not forget the children of Israel. So Moses' birth was symbolic that something was yet to be done in the land for the children of God to be taken out of slavery. Tell your neighbor he was born for a mission. Moses' birth came at a time when all the children, the male children, were being killed. But his rescuing process was symbolic that something was yet to come out of him. He did not grow like a mere child, a Hebrew child. Though he was born of a Hebrew child, a Hebrew woman. But he was brought up in a palace. Hallelujah.
7: Amen.
5: Mukama yebazi.
7: Praise the Lord.
5: Mukama yebazi.
7: Praise the Lord.
5: And it happened that even before he was brought up, the daughter of Pharaoh needed someone to take care of the same child. But this is what happened. They again went and looked for the mother of Moses himself, and to come and prepare and nurture this baby. God's hand was upon this boy. Hallelujah.
7: Amen.
5: Remember the way he was rescued. The mother got the idea with the father. Instead of our boy being killed before us, because it was a decree from Pharaoh. Because the sons of the Hebrew had grown and they had multiplied in number. So they feared because they could take over the land of Egypt. And what Pharaoh said, go and kill every newborn or every young Hebrew boy. You see, by killing the male child, they are reducing the multiplication or the population of Israel. Hallelujah.
7: Amen. Every time you kill a male, you are reducing multiplication. Because before God, every male represented multiplication. It represented a seed. So killing the male child was very symbolic that he was killing a generation. But God could not allow a generation of Israel to be killed. The same thing that Herod did when he Herod knew that the king was born in his land. Remember the Israel was under captivity. And the Roman Empire was ruling all over Israel. By the time Jesus was born, Israel was not in control over their land. Jerusalem, Samaria, and Judah, all over the land that was surrounded them, they were under the Roman Empire. So the people called the Herodes.
6: They were ruling over the Roman Empire.
7: Hallelujah.
6: Amen.
7: So Jesus was born at a time when Roman Empire was ruling over
6: Israel.
7: So when Herod heard that the king was born, he said, I'm going to kill every young boy. But still God could not permit that. The same thing that happened with Moses. The same thing happened to Jesus. Every time God is yet to do something new, the devil rises. But this time God will not allow. Now let me tell you before I teach. There is nothing that is going to happen in your life that God will not be able to afford to rescue your life. I'm here to tell you, nothing will be able to kill you because you are born with a purpose. If you didn't have a purpose, you would have been dead. Hallelujah.
6: Amen.
7: Before you execute the plan God has for your life, you will live to serve God. David said, I will not die. I will live and proclaim the goodness of God. So everyone born with the purpose of God, God takes charge. Tell your neighbor, every time you are born with God's purpose, God takes charge. Hallelujah.
6: Amen.
7: Mukama yebazibwe.
6: Praise the Lord.
7: Mukama yebazibwe.
6: Praise the Lord.
7: So here is Moses.
6: Musa wuno.
7: Taken in the palace.
6: Ali mulubiri.
7: And the Pharaoh looks for who is going to take care of the baby.
6: Atenga falo anonyo mtu agenda kulabirira omwana.
7: They go around the country.
6: Bagenda ngabetolole nsi.
7: Now the lot again falls on the mom.
6: Atata nebalanga abalandinga ku mama wo mwana yinyine.
7: And then say, you mother.
6: Nebagama nti mama.
7: They even didn't know.
6: Tebamanya nakumanya.
7: They say, you woman.
6: Amugamba omukazi.
7: Come and take care of this baby.
6: Changola bilira omwana ono.
7: You know what happened? The mom knew who the baby was.
6: Mama ya manya chi omwana yo chali.
7: She just started from where she stopped. Breastfeed the baby.
6: Na yonso omwana.
7: Nurse the baby.
6: Na labirira omwana.
7: But also on salary. She was again paid.
6: Atenga asasurwa n'okusasurwa.
7: What the devil. The devil intends for bad. God is going to turn it around for good. Hallelujah.
6: Amen.
7: What Pharaoh never knew, that she's again is putting the mother of the baby in charge of the baby. So Moses was brought up.
6: Musa yakula. Yakuzibwa
7: by his own mother.
6: Ngakuzibwa mama we.
7: Hallelujah.
6: Amen.
8: Because there was a task ahead of him.
9: Kubanga wali womulimu omunene
8: maso yali alaga. The
9: Bible egamba.
8: Moses went and did whatever he did.
9: Nti Musa yagenda nakola byonna bye yakola.
8: He accomplished whatever he accomplished.
9: Namaliriza byonna bye yamaliriza.
8: So when God was to bring the law into the world.
9: Tonda byali anatolete teka munsi.
8: When God was about to bring his rule in the world. Because when you talk about law, it means governance, submission, or subduing.
9: Amen.
8: Hallelujah.
9: Amen.
8: Now, law requires obedience. So when God wanted the nations to obey him, he raised one man called Moses.
9: To him
8: he gave the commandments to govern his people. Hallelujah.
9: Amen.
8: Hallelujah.
9: Amen.
8: Now this is what happened. Time comes. Moses dies.
9: Musafa.
8: Moses dies.
9: Musafa.
8: Do you know the meaning of dying of Moses?
9: It
8: has two implications. When Moses dies,
9: Musafa,
8: it is a very representation of the end of the law. Because the law came with
9: Kubanga amateka gajana Musa.
8: When Moses dies,
9: Musa bwafa,
8: the original vision bearer of the Ten Commandments dies.
9: Oyo eyalino kuolesa kwa amateka ekumi afa.
8: Now God raises this man called Joshua.
9: Katonda ayimusomusa jonaitiwa Yoshua.
8: Hallelujah.
9: Amen.
8: Hallelujah.
9: Amen.
8: This is what the Bible says.
9: Chino Bible chegamba.
8: Now, after the death of Moses,
9: Musa,
8: the servant of the Lord,
9: Katonda,
8: it came to
9: pass.
8: Hallelujah.
9: Amen.
8: Hallelujah.
9: Amen.
8: This is what the Bible says.
9: Bible
8: now, after the death of Moses,
9: Musa,
8: the servant of the Lord,
9: Katonda,
8: it came to pass that the Lord spoke unto Joshua.

0: at the beginning of the ministry of Jesus Christ, the Bible says Christ is the end of the law. So that Yesu yenkomero ya mateka. Uyu msomesa okugwa wakili ateka we ekirala. Mukama yebazibwe.
1: Praise the Lord.
0: Webale sebo. Mukama yebazibwe.
1: Praise the Lord.
0: Now when Jesus comes,
1: Yesu waja,
0: Moses had to die.
1: Musa yaino kufa.
0: Before Moses
1: nga Musa tanaba
0: died,
1: nga tanaba kufa,
0: the law was so alive.
1: Eteka lyali damu nyo.
0: So when the one given the law dies,
1: bwafa,
0: Joshua had to be appointed.
1: Yesuwa ino kulondebwa.
0: Hallelujah.
1: Amen.
0: Mukama yebazibwe.
1: Praise the Lord.
0: And God could not speak to Joshua
1: Katonda itasubula kuogera na Yesuwa
0: as long as Moses was alive.
1: Nga Musa chali mulamu.
0: The grace could not come
1: Etisacha itasubula kuja
0: as long as the law was alive.
1: Geteka lichali damu.
0: Now when Christ came
1: Etisawe chaja
0: the law has no power over us.
1: Eteka letelina buyinza.
0: Hallelujah.
1: Amen.
0: That is why
1: Esonga
0: we are believers of a new covenant.
1: Tuliba
0: we have another testament
1: where
0: the law is written on the hearts, not inside, not on the books.
1: Praise our Lord.
0: So the Bible says Moses is dead.
1: Musa afude.
0: Now therefore, verse number 2, now therefore arise, go over this Jordan. You and all the people, go into the land which I do give them unto the children of Israel. Hallelujah.
1: Amen.
0: Hallelujah.
1: Amen.
0: Mukama yebazibwe.
1: Praise the Lord.
0: Can you get one ebigambo ebiddako wansi malirize? Verse number 6. The Bible says,
1: Bible yegamba,
0: be strong and of good courage.
1: Damu amanyi gumomoyo.
0: For unto these people
1: kubanga gwe
0: shall you divide for their inheritance.
1: Olisikiriza abantu bano enseno.
0: Which I saw unto their fathers to give them. Verse 7. Only be strong and very courageous.
1: Neimalo kudamu amanyi.
0: That you may observe to do everything according to the law which Moses, my servant, commanded you. Turn not from it right or right hand or left hand. So that you may prosper wherever you go. Hallelujah.
1: Amen.
0: Mukama yebazibwe.
1: Praise the Lord. Praise the Lord.
0: Verse number 8.
1: Oromunana.
0: And this book of the law
1: ekitabo kine chamateka
0: shall not depart out of your mouth. Techivenga mukamwako. Shall not depart out of your mouth.
1: Techivenga mukamwako.
0: But you shall meditate therein day and night. And you may observe to do according to all that is written therein. For you shall make your way prosperous. And then you shall have good success.
1: Amen.
0: Hallelujah.
1: Amen.
0: Mukama yebazibwe.
1: Amen.
0: This
1: is where the message is that I brought today.
0: And this, the message I'm preaching is this book of the law. That is a topic for the message. This book of the law. Hallelujah.
1: Amen.
0: Hallelujah.
1: Amen.
0: Now God said
1: Katonda yagamba
0: to Joshua,
1: Eliyoswa,
0: for you to be able to accomplish the purpose I have for you, you have to present yourself in a manner that is very ready to be used. The first thing he says, do not fear. Number 2, be courageous to observe everything

0: that has been written in this book. Hallelujah.
1: Amen.
0: Praise
1: the Lord.
0: Every time there is succession, every time there is transfer of power, God prepares another generation to run the same vision that he began. Nobody in the scripture that stops the move of God. But God prepares. This something Elijah had. He thought was the only prophet in the land. Regardless of what he did, God still had more people that are going to worship him.
1: So,
0: every time God begins a movement, someone else is going to catch up with a vision. When God started with Moses, however much he died, there was someone ready in the tent. There was someone ready to be used to carry on the mantle to another generation. One thing God says to whoever that is ready to carry on the move, one, do not fear. Two, be courageous. Three, observe everything that I've commanded. Keep them on the tablet of your fingers, so that you don't go left or right of it. In other words, remain focused. Hallelujah.
1: Amen.
0: Now this is what the Bible says in Hebrews chapter 12. Look into Jesus, the author and the perfecter of our faith, who for the joy set before him endured the cross.
1: Bible,
0: look
1: unto Jesus, the author
0: and
1: the finish of our faith.
0: Hallelujah.
1: Amen.
0: What is this? He's saying, keep the focus. So God was telling this man, keep focus. Don't deviate left or right. But stay connected. Tell your neighbor, stay connected. For this one more time, if God is to work with you, do not deviate. Hallelujah.
1: Amen. Praise the Lord.
0: Now God was still talking to this young man, because he also led the children of Israel for 40 years. And he was in the land for 40 years. Hallelujah.
1: Amen.
0: Mukama favors.
1: Praise our Lord.
0: The Bible says, in this book of the law shall not depart out of your mouth. Tell your neighbor, shall not depart out of your mouth. I don't know what we understand by this phrase. This is a powerful phrase. He did not say this book shall not depart out of your heart. He did not depart out of your sight. But he said your mouth. What does this mean? The book, not a word, not a chapter. Because Moses came with five books. So it was a volume written on the tablets. In those days it was stone tablets. One of the writing was God's hand himself writing. Now, if you are to walk with God, one big requirement, get the book. Get the what? Get the book. Now, this is not the book I'm talking about. This is not the book. This is a dictionary.
1: Eno dictionary
0: of God's written books.
1: Omuli ebitabo bya Katonda biwandikiddwa.
0: These are books.
1: Bino bitabo.
0: What we call the book.
1: What ekituite ekitabo?
0: The book is symbolic of the word.
1: Ekitabo kabonero akechigambo.
0: God told him.
1: Mukama yamugamba.
0: Get the book.
1: Funa ekitabo.
0: Out of the written inscriptions.
1: Okuva mu ebyo biwandikiddwa.
0: Out of the so many books.
1: Okuva mu bitabo ebingi.
0: Because by then.
1: Kubanga bisere ebyo.
0: There was Genesis.
1: Waliwo lubereberye.
0: Deuteronomy.
1: Waliwo
0: Exodus.
1: Kuva.
0: Levites.
1: Abalevi.
0: And what else? Numbers.
1: Ne kubala.
0: Those were the first Deuterocanonical books. And God told this man, get the book of the law. Put it on your mouth.
1: Ochiteke mukamwako.
0: Simanyo baluwe yoro ndale chusiza. 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
2: Romunana. 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
0: Wesirikire. 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
1: Ekitabo
0: kino ekyaki?
1: That this book of the law.
0: Omusajja amaze okufa.
1: The man is already dead.
0: Alese ebitabo bimeka?
1: He has left 5 books.
0: Katonda wajja okumusisinkana.
1: When God comes to meet this man.
0: Amugamba kitabo.
1: He tells him the book.
0: Hallelujah.
1: Amen.
0: Amugambe kitabo kino.
1: He says this book.
0: Tekivanga mukamwako.
1: Never leave your mouth.
0: Now where?
1: Kakatiwa.
0: Do we speak from?
1: Wetuogerera.
0: Jesus says.
1: Yesu agamba.
0: In Mark chapter 7.
1: Marko msambu.
0: What fills your heart?
1: Ntechijuzo mutima go.
0: The mouth does what?
1: Speaketh.
0: Now God was telling him.
1: Katonda yali amugamba.
0: On the mouth there is no storage.
1: Chimukamwa temuli telekero.
0: Storage is deep down your heart. But if you want to speak, you have to revisit your heart and let the mouth speak what you have inside of you. What we call the word is the strength, is the covenant, the what we call the book. It is the relationship you have with your God. Because the book can die. But what you have inside of you becomes the truth you can stand on. Hallelujah.
1: Amen.
0: So God tells him, get this book on your mouth. Very spiritual. Very revelational. Because we don't have books on the mouth. You can't have a book on your mouth. But he was saying, fill your entire life with this book. Get everything about you. So that whatever you speak will carry the message. Whatever you speak, you have a basis to possess what I want you to possess. You must have a book to step in the promises. You must speak the book, what the book says. Because I'm going to give you everything that I've spoken. This is the promise. He says, I'm going to take you into the heritage of your children, and that what I spoke to your forefathers.
1: Let me say this.
0: The reason why we don't take over the heritage God has for us, you know why? There is no book. There is no book on our mouth. Why? If God is to use you, if God is to make a covenant with you, He prepares your life. He prepares your heart. So that the whole of you is consumed. What you speak on the behalf of God. Whatever you do, you don't do what you want, but according to what He wants. That is having the book
1: ekyokukibaita okubeera n'ekitabo.
0: I'm not talking about books.
1: Sogera ku bitabo.
0: Let this book.
1: Ekitabo kino.
0: Hallelujah.
1: Amen.
0: Mukama favorsibwe.
1: Praise our Lord.
0: Mukama yebazibwe.
1: Praise the Lord.
0: Now God measures on the book.
1: Katonda of
0: God measures the bases.
1: Anti asinzira ku bitabo.
0: Let me tell you this. This
1: Chino.
0: Is the oldest book in the entire world.
1: Chino che kitabe kya sinzo obukadde mu nsi yonna.
0: It is a book that has stood generations.
1: Che kitabe kiyimiridde mu mirembe mingi.
0: This is a book.
1: Chino che kitabo.
0: The only book which has so many books in it.
1: Ekitabo kyokke kiyina ebitabo ebingi mu kyo.
0: It has been fought against.
1: Bakirwanyisiza.
0: But no one has overcome this book.
1: Naye tewali yali akiwangudde.
0: It has been there for centuries.
1: Kibaddewo emyaka mingi.
0: Now it is not just for, not just in vain that it has stayed.
1: Tekibaddewo obubenzi.
0: It has always stayed.
1: Naye kibaddewo.
0: Looking for who will own it.
1: Nga kinoonya ani anabe nacho.
0: Looking for who will understand it.
1: Ani anakitegeera.
0: Looking for who will believe in it.
1: Kino anakikiriza.
0: Some have got hold of it.
1: Abamu bakinywezeza.
0: And have simply hidden from the people. Hallelujah.
1: Amen.
0: When you go to Rome, Italy,
1: Bogende Roma, Italy,
0: this book has been put into the archives of the of the Roman Catholic Church. And no one was allowed to read. But they could not also take possession of a
1: written.
0: When you read the history, now when the Roman Empire came and ruled over Israel,
1: Roman Empire
0: stole everything regarding on the Jewish culture. Because the Jewish culture has their roots in the book. So they denied them everything, including the book. But you don't know how the book reached you. There is power, not words, but there is power in what we call the book. Hallelujah.
1: Amen.
0: Give
1: the Lord a hand of praise.
0: So God was telling this young man, for me to work with you, you must have a book. You don't have a book on your mouth?
1: I
0: have no business with you. Hallelujah.
1: Amen.
0: Number one qualification. You have to get a book. This is what the Bible says. The Bible says, and this book of the law shall not depart out of your mouth, but thou shalt meditate therein day and night. And thou shalt observe according to all that is written therein.
1: Amen.
0: For you shall make your way prosperous.
1: Amen.
0: Hallelujah.
1: Amen.
0: And you shall have good success.
1: Amen.
0: The only way you can succeed in the matters of God is to abide by the word. This is the way you are going to abide by the word.
1: We are all Joshua. We are in the generation of Joshua. Why? Because Moses is dead. And Jesus came. And the name of Jesus.
0: Yeshua.
1: Praise the Lord. Now the generation where we are. We've left the generation of the law. We are in the generation of Joshua. Where Christ Jesus. He is the end of the law. He begins with the grace. Everyone to stay in the grace. Everyone to relate with God.
0: Number one qualification. You have to keep the word on your mouth.
1: Number
0: two, you will meditate on it day and night. Now, meditation is the second stage in learning. First of all, learning requires to acquire knowledge. Once you acquire, you get the knowledge. Keep it in you. Meditation cannot come onto what you've not acquired. The basis for you to meditate is to call to your memory.
1: Now,
0: you
1: may remember or recall someone you saw.
0: No,
1: and you say he was so and so and so. You got it. But you've never seen him, you cannot remember. Isn't so?
0: Due to the Shaka's expansion policy, the Matutangoni, the Masekongoni, they went to the Western Africa.
1: You just remember the way your teacher was.
0: So you wanted narrating. You wanted to sit in a class.
1: Ngoyagala kutula mukalasi yo. Mchinacho.
0: So, Mukama agamba Yoshua.
1: God says unto Joshua,
0: fumintiriza.
1: Meditate.
0: In fact, ekigambo okufumintiriza,
1: meditation,
0: kwe bayita okuzza obuki,
1: is renewing,
0: is to chew cud,
1: okuzza obwenkumu.
0: Nalina mukwano gwange, sina mukwano gwange, kazini wange.
1: Aha, my cousin.
0: Twali mu kyalo.
1: We're in a village.
0: For us,
1: swallowing red paper, it was a habit. You get around three, you swallow them. After eating food, for him, he could belt, chew, and then swallow. I don't know whether he had got belt and then choose. He forgot that he had swallowed red pepper before eating food. When he belt, the red pepper came out.
0: You
1: see the eyes turning red.
0: He
1: ran to drink water. But red pepper doesn't just leave the mouth. Even the goat chewing cut there. It means it's first aid.
0: Now you cannot chew
1: tosobola kugaya
0: what you did not eat.
1: Chotalide.
0: So when the Bible says meditate,
1: Bible yebwegamba nti fumintiriza,
0: it means first taking.
1: Ekitegeza soko yingize
0: what you can think about at night.
1: Osobola okulowooza ekiro.
0: Do
1: you know why we don't think? Because we don't have what to think upon. Someone comes meet you. Tells you, come escort me. Where are we going? Tells you, just come. This man abused me. They find you in the church. And you start hating people. Do you know what she did to me? Come, I tell you. You know that one.
0: It's
1: like sweet potato that is not dread. We shall take care of him.
0: He
1: has not even thought.
0: The devil has used people because they fail to acquire knowledge. It is this knowledge that you can ponder. Hallelujah.
1: Amen.
0: You cannot meditate on what you don't have.
1: Tosobola kufumintiriza chotalina.
0: So God tells him, If I'm to work with you, if I'm to be with you like I was with Moses, you have to meditate. We have
1: born against here who don't meditate.
0: Do
1: you know what you meditate? You know where the
0: stop.
1: They don't lie you. You said no. She was about to hit. Now we've begun when he's seated. They lied us there. That's what you know. Praise the Lord. We've meditated things that don't exist. Define you the truth. I could meditate things that couldn't build me. Do you know waking up at night? You start meditating. Imagine. I'm an orphan. My dad is dead. Now I don't know. You take 2 hours remembering your dad who died 10 years ago. You know, in 91 he died. But you've woken up in the midnight, in the middle of the night. You find a brother. He has woken up. He's thinking about things that went long ago. That Lord abused me. Okay, I don't care she died, but she abused me. You even think about someone who's already dead. She died a long time ago. That man wouldn't have left me with the kids. And now I'm here working for them. I have to buy everything for them. Now look at the things you're meditating. The Bible's daughters.
0: Tabo.
1: Meditate upon the book.
0: Misana nadi.
1: Day and night.
0: You can't meditate on God.
1: Because
0: there's a lot of stuff going around your head. A lot of unforgiveness. If you were a man, you were thinking that woman wouldn't have done that. If you a woman,
1: is
0: that man. You can't even say that God. Why?
1: Rachi.
0: You are preoccupied with chaff. Bible gamba wait.
1: The Bible says now the problem is separating. Get to know, separate what's good and what's bad.
0: Ochali mubiri ebitagasa.
1: You're still in awful things. And you want God to make you mouth like His.
0: Hallelujah.
1: Amen.
0: Tetuna yaula.
1: You don't know yet.
0: Mwali wano kusandere waliwo oluganda yajja naimba wana nyimba.
1: There is a brother who came and sang last time.
0: Alino mwengo musumu maliba makadde. Hallelujah.
1: Amen.
0: I know what about Jesus.
1: He has the message of
0: Christ.
1: But when he sings, you see chameleon in all of.
0: So what?
1: After you see that the same studios where I work my songs, that's the same
0: studio.
1: Even his second year song.
0: Butalimo.
1: Vanity. Now you say every song that you bring. Now failed to separate precious things. And we're praying God to pray to do for us the new work.
0: The qualification.
1: Ebisanizo. Let me show you some qualifications.
0: This book of the law shall not depart out of your mouth, but you shall meditate therein day and night. that you may observe to do according to what is written
1: there.
0: Hallelujah.
1: Amen.
0: Mukama yebazibwe.
1: Praise the Lord.
0: Ebiwandikibwamu.
1: That has been written into
0: osobola
1: it.
0: Kubyekuuma.
1: You can only observe them
0: ng'obifumiintirizaako.
1: Through meditating them.
0: Hallelujah.
1: Amen.
0: Hallelujah.
1: Amen.
0: Mungeri eno.
1: In this way,
0: bono kula kula nanga mu makubo go.
1: You will prosper in your way. And you will see the blessing. Where is the blessing? Where is the prosperity? It is through working with Jesus Christ. Putting the word in our mouth. I told you the mouth cannot
0: express
1: up till when your heart is filled. Child of God. Fill your heart. That your mouth can speak.
0: Hallelujah.
1: Amen.
0: Omulembe gwe tulimu.
1: The generation where we
0: are.
1: The covenant we are. It needs the word.
0: Tell your neighbor, and this book.
1: Gamma mira now.
0: This book.
1: Chino.
0: When I talk about that book.
1: When you get a kuchitabo echo.
0: It is more than a book.
1: Chisinga chitabo.
0: It's more than these books.
1: Chisinga
0: whenever you talk about book. This is the meaning. It means God Himself. Because the book has the word.
1: And
0: the Bible says Jesus is the word of God. John chapter 1 verse
1: 1.
0: In the beginning was the word. The word was with God. And the word became God. Nothing that was created would be created without Him. Hallelujah.
1: Amen.
0: Now if you don't have this word, you don't have this book, you're not going to create with your mouth. Because with your mouth you create. With your mouth you make. And with your mouth you destroy. Depending on what is in your heart, your mouth is going to create. Hallelujah.
1: Amen.
0: This word, this book, shall always abide on your mouth. I
1: don't know what we are keeping. Ask your neighbor, what are you keeping? What does your mouth speak? Tell him, don't sleep, what have you kept? If God is in heaven, He looks at what we've kept in a storage.
0: Hallelujah.
1: Amen. Do you know that you have a storage?
0: The Bible says,
1: Bible gamba.
0: And a good mouth out of the good treasure of his heart brings out good words. And so is justified. By your mouth, you are justified or you are condemned. Hallelujah.
1: Amen.
0: Another person that the Lord touched his mouth was Isaiah.
1: Yali Isaiah.
0: He didn't touch anywhere. He didn't touch anywhere. But he got this burning coal. Yakwata chisiki. Echomuliro. Elianda.
1: The burning coal. He placed it on his mouth. Ladies and gentlemen, as I wound up, many of us, what will hinder us to go to heaven? I speak this in born again. What will hinder us in going into heaven? Mouth. Big mouth. You speak words and people cry. You speak words,
3: and people's heart get broken.
4: Kumanga gumwango gufude saba saba.
3: Because you've made your mouth saba saba.
4: Emenya nezikirize mitima jaba.
3: That breaks and shatters people's hearts.
4: Songa ati.
3: Yet,
4: originally,
3: your mouth is supposed to glorify the name of the Lord. And building up people.
4: Hallelujah.
3: Amen.
4: Ladies
3: and gentlemen,
4: the only qualification.
3: It's science of your car. Ministering together with the Lord in this generation of Christ Jesus. It is putting abiding the word into your mouth.
4: Hallelujah.
3: Amen.
4: Whatever you speak attracts God or sends God away from
3: you.
4: Whatever you speak builds somebody. Or break somebody. Hallelujah.
3: Amen.
4: Mukama
3: yebazibwe. Praise the Lord. Lift your hand up in air.
4: Gamba ayi mukama.
3: Ayi mukama.
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4: Mu linnya lya Yesu.
3: Mu linnya lya Yesu.
4: Kubira Mukama engalo.
3: Give the Lord a hand of praise.
4: Hallelujah.
3: Amen.
4: Hallelujah.
3: Amen.
4: And this book.
3: Era ekitabo kino.
4: Nafuna obubaka buno ennaku.
3: I got this message a few days back.
4: And this book.
3: Ekitabo kino.
4: There is a specific book God speaks.
3: Waliwo ekitabo eky'enjawulo Katonda ky'ayogerako.
4: It points on more than papers written by man.
3: Kisikirawo ku bitabo oba empapula ziwandiikiddwa abaana
4: b'abantu.
3: Bw'olemererwa okulaba ekitabo kino.
4: Failure to understand this book.
3: Olemererwa okutegeera ekitabo kino.
4: You may not walk with God.
3: Oyinza obutatambula na Katonda.
4: Hallelujah.
3: Amen.
4: Neba sebo neba nyabo.
3: Ladies and gentlemen.
4: Damu amanyi.
3: Courageous.
4: Guma omwoyo.
3: Amen.
4: Kubanga Mukama agenda kubeera nawe.
3: Because the Lord is going to be with you.
4: Ngabo yaline Musa.
3: As he was with Moses.
4: Hallelujah.
3: Amen.
4: Hallelujah.
3: Amen.
4: Naye mundagane mpya.
3: But in the new covenant.
4: Atubanje ekitabo.
3: He demands us the book.
4: Ekisa Kristo kiyaleta.
3: The book that Christ brought.
4: Atubanje ekitabo.
3: We are demanded the book.
4: Mukama

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1: ne bafuna abagezigezi abalala.
0: They got other people who are wise. Those that they were despising,

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1: we are lost.

0: recevoir.
1: We are the vessels to be used.
0: So a highly effective Christian
1: will
0: discern

0: yonna mbeera mu bulamu gy'osobola kuddayo n'ogeregerenyaako
1: kiba kizibu.
0: It becomes complicated.
1: Ng'osobola okuddira embeera gy'oliyitamu.
0: You can handle over the situation you're passing through.
1: Nga n'ogamba,
0: And you say, oh.
1: Nga Yokana bw'agamba bw'ati.
0: As John says.
1: So, the only way you can hear the voice of the Lord is by relating the current situation with the word of God.
0: We are having born agains. He can never handle up his life with the word.
1: That is very dangerous. In every situation, Jesus Christ is the same. That means Jesus works and applies in every situation in our lives.
0: Take an example.
1: If you are a mother at home, you have backing scriptures in the Bible. If you are an orphan,
0: waliwo ekyawandiikibwa ekisobola okusobola okwesigama.

0: identify and make reference with the word of God. In the Bible you carry, the Bible has everything that pertains your situation. Hallelujah.
1: Amen.
0: Praise be to the Lord. That is being highly effective. Now, being effective simply being connected to whatever the system you are into.
1: If you are a soldier, when they talk about the soldier who is effective, he has to listen to the voice of his master. We will tell him, turn to the right. He does not make a bow turn. You know those soldiers? They are having guns with spear. So there is someone with a gun. You are in the line. They tell him, go forward. If you don't listen well, it's like they are telling you, go back. So the behind one,
0: listen,
1: and in front of who you
0: listen well.
1: They tell, turn, look,

0: Someone is in front, you looks at the back. Together with the gun. Then you are taking up your heart. So that you want to go back. Ladies and gentlemen, failure to listen well, they bring death.
1: Hallelujah.
0: Amen.
1: You can never be effective when your antennas

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1: Mukama yebazibwe.
0: Praise be to the Lord.
1: So a highly effective Christian
0: omukristayo agenda okubeera ow'omugaso
1: will identify the voice of the master.
0: Agenda kuzuula eddoboozi erya mukama we.
1: Alizuula wa?
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1: Nakugambira eddala erisooka kwe kumanya n'okutegeera ekigambo kya Katonda.
0: I told you the first level is to know and understand the word of God.
1: Si kukimanya bumanya.
0: Not only knowing it,
1: sir,
0: but to refer to it.
1: Oh, my father, so
0: with the teachers,

0: based on the fact that it has the origin, it also has the destiny. Amidst of the way,
1: you have to relate
0: oina okuzgeregrenya
1: with the origin
0: obuvo
1: in reference to your destiny.
0: Ngobgeregrenya ni kumagenda go. You understand what I'm talking about?
1: Kubango bulambo bwava mu Katonda.
0: Your life came from God.
1: Bwina kusigala wakati mu kubo ne Katonda.
0: It has to mean the way with the Lord.
1: Kubango bwina jibulaga.
0: Because it has the destiny.
1: Hallelujah.
0: Amen.
1: Kitegeza mbulambo temuli kyogenda kola weka.
0: It implies no life you can never do something alone.
1: Era toyina kyogenda kola nga kivudde buvyawo ne kigwa be.
0: There is nothing you're going to do coming from out of the blue and falls down.
1: Buli kyokola.
0: Everything that you do, it is and it's coming from somewhere.
1: Therefore you have to refer.
0: Oina okuddayo kugeregerenya.
1: You have to make a reference with your origin.
0: Oina okugeregerenya ko nokufa nobuvaho.
1: Because you have a beginning.
0: Kubango ine ntandikwa.
1: Therefore your end is properly defined from the beginning.
0: Amagenda goganyonyure bokufa kuwe jo tandikira.
1: Because the Bible says,
0: kubanga Bible yegamba,
1: he determines the end from the Hallelujah.
0: Amen.
1: Asala wenkomerero kuvira dala kuchi?
0: He determines the end from the beginning.
1: So your life is simply in a bracket.
0: Obulambo butekeddwa mtu.
1: Mukama yebaza.
0: Praise be to the Lord.
1: Abantu binonizo kubanga mbiita ko kungu.
0: Maybe I'm just bypassing on the surface.
1: Na Yesu agamba bwa.
0: Jesus says like this.
1: My sheep,
0: endiga zange,
1: hear my voice.
0: Ziwulire dobozi lyange.
1: And because they hear my voice,
0: or else at the wooded doubles young,
1: I know them
0: in the mind.
1: How does God know you?
0: Mukama Katonda wafa kumanya atya.

0: Jesus says,
1: Yesu ayogera n'agamba,
0: my sheep know my voice. Just read that Bible.
1: Endiga zange zimanye eddoboozi lyange.
0: Somawoko mu Luganda, somawoko mu Luganda.
1: Abiri mu musango. 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

0: and today we are saved. 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
0: is saved,
1: is there anybody amongst you who had to listen to the voice of the Lord that go and be saved? You just believe the word the Lord spoke like 600 years back.

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You see this house. Everything that is on it, it has ever. It was just made and become something.

0: There was nothing here new that was
1: ever been made.
0: The house, the walls you are seeing, they were once.
1: So, buli kimu kye tulina olwaleero.
0: Everything that we have today,
1: kyafuuka bufuusi form.
0: It was just changed.
1: Era kikyasobola okufuulibwa ekirala.
0: And can be changed to become something new.
1: Nzungu namaliza ngagamba.
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0: okubeera embeera eya chemical change oba eya physical
1: change.
0: There is a change that comes when it cannot
1: go back.
0: It can never go back to its original state. There is a one
1: physical.
0: You can take

0: Similarly, nembula mu bwaffe.
1: Even in our life, there are some things which can never return to the original state. They can never return to the regular.

0: Amen. Praise be to the Lord.
1: It
0: means
1: what you are going
0: to be.
1: It
0: has ever existed.
1: You
0: just enter into
1: it. Already
0: God had already prepared it.
1: So, the word
0: that you need to become,
1: it will
0: be of sorrow if you don't understand
1: it. In your life, originality,
0: there will not

0: to know him.
1: Before
0: you were formed,
1: you

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So you can

0: in this world,
1: fe okubeera ab'omugaso mu nsi muno,
0: we have to identify with a voice.
1: Tulina okweyawula okunnyonnyokebwa n'eddoboozi.
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0: Tetuina magenda.
1: Should
0: I repeat it?

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1: what makes us effective or ineffective.

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Those are the hearts having the word of God. David himself says, I have put

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1: Bangoberera.
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1: bwe bangoberera,
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1: buli kwabo bokka,
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1: abagoberera,
0: who keep moving,
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0: who keep hearing,
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0: and they follow,
1: era ne bagoberera.
0: Hallelujah.
1: Hallelujah.
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1: buli mulundi we bagoberera,
0: I give them what?
1: Mbawa
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2: Amen.
1: Mukama yebaze.
2: Praise be to the Lord.
1: Kubanga buna butuwa tugoberera.
2: He gives in to us when we follow.
0: Takolagana nabayimiriki.
2: He doesn't deal with those who are standing.
0: Tuina abantu mukanisa basebo nebanyenye.
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1: there is no trace. There is no rail. There is not even any mark of qualifying that person into eternal life.
0: Tewaliwo wantu wona wona wetusobola kutegeera obulamu bwoyo.
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0: Those who come to read about the history of the dead body.

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0: death, I think,
1: if he's dead, he is dead. If he didn't have the concept
0: of eternal life while here,
1: if that does not follow Christ, if he didn't have the concept of originality,
0: he can never be effective.
1: So,
0: however much you pray on his burial time,
1: ne wankubadde ng'omusabira kase

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1: Mikone meka. 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
0: How many hands?
1: Yesu agamba, no one can snatch them from my hand.
0: Jesus says, tewali ayinza kuwa kubokuva mikone.

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1: No one. The combination of Jesus and the Father.
0: Combination ya Yesu.

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1: Mu Kristo,
0: you are in Christ.
1: Ate obeera mu Katonda
0: mwenyini. You are in God himself.
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1: value ekola ki?
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1: 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It goes beyond unto the house where you are coming from. Be having people that you touch unto your workplace. Let people see the godly nature in you. Patience in you. 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
1: Emmanuel.
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1: Praise the Lord.
0: Kumi na nya Bible egambe bw'eti.
1: The Bible said like this.
0: Therefore the Lord himself will give you a sign.
1: Katonda mwene anabawa kabonero.
0: Behold, the virgin shall conceive
1: mtembere nebo lubuto
0: and bear a son.
1: That's the alum wana.
0: And shall call his name Emmanuel.
1: Era alimuita erinnya lye Emmanuel.
0: Hallelujah.
1: Amen.
0: Hallelujah.
1: Amen.
0: Obaka bwenjagala okugabanako naffe
1: to share with us this evening.
0: Babuita Emmanuel.
1: It is called Emmanuel.
0: That is a message I want us to share today. Emmanuel is a Hebrew name.
1: Chigambo cha Reblania
0: that God gave to Isaiah.
1: Katonda chewa Isaiah.
0: That in those days,
1: ntimubirebyo,
0: a virgin will conceive.
1: Embere la enebo lubuto.
0: This will be a sign. That I will come in the world through this son and his name will be called
1: Emmanuel.
0: There was no single day Jesus was called
1: Emmanuel.
0: Not even anywhere in the New Testament. But we had names like Son of David.
1: Twaina manyanga omwana wa Daudi.
0: Son of Joseph.
1: Omwana wa Yosefu.
0: Lamb of God.
1: Omwana gwendiga wa Katonda.
0: And so many other names. But there was no single day.
1: Ne waliwo lunaku luno lumu.
0: There was no single day that Jesus was called by this name.
1: Yes, we are it's wearing Yadino Emmanuel.
0: Maybe I need to do more research.
1: Maybe Okongero Kuno Nyereza.
0: Why am I saying this? Why am I saying this?
1: Rachin Ambachino.
0: The name Emmanuel,
1: Echigambo Obedinya Emmanuel,
0: has a meaning.
1: China Makuru.
0: That God is with us. When Jesus was born,
1: yes,
0: it was evident. It was evident that God himself had come on the earth. Now this name could not work anymore because it was
1: exactly.
0: It had come to pass. Hallelujah.
1: Amen.
0: It is now, these days, when the name works. We even see people naming themselves after Emmanuel. It is not bad. But when Jesus began to speak, he said, "Whoever has seen me has seen the Father. I am in the Father, and the Father is in me." Hallelujah.
1: Amen.
0: So the word
1: Emmanuel
0: was simply a
1: phrase
0: that introduces God in the world. Praise the Lord.
1: Amen.
0: Praise the Lord.
1: Amen.
0: This way I'm saying that the name
1: Emmanuel
0: was not for the few Jews. It was not for some prophet. It was for everyone who believes. Hallelujah.
1: Amen.
0: It came from the mouth of a prophet that preached and prophesied more about the coming of Jesus Christ. And
1: he
0: said, behold, a virgin will conceive. Already the virgin conceived and bore a son called Emmanuel. Now our focus should be on the name
1: Emmanuel.
0: If the prophet said in those days the son was to be born,
1: the
0: son was born, the Bible says he lived among us. He lived among us. He grew among us. But he died and left the Holy Spirit. Hallelujah.
1: Amen.
0: One time Jesus preached and said, with the words I've spoken to you, the words I've spoken is spirit.
1: The words I've spoken to you is the spirit.
0: This was to confirm, this is in John chapter 6. You can even read from verse 36 downwards. The words that I've spoken to you are spirit. Hallelujah.
1: Amen.
0: Now this simply means
1: that
0: Jesus was confirming that God is already with us. He's not with us in flesh, but he's with us in spirit. The word or the name
1: Emmanuel
0: was to come in existence after the birth of Jesus Christ. So today we don't focus on the name. We want to focus on the reality of this name. If God is with us, then something has to be shown. God has not simply come and leaves the place anyway. When God is with us, there are evident signs. They are tangible things that prove God is existing. When the Spirit of God reigns, there are things that really people see. There are things that we don't only be told, but there are realities of life that have to change to prove that God is. Hallelujah.
1: Amen.
0: When the word Emmanuel is spoken, you don't defend it. You don't. Nicodemus came to Jesus.
1: Nicodemus
0: says, surely what you do is enough for us to believe that God is with you. There are things that you do when God is with you, and the things you don't do when God is not with you. Hallelujah.
1: Amen.
0: Church,
1: Kanisa,
0: I want us to prove this phrase. I want us to prove this name. If God is
1: Emmanuel,
0: then let us see
1: Emmanuel.
0: Hallelujah.
1: Emmanuel.
0: If God is Emmanuel,
1: Emmanuel,
0: let us rise up faith
1: to
0: provoke God to act for Emmanuel to be.
1: Emmanuel okubera.
0: Hallelujah.
1: Amen.
0: Mukama yebazwe.
1: Praise the Lord.
0: When the Spirit came down on the day of Pentecost, it was evident. Very evident. Basebo ne banyabo.
1: Ladies and gentlemen.
0: Tukoyo kusitula erinnya.
1: We are fed up of carrying.
0: Ne tutategeeza.
1: A name that we don't mean.
0: Tukoyo kusitula Bible.
1: We are fed up of carrying Bibles.
0: Etalabika.
1: That is not visible.
0: Tukoyo kuogerera
1: Katonda. We are fed up of talking about God.
0: Ngatakola.
1: That it doesn't work.
0: Tulina kusitula
1: okukiriza. We have to uplift the faith.
0: Abantu bagambe nti Emmanuel.
1: And we tell people that Emmanuel.
0: Ngabakiriza kitufu.
1: When they believe and accept that it's true.
0: We don't simply carry name Jesus.
1: The Bible says.
0: The
1: Bible egamba.
0: He was given a name above all.
1: Tiyawewe linya okusinga amanya gona.
0: And in this name.
1: Ere linya lino.
0: Every knee bows.
1: Buli vivi lilivunamira.
0: And every tongue confesses.
1: Na buli lulimi lulu atula.
0: That Jesus is Lord.
1: Nti Yesu ye mukama.
0: To the glory of God.
1: Kurechiti wa chakatonda.
0: Hallelujah.
1: Amen.
0: Bobo situle linya libaite lia Yesu.
1: If you leave the name called Jesus.
0: Bible egamba we.
1: The Bible says like
0: Avant
1: this. That my people that have been called my name, that's different. Let me try to be clear.
0: Emmanuel,
1: the words of Emmanuel, they mean God is with us. God is with us. The one with you, he's with you. Ladies and gentlemen,
0: Katonda gwe tuogirako,
1: the God we are speaking about, when he's with you,
0: tewali kitasoboka.
1: There is nothing impossible.
0: Yeremia,
1: Jeremiah,
0: abiri mume, abiri musatu, asatu musa. Yeremia, aganze Katonda wona wa ino mbili, tewali chikolachi.
1: Tewali chinema.
0: Eh? 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
1: If you are with God,
0: njagala tuwaule.
1: I want us to make a difference.
0: Njagala basomoza okusaba kuno.
1: I want to challenge you this praying.
0: Kuleme kubera kusaba kwa bulijjo.
1: Let not be a casual prayer.
0: Twagala kulabika wamu ne mukama.
1: We want to be manifested with Christ.
0: Twagala tulabenga biyasubiza.
1: We see his promises.
0: Ngachichali kirabiswa mbulamu
1: bwaffe. And what he is being manifested in our lives.
0: Katonda gwe tuogerako.
1: The God we are talking about.
0: Ye atonde eggulu n'ensi.
1: He's the maker of heaven and earth.
0: Yayogera kigambo.
1: He spoke a word.
0: Ne kiba.
1: And it came to be.
0: Yayawula olukalu.
1: He separated land.
0: Kumazi.
1: From water.
0: Kajoyo Bible gwe yogerako Emmanuel.
1: That's the God we're talking about, Emmanuel.
0: Paul amwogerako n'agamba.
1: Paul says,
0: oyo bwabakulwa ffe.
1: When he's on our side,
0: omulabe waffe yani.
1: Who is our enemy? Who could be our enemy?
0: Katonda okubanga ali naffe.
1: God to be with us.
0: Ne tusigala nga tuli kyekimu.
1: And we stay the same.
0: Wabira wakabuza.
1: There is a question mark.
0: Katonda tajje bintu nabisigala kyekimu.
1: God doesn't come and things remain the same.
0: Bwaba najja bisigala kyekimu tajja.
1: When he is to come and things remain the same, he doesn't come.
0: Ekyo kanchidemu.
1: Let me repeat it.
0: If God is to come,
1: bwabanga Katonda wakuja,
0: and things remain the same,
1: ebintu nabisigala kyekimu,
0: he will not come. Every time he comes, he makes a difference. Even the Bible says, the entire creation groans. The entire creation eagerly waits for the manifestation of the true sons of God.
1: Now,
0: true sons of God are manifested because they have a difference. Hallelujah.
1: Amen.
0: I
1: want you to make a prayer
0: and
1: tell the Lord to make a difference on you, to put a symbol or a sign on you that separates you from anyone else.
0: Hallelujah.
1: Amen. Go to put a symbol on you that's
0: going
1: to show that you're a child of God. When you're different from
0: we're
1: different from any other person.
0: Gideon, Katonda we yamusanga.
1: When God met Gideon,
0: Judges chapter 6.
1: Judges
0: chapter 6. You are going to find Gideon. He He was so scared, so confused, terrified, in a hideout. The enemies were disturbing and distorting all their crops. So he was among those people that hid because the enemy had risen. But when God met him, he proved that he can never leave him the same. And because God spoke to him, he called him a mighty man of valor. That was verse number 7. Gideon said, give me a sign. Give me a sign that you have spoken with me. Hallelujah.
1: Amen.
0: But seven even nyabu.
1: Let's see, gentlemen.
0: Bine bintu wetu na bitu alange bia buli jo.
1: If we are to think that tukenda kusigana ka
0: tuli ba buli jo.
1: We shall remain casual people.
0: Mukama yebazu.
1: Amen.
0: Katonda bwabana akola.
1: When God is to work,
0: ayagale bintu bichu soku bijja mu bia buli jo.
1: He wants to change things from the usual things.
0: Njagala tusitule okukiriza.
1: I want us to uplift faith
0: to save Sara
1: and make a prayer and say, Lord, let your hand be manifested today. If you are with us, be manifested. If you are with us,
0: take away njawulo.
1: Make a difference. If you're with us, let things work out for us. Let things change. Be manifested.
0: Hallelujah.
1: Amen. We are in life. When you take one step, the world takes you back two steps. Whenever you try to rise up, the world judges you.
0: The world seems not to see progress in us. They think when we come here, we come to waste time. They think when we come here, it is a normal thing.
1: But let's pray to God to put a difference on us. In this world we are, God to make wonders, God to do miracles, God to do great things. Let His hand be manifested so that our enemy doesn't celebrate for us.
0: Hallelujah.
1: Amen. The enemy to sit and say that.
0: We
1: thought he is caught up. That person. We saw him like any other person. Things change. And the world bowed down for the name of the Lord.
0: Hallelujah.
1: Amen. The people who sleep with the rentals, they think we are the same. But God is soon raising a symbol.
0: He
1: is soon uplifting a label. We want the name of the Lord to be manifested. If the Bible says that every knee must bow down, we want them to start bowing down for them in the name of Jesus. Now his name cannot be bowed for unless he does something beyond. Let me tell you something they call worship. It's like sharing food. And you see this one is given more. That one is more than the other one. And you say, real, this guy's food is too much. That's why they call giving beyond. That's where we get the word. We want the world to understand that our God is beyond.
0: Oh yeah. Ya singa obugagga.
1: He's beyond rich.
0: Ya singa amani.
1: He's beyond power.
0: Ya singa chitibwa.
1: He's beyond glory.
0: Ngatagabana chitibwa
1: chena bala. When he doesn't share his glory with anyone.
0: Kati chaina chikolera mugwe.
1: Now he has to do that in you.
0: Aina chirabisa mugwe.
1: He has to manifest that in you.
0: Amani genga gasinga kubera mu.
1: When his power is in you.
0: When
1: his glory is manifested in
0: you. And they will say there is a
1: God who is beyond it.
0: This man, this
1: woman is the one that
0: he worships. They will live
1: and say, for real, you are beyond
0: everything.
1: Your God is beyond everything.
0: Hallelujah.
1: Amen.
0: There
1: are people who want to compete with us. But I pray to God in this fasting
0: God
1: to give us the spirit that was in Elijah, that everyone who prepares to compete with us, the Holy Spirit to give us the power to run beyond them. That's what they call beyond. God always wants to show in all situations that is beyond everything. We are fed up with the situation. When flu comes,
0: it's
1: for the born again that comes first.
0: Lubyamira bwayita.
1: Lubyamira.
0: Measles
1: when measles attacks the village, you see it from the child of a born again. We attacked by measles. The children of Mlokole are scratching themselves.
0: Now
1: come to know that it is even coming
0: on the side.
1: Lubyamira
0: has
1: entered the
0: jail.
1: The children of Mlokole are sneezing. Tell them not to come here. Let them stay there at their home. They cough like drums. They cough like
0: engalabi.
1: Tell your neighbor we need a difference. Ladies and gentlemen, what I'm telling you is real.
0: There's
1: what they call Emmanuel living in you. It means God is with me. When God is in you,
0: things don't remain the same. No.
1: Nedda.
0: They obey.
1: Bigonda.
0: They obey.
1: Bigonda.
0: Hallelujah.
1: Amen.
0: They obey.
1: Bigonda.
0: Ababi abali munsi.
1: The evil people in the world.
0: They batumye binji babbye enguzi bajiridde.
1: They are corrupt. They have done everything.
0: But it is sent in mayumba gabwe.
1: They have kept money in the houses. Let us declare scattering what they have prepared in the name of Jesus. The world to search, whenever it's to find wealth, they find it in the Molokole's house. At least let us believe what was on David. We accept or believe what was on Solomon to come back to the church in the name of Jesus.
0: Hallelujah.
1: Amen. Some things haven't been possible because there is someone who has not accepted
0: them.
1: There's someone who hasn't moved in them. But the fullness of the world is all for God. If you're not for the devil, you belong to God. It means you're on the side whereby the owner of everything is. So you will also sing a song.
0: Sivira mwao.
1: Sivira mwao. I don't go empty handed.
0: Namulabo musajja Yesu sivira mwao.
1: Sivira mwao.
0: Hallelujah.
1: Amen.
0: Maybe you're
1: not yet there. But I just believe God. For your next years. Your next years.
0: You live your life in prosperity.
1: Your your years, your next years, it won't be the same like your first years.
0: Hallelujah.
1: Amen.
0: Basebo ne banyabo.
1: Ladies and gentlemen,
0: tukabe amaziga.
1: We've cried.
0: Fefe nyini mu kanisa tunonyeza Katonda aliwa.
1: Church, we've searched God where he is.
0: Tule mu kanisa.
1: Yet we're in a church.
0: Tunatera okusaba esala.
1: We are yet to make a prayer.
0: Daudi je yasaba.
1: That David prayed.
0: Mukama golokoka.
1: Say, Lord, arise. So that my enemies scatter.
0: Mukama imuka.
1: Arise, Lord.
0: Abalebo basasane.
1: And the enemies scatter.
0: Waliwo abavodde erinnya.
1: There are people who.
0: Waliwo abavodde erinnya lya Katonda wo.
1: That rebuke the name of the Lord.
0: Waliwo abalengeze erinnya lya Katonda
1: wo. Those that underlooked the name of your God.
0: Naye ku mulundi guno.
1: But for this time alone.
0: Mukama wagolokoke.
1: Let your Lord arise.
0: Ku mulundi guno.
1: For only this time.
0: Katonda muyita agolokoke.
1: Call God to arise.
0: Let this Emmanuel.
1: Leka Emmanuel ono.
0: Be activated in your life.
1: Akolesebwe mu bulamu bwo.
0: So that the Lord you have.
1: Sikukama gwolina.
0: Will show up on your behalf.
1: Asobola okulabisibwa kululwo.
0: Hallelujah.
1: Amen.
0: Mukama yebazibwe.
1: Praise the Lord.
0: Nabadde nze ngenda kwogera.
1: I want to speak about the gospel in Psalms 91. We are praying here.
0: The name Emmanuel came in.
1: Elinya Emmanuel nelija
0: tende. Isaiah chapter 7.
1: Isaiah Psalm.
0: Now the church has
1: the gospel in Psalms 91.
0: We
1: are praying here.
0: The name Emmanuel came in.
1: Elinya Emmanuel nelija tende.
0: Isaiah chapter 7.
1: Isaiah Psalm.
0: Now the church has not realized.
1: E kanisa

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1: Tugenda kubanja Mukama.
0: We are going to demand God.
1: Wayogera.
0: You spoke.
1: Ekigambo kyo tekijja kyereere.
0: In your word that doesn't come empty.
1: Bwe tuba nga tukkiriza ekigambo kyo.
0: When we believe in your word.
1: Mukama tukkiriza olabisibwe.
0: Father, we pray that you be manifested.
1: Tukkiriza Mukama okole.
0: We believe for you working.
1: Teka wenjawulo.
0: Put a difference.
1: Teka wenjawulo.
0: Put a difference.
1: Jimuka sebo.
0: Arise. These words, maybe the young ones don't understand.
1: But
0: if you hear and mature in spirit, if you hear any born again, you need a difference. If you hear and you believe God,
1: you need
0: a
1: sign that this God is with you.
0: Why is it after praying? After you praying, why do you place yourself in a position where demons can attack you? When you arise to pray, even when you sleep, you can't turn your head. They all attack you. They squeeze you on the bed. When you cannot even have a good vision. When you cannot even change this hand. Yet you're in prayer. There must be a shaking that goes beyond casting demons. When you're shaking, says, Lord, arise, be manifested. That Bible you're reading, the man, they
1: say,
0: Lord, be manifested. Moses said, I want to see you. He requested for a sign and it was given to him. The Lord told him, I will move with you. And I will show you a symbol, a sign of my presence. And he fulfilled it. That time they saw the cloud that followed them. At night,
1: a pillar of fire.
0: Empaje y'omuliro.
1: I don't know how it looked like.
0: Simanyi ngeri ki gye yali efaanana. But a pillar, what they call a pillar.
1: Kibanga guno omuti.
0: It's like you see this pole.
1: Edda Isirayiri bino byamasanyalaze n'amafuta nga tebina bakujja.
0: Those days before the coming of kerosene
1: and electricity. N'ekintu kyabirangako ekikopo.
0: They had handles that they could.
1: So inside they put some fuel.
0: Ngabateka mafuta munda.
1: Ngabateka mone ne pamba.
0: With cotton.
1: Nibakoleza.
0: And they light it.
1: Katibata ambula ngabati.
0: Now they could walk like this. That's what they call the pillar of fire. That's what God used in their generation. He held it up in a space when no one is supporting it, but it was making light every night. They could see the pillar of fire every night with their eyes. If we are to see God, you have to cover yourself with a third blanket. You get a long dream. Very confusing. You wake up in the morning when you have forgotten everything. There is a day I prayed to God to speak to me. When I went to sleep, I dreamt. In that dream, I was asleep dreaming.

0: Me, myself, I was asleep. In the dream, I was asleep. And in the same dream, I dreamt a dream. Very confusing.
1: Me,
0: myself, I'm asleep. I dreamt my other person asleep. No, the other one asleep. This generation of ours.
1: Echiro chujie buna iramairo ngalu kumi. 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
0: Now you wake up in the morning when you've forgotten everything. How many of you have ever dreamt when you're asleep and dream? I'm not alone.
1: Katonda wa.
0: My God.
1: No rotanga weba sate no.
0: You dream sleeping and you dream in a dream.
1: Amazima genyini bana abaisiraeli tebaina na kukiriza.
0: For real, these Israelites lack faith. But they could see the pillar of fire. Us with faith, with Jesus, with us. You sleep when demons are hanging you. Sometimes you hear voices saying, yes.
1: Yes.
0: Yes. Yes.
1: Yes.
0: It's you with Emmanuel.
1: 500
0: kilograms in your chest.
1: Yes.
0: Yes. You're just. Yes. When you can't. It happened to me when I could even see
1: the
0: say, oh my, this thing. When I cannot even lift hand to the other side, it comes when you're understanding everything. It's us with Jesus. Things attacking us are very heavy. Let me tell you, God has to do something for us. He must uplift a level. Because in this generation, he is present. Himself, he is present.
1: Hallelujah.
0: Amen.
1: Where
0: is the vision? Ask your neighbor, when is the vision? Some of us, we speak about vision. You don't even understand what vision is. Vision. When you speak about vision, someone sees a movie of Nigeria and a ghost manifests. After speaking, it disappears. You even pray and say, if I'm there, the angel will come, putting on white. Even the words you speak, you have them. Then he says, my child, I know you.
1: Even
0: you know the vision. Even the words that an angel will speak, you know them. My son.
1: Let's
0: ladies and gentlemen, the God we have today is for Kandoli Ndoli. Now we have a mentality. You wake up when you've made your mind a dream. Things of God are for real. Things of God, they are not for I think.
1: Basebo ne banyabo twetaagayo Katonda omulamu
0: asikike. Listen, we need a living God.
1: Twetaagayo Katonda gwe bayita Emmanuel.
0: We need the God that is called Emmanuel.
1: Akakasenga alina fe.
0: To confirm that he is with us.
1: Alabisibwe.
0: To be manifested.
1: Omanyi Bible wegamba.
0: You know what the Bible says?
1: Emyaka mingi.
0: That many years.
1: Nga Israeli.
0: In Israel.
1: Terina Katonda mulamu.
0: Doesn't have a living God.
1: Emyaka ki?
0: Many years.
1: Kawumpuli n'abakuba. Abalabe ne baba wangula.
0: The enemies attacked them.
1: Obwavu ne bubaluma.
0: Even poverty.
1: But
0: the Bible says
1: they went into
0: the covenant.
1: They
0: went into the covenant
1: of
0: seeking God.
1: Omukuru,
0: the great
1: no
0: God.
1: They
0: all decided
1: to
0: seek for God.
1: And
0: God was manifested.
1: The
0: Lord was manifested.
1: Whenever
0: you're going to the covenant,
1: it's
0: not just a poem
1: that
0: we have a prayer of 3 days.
1: There
0: is a God that something
1: does.
0: He is manifested. Let's not be contented in this first thing we
1: have been.
0: Make a fasting for a purpose.
1: You
0: go into a covenant with your life
1: in
0: searching for God.
1: Hallelujah.
0: Amen.
1: These
0: things of salvation swallow us.
1: We need
0: God to be manifested.
1: Emmanuel. God is with us.
0: If he is with you, what shows? Ask your neighbor, what evidence do you have that he is with you? Let me tell you, Peter had no money. Even John had no money. They spoke a word. Even today it's still inside me. They told the lame man, we don't have gold and money and silver, but what we have,
1: Emmanuel
0: is in us.
1: Emmanuel.
0: Emmanuel is within us. Silver and gold we don't have, but look at us. What we have is what we give you.
1: In
0: the name of Jesus, arise and walk. They had Jesus. Ask your neighbor, what do you have? Even when you have money, you say you don't have. Okay, for real.
1: You
0: don't have.
1: What do you have?
0: If you have Jesus, do something with your Jesus. Now, Pastor, I need to sleep. And then I get a dream. Then the Holy Spirit says something. Dryness is a burden. Dryness. Is a burden. In the name of Jesus, you shake. But when inside you, nothing. The demons say that is food. But I feel a challenge in me.
1: Where is this God?
0: Katonda we aliwa.
1: Where is this God that answers by fire? Where is the Emmanuel?
0: Emmanuel aliwa.
1: That Peter and John talked
0: about?
1: Where is Jesus?
0: Yes, Aliwa,
1: son of David.
0: Omwana wa Daudi.
1: Where?
0: Aliwa.
1: Is this God?
0: Katonda ono.
1: The first church believed that miracles worked. Where is God in our life?
0: Katonda aliwa mu bulamu bwaffe.
1: Where is Emmanuel?
0: Emmanuel aliwa.
1: Where?
0: Aliruiwa. Luiki.
1: Where?
0: Aliwa.
1: Why was he born?
0: Rachi azaliwa.
1: If he was born to manifest the glory of God.
0: Bwabanga tayali wa kulabika kitiwa cha Katonda.
1: Where is the glory?
0: Kitiwa cho chiriwa.
1: Abana ba Israeli baba somoza.
0: The children of Israel were challenged. Their enemies asked them,
1: Aliwa.
0: Where is your God?
1: Aliwa.
0: Where is he?
1: Ezebuza.
0: The world is asking,
1: Katonda wa Aliwa.
0: Where is your God?
1: Boba wa Mukiriza.
0: A believer.
1: Wakirizachi.
0: What did you believe?
1: Chiche walaba.
0: What did you see?
1: Chiche wafuna.
0: What did you get?
1: There's
0: a God that makes the rain rain. That makes the lame walk. That opens the blind. That makes miracles. The rich God. Among all, what do we have? Ladies and gentlemen, I cannot answer this question for you, but I want you to look, to focus it on our fasting, your life in a time to come. Where is Jesus? The Bible says in Acts, the last verse in the 7th chapter.
1: Stephano
0: when Stephen was about Stephen to die, he lifted his eyes and he saw Jesus standing on the right hand of the Father. And he said, those who were stoning him to death, that Father, forgive me. Forgive them, for they know not what they're doing. He lifted his eyes and saw. Now you, when you lift your eyes,
1: I don't know what you see. But I believe you can see God. Hallelujah.
0: Amen.
1: You can see your God.
0: Osobola okulaba Katonda wo.
1: Seated.
0: Have you seen the scriptures that I've been saying?
1: Can Psalm 57. When they had carried, when they cried out with a loud voice, stop. Then they cried out with a loud voice, stopped their ears and ran at him in with one accord. And they cast him out of the city and stoned him. And the witness laid down at their clothes, laid down their clothes at the feet of a young man named Saul, and they stoned Stephen as he was calling on God, saying, Lord Jesus, receive my spirit. Then he knelt down and cried out with a loud voice, Lord, do not charge them with this sin. And he had said this, then he fell asleep. But verse 56. Verse 56. And said, "Look, I see the heavens opened, and the Son of Man standing at the right hand of God." Now this was a mere man, Stephen.
0: Ono yali musajja owabulijjo, Stephen.
1: Katwaluwa kabinja kali kalwanyise enjiri.
0: Now there was a group fighting against
1: mukama wako yali Saulo.
0: Its master was Saul.
1: At Saul ono.
0: And this Saul.
1: Era chikakasiwa ddala nti ye yadumira echi
0: it is confirmed that he is the one that commanded the attack of Stephen. You see Saul? He was a fighter who had accepted to fight everyone or kill everyone who had believed Jesus.
1: Kati musuleno yakulembera akakunde akata Stephen.
0: He is the one who led the group that killed Stephen. But after his death, before he died,
1: Bible gamba,
0: the Bible says he lifted his eyes and he saw Jesus standing. These who were stunning, they caused even
1: ndaba Katonda, ndaba ne Yesu.
0: That I'm seeing God and Jesus.
1: Mukisera kye kimu.
0: At the same time,
1: atenga Yesu gwe bali bavola.
0: It's the same Jesus that they were provoking.
1: Ato mtaddeko anti ayimiridde ku mukono gwa Katonda ogwa ddyo.
0: And you're saying that he's standing at the right hand of the Father.
1: Nebamulumba bonna kirindi.
0: They attacked him in a group.
1: Nebamukwata.
0: They held him.
1: No,
0: and stoned him. And he remained praying for them.
1: Say
0: that don't count them.
1: Remed,
0: because they know not what they're doing. After he made a prayer,
1: receive my spirit.
0: He says, there's some words that Jesus made at the cross.
1: The Bible says he breathed out his ghost.
0: Even this man, he was not just killed.
1: He prayed his spirit in the hand of God. Bible gamba, he didn't die, he fell asleep. He fell
0: yebaka.
1: Because nobody killed him. Wadebamba.
0: Kubanga tewali yamu.
1: Neye.
0: Yamuta. Though they bet him.
1: Walabo buyinza abasajja bakatonda we batambulirangamu.
0: There is authority men of God that walked in.
1: Basebo ne banyabo.
0: Ladies and gentlemen.
1: Buno buyinza Yesu ngalinafe.
0: This authority when Jesus is with us.
1: Nafe tulino butambuliramu.
0: Even us have to walk
1: nafe,
0: in it. It is ours too. That prayer that of this man,
1: it
0: made a big thing
1: at
0: the change of soul. The next chapter, Paul going to Damascus, immediately got soft. That's when God slapped him and blinded him.
1: Hallelujah.
0: Amen. Ladies and gentlemen, the times we're in, it's for God to be manifested. It's for the manifestation of God. If you need to see something, see it in the name of Jesus. Because if you've not yet seen it, then how will others see it? How will they know? Because you've also not known yet. They are not yet known.
2: If the church has not yet known, how will the world know? Ask yourself. It's like your son or daughter bring homework to you at home when you also don't know. How will your son pass? If you have not yet gotten the answer yet, what shall we preach to them that we've
1: confirmed?
2: Peter says like this:
1: these things we preach, we have seen, we have touched, we have believed. We are the witness of the one that you killed. We walked with him, we sat with him, we ate with him, and now he is nowhere. We speak what we know.
2: Tuogera chetumanyi.
1: What am I enjoying already?
2: You see where the difference is?
1: Do we know what we speak?
2: Tumanyi bye tuogera.
1: Do we have experience of what we speak?
2: Tuino vumanyi bye tuogera.
1: Hallelujah.
2: Amen.
1: Mubulamu bwaffe.
2: In our lives, and even in our history, we have to write a book. But though all things were not possible, our God was with us.
1: Hallelujah.
2: Amen.
1: But also maybe a fire of Enoch.
2: When we read the history of Enoch,
1: we don't see
2: Tetulaba,
1: his big works.
2: The Bible doesn't talk
1: the
2: about Bible that. But the Bible says one thing.
1: He walked with God.
2: Yatambula ne Katonda.
1: Until he was no more.
2: Obtusa weyabera ngata chaliwo.
1: Echo choka.
2: Only that.
1: But you can
2: when it's written upon you. All yours have been changed.
1: Hallelujah.
2: Amen. Ladies and gentlemen. That's what God needs from us. To know him. We walk with him. He gets manifested in us. Work in us. The world won't deny us.
1: We shall be undeniable. We can never be rejected. Because what we have, the world longs.
2: It longs for it.
1: Hallelujah.
2: Amen.
1: Chilinga neighbor.
2: It's like your neighbor. Cannot take hatred from you. You may hate someone that you will help the matchbox with. The one you hate is that person without matchbox. But you have the light of God. The world needs it. You have to be yearned for in the name of Jesus. The world has to yearn for you. To long for you. Amen. You can stand on your feet.
1: I don't know what you are going to pray for.
2: I've talked about the Lord. But in all, make a prayer for God to
3: come.
4: Amen.
3: Njagala tusome ku sanduke y'endagaano.
4: I want us to read about the Ark of the Covenant.
3: Njagala tuyitemu.
4: I just want us to go through. So that we understand what are these things. Amen. We have been reading through, and sometimes we get one thing. But today I just want us to go through everything. We know this Wema. In this generation, Wema ye chi. And how is it going to help us?
3: Abantu basobole okulaba. Hallelujah.
4: Amen.
3: Mukama fevazibu.
4: Amen.
3: Ekisokera ddala,
4: first of all,
3: tulina je tuita duno baluita rusisira.
4: This is a tent.
3: Mukama yebazibu.
4: Amen.
3: Kati bwe tulaba ekintu kino olaba zino ezili ku side kuno.
4: Do you see all those things around that fence?
3: Eno bagiyise ki? Eno yonna gye bayise bwe tuba twogeranga ekizimbe eno gye bayita temple.
4: This is the yeekaalu.
3: Mukama yebazibu.
4: Amen.
3: Kakati wano wakati.
4: In the middle of the yeekaalu.
3: These are the
4: courts of the temple.
3: Court, oruja lwachi. Oruja lwa yeekaalu.
4: They are the courts of the temple.
3: Mukama yebazibu.
4: Amen.
3: So kakati we wano Daudi bwe yagamba nayingiranga mu mpya ze nokola ki?
4: It says I'll enter your courts.
3: Eno si yeekaalu.
4: That's not the temple.
3: This is the temple court.
4: Ezo ze mpya za yeekaalu.
3: Era ng'okuyingira mu mpya za yeekaalu eno.
4: And for somebody to enter the courts of the temple.
3: Zikwetagisa kubeera nga weetegese.
4: You had to be ready.
3: Ng'obulamu bwo omaze okubukyusa ng'obuwaddeyo kujja kusinza.
4: When you have given up your life to come and worship.
3: Edda kye bayitanga okusinza.
4: What they called worshiping.
3: Tewasinzizanga bweru.
4: You were not supposed to worship from outside.
3: Wamalanga kuyingira.
4: You had to first enter.
3: Kati wayingira ng'olusi mwena ne saddaaka.
4: You had to enter with a sacrifice.
3: Chovola Bible egamba, I will not go to the house of God empty handed.
4: Bible egamba sigende nga munyumba ya Mukama ngalusa.
3: But I will enter his courts.
4: Nena yingiranga ne mumpiaze.
3: With thanksgiving in
4: no
3: my heart.
4: Okwebaza mu mutima gwange.
3: Now thanksgiving.
4: Okwebaza.
3: Nebo bate wajanga na ku nebo banga te wajanga na kuwayo sadaka.
4: Even if you didn't have a sacrifice.
3: Ne yengolina ekyokwebaza.
4: But you had something to give thanks
3: for. Sibona bajanga mu yeekaalu.
4: It's not that everybody who went into the temple.
3: Nti bajanga kwenenya bibi.
4: That they came to repent.
3: Wabula bajanga n'okwebaza.
4: But some people came to repent.
3: Era bajanga n'ekyokuwayo ekyokwebaza.
4: Some people came to say thanksgiving and they had an offering.
3: Hallelujah.
4: Amen.
3: Mukama yebazibu.
4: Amen.
3: Ensonga endala.
4: The other reason.
3: Omuntu yenna bwe yatuukanga wano.
4: Anybody who reached those courts.
3: Ngamba kabona.
4: A priest.
3: Walingawo wano eno kino kyoto.
4: There was an altar.
3: Wano we baweerangayo saddaka.
4: They used to offer sacrifices from there.
3: Okwokya ebiweebwayo.
4: They burned offerings.
3: Era ebiweebwayo ne biryoka byambuka mu mukka guno.
4: And they went up into as smoke.
3: Kakati zino emmeeza zino z'olaba.
4: Now the tables that you are seeing.
3: These are the slaughter tables.
4: Ezo ze meeza kwe
3: baasaliranga saddaka.
4: Amen.
3: Mukama fevazibu.
4: Amen.
3: Chovola ba Yesu.
4: That's why Jesus.
3: Achikidi okubanga isaddake ya wayo kubulo bulamu bwaffe.
4: Represent the sacrifice that was given unto our lives.
3: Ero musalaba.
4: And the cross.
3: Ye yali emmeeza kwe baabaagira Yesu.
4: Is the table on which they slaughtered Jesus.
3: Kwe baamubamba webale nnyo. Tewali nsolo gye basalanga tebamaze kukola ki.
4: There is no animal that they can't without displaying it like this. And it had shedding of blood. Do you see what was done there? These days the blood of animals is not accepted.
3: Aha.
4: No.
3: Omusayi gwa Yesu gwe gukola ki?
4: Only the blood of Jesus is accepted.
3: Gwe gukirizibwa.
4: Amen.
3: Kati bwe twavanga wano.
4: From that altar.
3: Eno brazen lava ya jabanga bawel.
4: We went to the bowel, ekibafu.
3: Omwaberanga amazzi.
4: Which contained water.
3: Yasokanga nanaba.
4: They could wash themselves from there.
3: Najanawayo saddaka.
4: They give the sacrifice.
3: Bwamala kuwayo saddaka.
4: After giving the sacrifice.
3: Atera nanaba.
4: They went to that basin. All those things were done in the courts.
3: Hallelujah.
4: Amen.
3: Kakati bwe yavanga wano.
4: After washing.
3: Agenda okuyingira.
4: By the time he enters,
3: waberangawo kabone yakolanga omwaka.
4: There was always a chief priest for a year.
3: Kabone omukulu.
4: The chief priest for a year.
3: Oyo ye bwe yamvanga wano nakola ebya wano ne biggwa.
4: After doing all those things in the courts.
3: Yagenda nga mu kye bayita yeekaalu. Kati eno gy'olaba eno ye yeekaalu.
4: He used to enter the temple. That is the temple.
3: Bino bino tubadde twogera tuli mu ki?
4: All those ones are temple courts.
3: Abaana ba Isirayiri.
4: The children of Israel.
3: Njagala omanye ekintu kino kimu.
4: I want you to know this.
3: Ebyawandiikibwa njabikuwa.
4: I read the scriptures.
5: bakomanga wano.
6: They used to stop into the courts.
5: Njagala okujukiza.
6: I want to remind you this.
5: First Chronicles.
6: Ebyo mirembe ekisooka.
5: Kan tusomeko katone ekyo.
6: Let me read about that.
5: First Chronicles, Second Chronicles chapter 5.
6: Ebyo mirembe ekyokubiri.
5: Verses number 10.
6: Ebyo mirembe ekyokubiri.
5: Eno weema.
6: That tabernacle, they could remove it.
5: Kakati Katonda.
6: And God,
5: okuyita mudwe,
6: through his servant,
5: Sulumani, mutabani wa Daudi,
6: through his servant Solomon,
5: Katonda zimbibwa yebaita yekalo.
6: They build a temple for God.
5: Mukama yebazibwa.
6: Amen.
5: Bazimba chi?
6: They built the temple.
5: Bazimba yekalo. Kati zinengo yezivawo.
6: Now they remove the clothes.
5: Onwalero.
6: Today,
5: wenjogelera wano mu Second Chronicles 5:10.
6: As I speak now in Second Chronicles 5:10.
5: Bazimba bugwe.
6: They built a wall.
5: Oba bugwe mbadde mujja musomako.
6: I think I've been reading about walls.
5: Yaleta Nekemaya.
6: The wall
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6: Ezra.
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6: Nehemiah came to
5: Ezra yajja kuzimba bugwe yachi.
6: Ezra came to build the walls of the Yekalu.
5: Mubisere byenjawulo.
6: In different seasons.
5: Kakati zino tent zivawo ne wasigala we kisenge kebayazimba.
6: They removed the tent and
5: because
6: the
5: now
6: wall
5: this was
6: remained.
5: Mobile baji kozesanga eno mudungu nga batambula.
6: The tabernacle was mobile bali bajijawo.
5: Ere kire kyasituka bane bagamba muzimbulule byonna tugende.
6: You removed the tent and we move.
5: Bilibyo nane yekaleri yalinga etambula. It was a mobile temple.
6: Even the temple could move.
5: Hallelujah.
6: Amen.
5: Kati batu kechisera gamba batu kechisera.
6: They reached a time.
5: Yisraeli mazo kusimbe gwanga.
6: When Israel had been established.
5: Yerusalem inabele chibuge chikuru.
6: And Jerusalem was the capital city.
5: Daudi asaba.
6: David prays.
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6: God allows him to build a temple
5: Sulumani
6: through his son.
5: Sulumani azimba.
6: Solomon builds the temple.
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5: Mukama
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3: 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Then indeed even the first covenant had ordinances of divine service and the earthly sanctuary. Earthly what? Chovolawa. Today we are serving a spiritual one. For the tabernacle was prepared, the first part in which was the lampstand, the table, and the showbread, which is called the sanctuary. And behind the second veil, the part of the tabernacle, which is called the holiest of all. Are we together? The holiest of all. Which had the golden censer and the ark of the covenant overlaid on all the sides with, in which were the golden pot that had manna, iron rose, rod that budded, and the tablets of the covenant, and the above it were the katika tuogere wana above it. Bino tujja kuyogera ko kunakuruli. There were five elements. We shall talk about them. But number five, above it were, now we are talking about the ark of the covenant. Now this was a box. 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
0: Your grace, Lord.
1: It's such a come.
0: Your grace, Lord.
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0: Your grace and mercy.

0: This week we are going to have one day. Tomorrow we are going to fast. In evening we shall be here in prayer. In the name of our Lord Jesus. I want to talk about the kingdom of God.
1: Hallelujah.
0: Hallelujah. Praise be to the Lord. I imposed questions. I asked a brethren, what are the confirmations you have that you are going to heaven? Where do you get the power to say that once Jesus comes back, I'm going to be with
1: you?
0: How do you realize that you have gotten your place in heaven? Amidst of all the people in the world, you say you have gotten yourself a place. People had different kinds of replies. Praise be to the Lord. Cannot go back. I have two issues that I talked about. I want to put much focus on one issue.
1: To abide.
0: Okugonda.
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4: Consistent.
3: Consistent. 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
3: 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He did not come from nowhere. He came because he was on purpose. Hallelujah. Ayogera what? Now, after the death of Moses, the servant of God, it came to pass that the Lord spoke unto Joshua, the son of Nun, Moses' minister. 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Number two. Now Moses, my servant, is dead. Now therefore arise, go over this Jordan, thou and all the people unto the land which I do give to them, even to the children of Israel. Every place the sole of your foot shall tremble upon, that have I given unto you, as I said to Moses. 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This is a spiritual assignment. Hallelujah. 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Why? God will cause you to be the light and you shine over the place. And you dominate even in the highest heavens. 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I will not fail you, nor forsake you. 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

0: 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We are calling, oh God, let your will be done. 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Tukomawo ku bigere byo n'emitima gyaffe. Bible says render your hearts not your garments. Jeremiah 4 verse number 14. As we open our hearts to the Lord, you see, this session cannot end right now. It is what is going on, even to the main service. Mukama yebazibwe. 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We don't want to do things our way. We don't want to do things in the usual way, so that we have the experience and we know what comes after the other. But this time we come to say, Lord, we come back to the roots. We come back to you, Holy Spirit. We come to lead, that you may lead us. Hallelujah. This one thing he told Jeremiah, chapter number 15. Told them, if you return, that means in the spiritual world there is a journey that you can drift from that root, from that truth, from the track. But then there is a moment when he says, when you return, that means there is a place apportioned, there is a purpose for us to dwell in a place. He tells them in chapter 15 and verse number 17.
1: Ayogera mu sura yo 15 akanyira ke 15.
0: He says, I did not sit in the assembly of mockers.
1: Satula mukunganiro lyabanyoma.
0: Nor did I rejoice.
1: Era sasanyuka.
0: I sat alone because your hand, you have filled me with indignation. Why is my pain perpetual and my wound incurable, which refuses to be healed? Will you surely be to me like an unreliable stream, as waters that fail? So much more was going through.

0: The words, the heart of Jeremiah. But this time he confesses and says, I have lost my joy. Because I do not belong in the company of the mockers. He even says that inside of me there is a wound that cannot be healed. Verse number 15. Oh Lord, you know. Remember me and visit me. And take vengeance for me. My persecutors, in your enduring patience, do not take me away. Know that for your sake I have suffered rebuke. 16. Your words were found, and I ate them. And your word as to me the joy and rejoicing of my heart, for I am called by your name, O Lord of hosts. Then the Lord responds. The Lord responds in verse number 19. Therefore, thus says the Lord, if you return, then I'll bring you back. If you shall stand before me, if you take out the precious from the veil, you shall be as my mouth. That is very powerful. That if you shall take the precious from the vial, then you shall be as my mouth. What does the mouth of God speak? I think we have to understand some of these things. What is the mouth of God? The mouth of God is pure. The mouth of God is righteous. The mouth of God is equivalent to the word of God. Because whatever he speaks is pure. Proverbs 35, verse 5 says,
1: Proverbs 35,
0: for his word,
1: every
0: word of God is pure.
1: It's
0: perfect.
1: It's
0: a shield of faith that take refuge in him.
1: But
0: it says for us to attain this degree, we have to separate the precious from the veil. Hallelujah.
1: What are the precious things, brethren? We have come before and tell the Lord to teach us. Teach us. Because we don't know the precious. Even whatever we do, we don't understand. Even what we pray. But help us. Holy Spirit. Bring us back. Because we have tried to bring ourselves back. And we have failed. We have done everything repetitively. But today we have come to tell him. Bring us, restore us. And righteousness. And your word. And your spirit. Raise up.

0: Jesus.
1: There is
0: a place
1: wali wechifo
0: that we are created to dwell.
1: Chetwato ngatuino kubera mu chifo echo.
0: And this place is in God.
1: Ereche chifo chiri mu Katonda.
0: There is a place
1: wali wechifo
0: that this church is ought to be.
1: Ene kanisa weino kubera
0: and to operate.
1: Era weino tambulya weino kole.
0: Your life
1: obulamu bwo
0: is not complete without him.
1: Tebutukirira watali ye. What completes somebody is no man.
0: Simchala, simwani.
1: Not the wife, not the husband.
0: Katonda.
1: It's God.
0: Omoyo mutukufu.
1: It's the Holy Spirit.
0: Agambe sigenda bali kanga bamulikwa.
1: He said, I will not live like orphans.
0: Na yumwezi.
1: But I will send a helper.

0: Hallelujah.
1: Amen.
0: The Holy Spirit is the hope who can keep us in this place.
1: It's the one that can take us back. If you return, we even don't know how to return.
0: We don't
1: know how to return. Because we don't know the place. The Spirit of God searches the deeper thing.
0: And
1: can take us to the heart of God. Because He alone knows the heart of the Father. Hallelujah.
0: Amen.
2: I don't understand.
0: Amen.
2: To be a woman, it is written of you, it is scripture. Like the men. All the men. It is scripture. You can never pretend to be what you are supposed to
1: be.
2: You have to know who you are. And appreciate
1: God.
2: Then you begin to prepare your life serving God of who you are.
1: Hallelujah.
2: Amen. I want to talk about one woman. This woman is the mother of Christ. I want to talk about her character. And what is the requirement for her to be what she
1: is.
2: These are the two words that were found in this woman. The angel of the Lord was speaking to her.
1: Blessed are you, Mary.
2: Said, "Weredwa mukisa gwe Maria,
1: and highly favored of the Lord."
2: Erofunya okuganja kunjo kuveri mukama.
1: Can I repeat those words? The angel said, "Blessed are you,
2: oliwa mukisa nyo, oweredwa mukisa nyo,
1: and highly favored."
2: Era ofunya okuganja.
1: If you critically analyze, if you're a good Bible reader,
2: bobango oli musomi wa Bible omukenkufu.
1: There are very few people in the Bible that God tagged with such a salutation. Let us read there. I just want you to read one scripture and then give some few references. In the very few minutes, I'll be done. We are Luke chapter number 1, verse number 27. Let me read there because of time. The angel Gabriel speaks like this.
2: Malaika Gabrieli ayogera bwati.
1: She say, the angel says,
2: Malaika Gambat
1: 27. To a virgin betrothed to a man whose name was Joseph.
2: Yusuf.
1: Of the house of David, and the virgin's name was Mary. And having come
2: Maria.
1: In, the angel said to her, rejoice, highly favored one of the Lord. The Lord is with you. Blessed are you among women. But when she saw him, she was troubled at this saying. And considered what man of greetings this was. Then the angel said to her, do not be afraid, Mary. For you have found favor with God. Now, this is another quality I want to add on to what I'm going to share with you. He said that you have found favor with God. Now, allow me to tell you, these three were not from a blue. They were prepared for her because she deserved them. Like Elijah, we all know Elijah, the son of Elijah. First Kings chapter number 17. You don't read there, you'll go there in your free time. And we all know a man called a priest or a king called Melchizedek. Now this was a king of Salem whose roots were not traced in the Bible. They were not traced in the Bible. They know genealogy talking about Melchizedek.
2: Now, when
1: you read Elijah, there is no trace of a father and mother in the Bible. But even then, they were very strong people and God used them mightly. The same way Jesus would appear in the same manner. Hallelujah.
2: Amen.
1: Jesus would appear in the same category and the same manner and would do ministry successfully. But God was looking at a quality from a woman that will bring forth Jesus Christ.
2: Do we know all this? Now the birth of Jesus had no man. It had no intercourse. But what God was looking for to save the world, it had to have contact with the woman. Now a woman has no hand in it. Now the existence of Joseph in the life of Mary was just to help Mary. You are pregnant, go to Egypt. After Egypt, go to Nazareth.
1: Teyaliko kakwate na Yesu Kristo.
2: He had no connection with Christ. Even when Jesus died,
1: Yusufu toina womulaba ne mukubona bona mube 12 naye Mariamu akolachi.
2: In the suffering among the 12, you can never find Joseph.
1: Kumusalaba Yesu asitude mama we ye uyo.
2: On the cross, the mother is always available. Early in the morning, in the resurrection Sunday, the mother is around. Even in the upper room, Mary was amongst them. It is a woman's meeting, Maria. I want to show you the kind of woman that makes a difference before God.
1: Hallelujah.
2: Amen. Amen. There are women that God is touched with. Even when you pray or not pray, the heart of God is glad to you. Amen. The reason is righteousness. The women that God loves in this generation, they are the women who are perfect. Not a blessing without a foundation. A blessing has gotten to have a calling. I want us to know this Mary. What did she have for God to send an
1: angel
2: and even to produce a savior? She was a perfect woman. And she was a woman who feared God. She told the angel, "I don't know any man in my life." Not because she never wanted a man, because she was due to marry. She had a character in her of obeying God.
1: Hallelujah.
2: Amen.
1: Now when you talk about obedience,
2: we're talking about kugonda,
1: for greater heights, we talk about being obedient to God.
2: Kugondera Katonda. Suffering with the women and the men is ignorance
1: when
2: to obey.
1: When you obey before the Lord,
2: bogondera Katonda,
1: you will find it easier to obey your husband.
2: Oja chizula nga changu nyo
1: gondera omwana. Because you will have acquired all knowledge and skills how to obey and please the Lord.
2: Kubango ja kubo chitege dengeri jo kugondera Katonda.
1: You love the Lord your God.
2: Oyagala Katonda.
1: And your neighbor you not hate.
2: Ate
1: you are obedient to God.
2: Ogondera Katonda.
1: And your husband you will obey.
2: Ate no omwami oja gonda.
1: That's what I wanted to say.
2: Chenkugamba.
1: People who are finding it hard to obey before God,
2: their
1: relationships are so mechanical.
2: Enkolagana yabwe ya kukanika.
1: Praise the Lord.
2: Amen.
1: Mukama yebaziwe. Mukama yebaziwe.
2: Amen.
1: Simanyo babye njogera binimu amakulu. Hallelujah. 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Maria, Maria nduza lwe Luganda. Hallelujah. Maria chiyakola.
2: What Mary did.
1: Yafune nsonga eyo kutambuli ya maso kakatonanga mtukufu.
2: She found a reason to walk before God.
1: Omuchala mpuliriza.
2: A woman here.
1: Salawo otambule ne mukama.
2: Decide to walk with
1: Salawo
2: the Lord.
1: Oweleze mukama.
2: Decide to serve the Lord.
1: Salawo omanye mukama chayagala.
2: Decide to know the will of God.
1: Abo banji mukanisa tubalina.
2: We have so many of them.
1: Na yaba manyi katonda chayagala batono.
2: But a few who know the will of God.
1: Praise the Lord.
2: Amen.
1: Mukama yebazibwe. Mukama yebazibwe. Now the closer you keep in a relationship with God, it's simply melting your heart towards the love of God. This is one thing I want to tell you. Be a heavenly minded woman. Be a godly pleaser. Decide to please the Lord with all your life.
2: Salawo kusanyusa Katonda n'obulamu
1: bwonna. Have knowledge that Jesus is coming back to take us all.
2: Bera n'amagezi nti Yesu akomerawo ddala kututwala.
1: And be waiting and expectant for the return of Jesus Christ.
2: Era nnindiridde era nnindidde okudda kwa Yesu.
1: And number three, serve the Lord with faithfulness.
2: Weereza Mukama n'obwesigwa bwonna.
1: Hallelujah.
2: Amen.
1: Mukama yebazibu.
2: Amen.
1: Mukama febazibu.
2: Praise the Lord.
1: Being faithful to the Lord.
2: There's
1: a verse we normally go through at home. That is Psalms chapter number 2 and verse 11.
2: Zaburi
1: it says, serve the Lord with fear. And
2: I
1: obey with. Praise the Lord.
2: Amen.
1: Serve the Lord with fear. And obey with trembling. Mukama febazwe. Mukama yebazwe.
2: Amen.
1: Byebigambe ebyo.
2: These are the few words.
1: Omukyala yaweebwa omukisa.
2: The woman who was blessed.
1: Byeyali.
2: That she contained. It was not an automatic blessing to Mary. There are things that God expects of you and the things he wants to do. Even today there are women. God desires to work in you. But the purpose of righteousness has not existed yet. Because so many things God desires us to produce that are going to help the church, the family. Yet you are the binder.
1: Hallelujah.
2: Amen.
1: Mukama favors you.
2: Amen.
1: So ensonga yokutegeera Katonda chakuitide.
2: Now the reason of understanding the call of God upon
1: you.
2: And to be a woman who will be beneficial, benevolent before God and the people. Is for you to be prepared. Being righteous before God. Being walking with God in truth and spirit. Serving the Lord with all your heart. And the rest leave to God. We know there is no area where you find Mary praying. In the garden. Interceding. It was given to her. Because she permitted her life to be holy before God. I'm leaving you with a scripture.
1: Genesis 15.
2: And verses number 6.
1: Bible tugambye.
2: The Bible says.
1: Ibrahim.
2: Abraham.
1: Yakiriza.
2: Believed. And it was counted righteousness. What did he believe? The voice of the Lord. He believed to obey to God. Even to surrender his life to God. And he never withhold
1: any
2: time.
1: And he believed in the Lord.
2: Yakiriza mukama.
1: And it was counted to him for righteousness. Be a
2: woman who believes in God.
1: Hearing
2: the voice of God. A person who hears the voice of God will always separate.
1: Concept.
2: He's always consecrated from all the vulgar language. I almost said
1: this.
2: If God makes 100 women that are transformed, these transformed women can make a church and a nation perfect. Because when a woman is transformed, the children will be transformed. We are going to have peace. Life is going to walk. And we can have joy in the house.
1: Hallelujah.
2: But if a woman is berserk, a man's life can go
1: ramshackle.
2: Now the rest of the children.
1: Mukama favorsu. E kanisa genda kutabanguka ye kutulemu lwa kubanga lwo muchala akozate.
2: The church is going to go
1: muchala ngatabanguka inzo kutabula na tabula ba na.
2: If a woman
1: ayaba dan
2: nakitiyo.
1: Ngaina we yekukumye mukwaya ayagala okuleta buli kimu ekikola ki.
2: Wanting to bring every cause. I pray that you be a woman who has understood his call. Among the confused, the confusers, you are not there. Among them. After confusing themselves, they go and confuse the rest. How does he call you? God has brought our peace, freedom.
1: Olwewe gakoze gatya
2: katabuse.
1: Hallelujah. 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
2: If any woman will get to know God,
1: togenda mubuli anjiri yako kakana na kugondera
2: baba. You never tell them the gospel, humble yourself before the husband.
1: Ajja kuchitegera butegeze nti Kristo gwe mutwe.
2: They will understand Christ is the head,
1: omwami,
2: and the husband,
1: nomuchala. Hallelujah. Mukama yebazibu.
2: Praise the Lord.
1: Mukama yebazibu.
2: Praise the Lord.
1: Kamba we bigambo bibiri bino malirize.
2: In a nutshell,
1: blessedness means being empowered.
2: Okubera no mukisa kitegeza okuwebwa amanyi.
1: When you have fear for God,
2: boba no kutia eri Katonda.
1: The Lord blesses you.
2: Katonda akuwa omukisa.
1: And he empowers you.
2: Era akuwa amanyi.
1: To remain humble. And the other thing also, when the Lord favors you, favor means you are pleasing. Not only before God, but before people. Sometimes you don't even to go that long way of fasting. You just need to know God. And he will bestow favor on you.
2: Na kuteka koko ganja.
1: Hallelujah.
2: Amen.
1: And you'll be encouraging.
2: Katino nobe nango zama
1: amani. That means you'll be all, you, people will yearn for you because you have encouragement.
2: Chitegeza, abantu bakuyaya nda kubanga buliwola vika baddamu amani.
1: Hallelujah.
2: Amen.
1: Be heavenly minded.
2: Bera nendo uzanga ya muguru.
1: Be humble. Jesus was heavenly.
2: Bera mukakamu, Yesu yaliwa guru.
1: And the Bible says, he was humble.
2: Bible gamba yeto was
1: and obedient.
2: Atenga mugomvu.
1: Kama bampero mukisa.
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Change us Lord To the glory of your name In the name of Jesus We welcome you today We surrender to you Lord We give you everything that concerns us O Lord Rebeke zepana bara Rebeke zepana bara bara 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

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We come to your feet. We come in your presence. We call unto you, Lord. Hear us as we pray, Lord. Refresh, revive us, restore. Bring us closer, Lord. Bring us close. Bring us close to your presence, Lord. Bring us close. 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

Rebecca, Rebecca, Rebecca, Rebecca, Rebecca, Rebecca, Rebecca, Rebecca, Rebecca, Rebecca, Rebecca, Rebecca, Rebecca, Rebecca, Rebecca, Rebecca, Rebecca, Rebecca, Rebecca, Rebecca, Rebecca, Rebecca, Rebecca, Rebecca, Rebecca, Rebecca, Rebecca, Rebecca, Rebecca, Rebecca, Rebecca, Rebecca, Rebecca, Rebecca, Rebecca, Rebecca, Rebecca, Rebecca, Rebecca, Rebecca, Rebecca, Rebecca, Rebecca, Rebecca, Rebecca, Rebecca, Rebecca, Rebecca, Rebecca, Rebecca, Rebecca, Rebecca, Rebecca, Rebecca, Rebecca, Rebecca, Rebecca, Rebecca, Rebecca, Rebecca, Rebecca, Rebecca, Rebecca,

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1: Now the boy Samuel ministered before the Lord, before Eli.
2: N'ekigambo kya Mukama kyali kya muwendo mungi mu nnaku ezo.
1: And the word of the Lord was rare in those days.
2: Tewabangawo kwolesebwa kwa lwatu.
1: There was no widespread revelation.
2: Awo lwatuuka mu biro ebyo.
1: And it came to pass at that time.
2: Era ng'agalamidde mu kifo kye.
1: While Eli was laying down in his place.
2: N'amaaso ge gaali gatunudde okuyimbala n'atayinza kulaba.
1: And his eyes had begun to grow dim that he couldn't see.
2: N'ettabaaza ya Katonda nga tennazikira.
1: And before the lamp of God went out in the tabernacle.
2: Ne Samweri ng'agalamidde okwebaka mu yeekaalu ya Mukama.
1: And Samuel laying down in the tabernacle.
2: Omwali sanduko ya Katonda.
1: Where the tabernacle was laid.
2: Awo Mukama n'ayita Samweri n'ayogera nti,
1: The Lord called Samuel and he answered, "Here I am."
2: Nadduka nambiro najja eri Eli n'ayogera nti, "Nze nzuno."
1: So he ran to Eli and said, "Here I am.
2: Kubanga mpise.
1: For you have called me."
2: N'ayogera nti, "Sikuyise."
1: And he said, "I didn't call you.
2: Galamira nate.
1: Lie down again."
2: Nagenda nagalamira.
1: And he went and lay down.
2: Mukama namuyita nate olwokubiri nti, "Samweri."
1: Then the Lord called him yet again, "Samuel."
2: Samweri nagolokoka nagenda eri Eli nayogera nti, "Nze nzuno."
1: So Samuel rose and went to Eli and said, "Here I am."
2: Kubanga ompise.
1: "For you called me."
2: Naddamu nti, "Sikuyise mwana wange."
1: He answered, I did not call you my son.
2: Galamira nate.
1: Lie down again.
2: Era Samweri yali tannamanya Mukama.
1: Now Samuel had not yet known the Lord.
2: So n'ekigambo kya Mukama kyali tekinnamubikulirwa.
1: Nor was the word of the Lord yet revealed to him.
2: Mukama n'ayita Samweri nate omulundi ogwokusatu.
1: And the Lord called Samuel again the third time.
2: N'agolokoka n'agenda eri Eli n'ayogera nti, "Nze nzuno."
1: So he rose and went to Eli and said, "Here I am."
2: Kubanga ompise.
1: "For you called me."
2: Awo Eli n'ategeera nga Mukama ye ayise omwana.
1: Then Eli perceived the Lord had called the boy.
0: Wekomerawo. Awo Eli n'ategeera.
1: And Eli perceived.
0: Nga Mukama ye ayise omwana.
1: The Lord had called the boy.
0: Praise the Lord.
1: When
0: you look at the life of Samuel, he's a boy that never knew how he got into the temple. But the moment he entered the temple, he realized the need to serve the Lord.
1: Tikyetaagisa okuweereza Katonda.
0: But among all the prophets that existed,
1: era mu bannabbi bonna abaali babaddewo,
0: Samuel was one of them.
1: Samweri yali omu ku bo.
0: That completely dedicated his life.
1: Era nga ye obulamu bwe bwonna yabuwaayo.
0: To serving the Lord.
1: Okuweerezanga Mukama.
0: Hallelujah. We all know the story how he got into the temple. But I told you last time, it doesn't matter how you came into church. Whether you came young or old, whether you had killed a person or not, whether you came young, God has a plan for every one of us.
1: Katonda ininte kateka nene kulwa fefena.
0: Hallelujah.
1: Amen.
0: Something very important for us here to learn.
1: Ekintu akikuru ketu inokuiga wanchikim.
0: The issue is dedication.
1: Ensonga kuba kwewayo.
0: Through sanctification.
1: Okuita mukutukuzibwa.
0: And knowing who God is to your life.
1: N'okumanya ekyo Katonda kyali eri obulamu bwo.
0: Hallelujah.
1: Amina.
0: Praise the Lord.
1: Yebazibwe.
0: Now, Samuel chapter number 7.
1: Esule yomusanvu Samueli.
0: Katusomeka 7 and verse 15.
1: Katusomeka musanvu 15.
0: Up to 17.
1: Nokutuka 10 na
2: musanvu. Samueli musanvu 15. Samueli n'alamulira Isirayiri ennaku zonna ez'obulamu bwe.
1: And Samuel judged Israel all the days of his life.
0: Oli ensonga eyo. Samuel ministered.
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0: And Samuel judged Israel all the days of his life.
1: N'alamula Isirayiri ennaku zonna ez'obulamu bwe.
0: Think about it.
1: Kirowoozeeko kino.
0: Yayingiranga atamanyi.
1: He entered like he never knew anything.
0: Naye nakkiriza okuweereza Katonda obulamu bwe bwonna.
1: And he agreed to serve the Lord the rest of his life.
0: 16 says, and he went from year to year on a circuit to Bethel, Gilgal, Mizpah, judged Israel in all those places.
1: Era buli mwaka ku mwaka n'agenda e Besweri, e Girigali, e Misiba, ng'alamula Isirayiri mu bifo ebyo byonna.
0: But he always turned to Ramah, for his home was there.
1: Era bw'atyo yaddangayo e Lama kubanga amaka ge gye gaalinga.
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1: He had children, the wife and the
0: there he judged Israel and there he built an altar to the Lord.
1: Eyo yalamulanga Isirayiri era eyo yazimba ye ekyoto kya Mukama.
0: Hallelujah.
1: Amen.
0: The only way to remain a servant of God.
1: Engeri yokka gy'osobola okusigala ng'oli muweereza wa Mukama.
0: Is to establish an altar to
1: the Lord. 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
0: In your life. Where you continually sacrifice yourself,
1: w'osobola okweyongera okwesaddaaka,
0: minister to God,
1: ng'oweereza Mukama,
0: and also have time to God,
1: era ng'olina obudde eri Mukama.
0: That is the meaning of the word sacrifice.
1: Eyo ensonga gye bayita saddaaka.
0: On the altar.
1: Ku kyoto.
0: Hallelujah. Like the boy Isaac told his father.
1: Waliwo omuvubuka gwe bayita Isaac agamba kitaawe.
0: The altar has been set in place.
1: Na mugambe kyoto nkiraba bakitegese.
0: We have even the wood.
1: Enkuzi zironze tise.
0: But where is the sacrifice?
1: Na yesadaka eruwa.
0: Abraham told his son.
1: Ibrahim agamba mutamaniwe.
0: That the Lord will provide.
1: Mukama ajagabirira.
0: Now when you set an altar,
1: but won't take away kyoto.
0: You are leaving room for God to provide the rest.
1: Oboganyiza Mukama agabirire bisingiride.
0: Hallelujah.
1: Yeah.
0: You are creating room.
1: Obotaddewo omuwatwa.
0: For God to continually minister to your life.
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0: Significantly, we have to talk about an altar, I think in a full sermon.
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0: Without this altar thing.
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1: When we read in the Acts chapter 4.
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1: And they went to the in the ninth hour to pray. It was an altar.
0: Mukama yebazibwe.
1: Amen.
0: So they set themselves
1: beyawula
0: a time and a purpose to continue dwelling in the presence of God.
1: Ekiseera n'ensonga okusigala nga beeyongera mu kubeera okwa
0: Mukama. Where dedication is,
1: awabeera okwewaayo,
0: there will also be an altar and commitment.
1: Wabaawo ekyoto n'okweweerayo ddala.
0: Mukamba buuzeemu.
1: Let me ask you.
0: Ate mu Luganda.
1: In our language.
0: Ekyoto kyo kikuma ddi?
1: When do you ignite your altar?
0: Tuyina abalokole ennaku zino.
1: We have people these days.
0: Nga ye wasanze wasabidde.
1: They pray to any place.
0: Ne weziyitawo ennaku bbiri.
1: After 2 days.
0: N'afunamu ekisa n'asaba.
1: He finds time and pray. They have no permanent program for prayers.
0: Dedication means I will commit part of my time. I will sacrifice this moment away from the daily routine. This time I'll commit it to God. It will be a daily thing, and I'll do it for God. You can do it on a family basis, on an individual basis, or as a church at large.
1: Let me tell you the church altars.
0: The service programs are fezetulina.
1: These are the services that we nazo.
0: Esawa zinotuli kuchoto.
1: We are on the altar right now.
0: Kusawa tano na watu jakuba kuchoto.
1: Around 5, around
0: the
1: 11,
0: service,
1: is another altar.
0: Orwe Monday, orwe kutano.
1: Wednesday, Friday,
0: Kakati
1: Monday.
0: Kakati banabatendeleza abasinza webajja wano kusinkana mbo bayimba mu bakola practice eyo.
1: Now the choir practice, it is also another altar. Let me tell you, the people in the music ministry,
0: practice, be serious.
1: When you are making practice, be serious.
0: Some
1: of you, the Lord will meet you in the practice.
0: That is commitment.
1: Oko kuba kwewayo
0: to do things of God.
1: Oko lebi intu biyamu kama.
0: Gujira banga practice.
1: You see it as a practice.
0: But
1: the Holy Spirit is always available to perfect what you're doing. It is another altar.
0: Hallelujah.
1: Amen.
0: Ere mujja wanone muyimba mulina imba ni mukola chi ni mukola chi. I think you just need to understand what we are doing.
1: When you come here singing, dancing, it is not joking. You have or not take it at chocola.
0: Any time you set for God, it's very meaningful. Hallelujah.
1: Amen.
0: Mukama yebazwa. Obulamu bwa Samuel tubulabi.
1: Now we have seen the life of Samuel.
0: Era tulaba omusajja yasalawo kuweereza Mukama.
1: We see a man dedicated to serve the Lord.
0: Obulamu bwe bwonna.
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0: Eyo lye ddaala.
1: That was the level.
0: You speak a word.
1: Oyogera ekigambo.
0: And God performs it.
1: Katonda n'akikola.
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1: N'akituukiriza.
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1: Lwaki?
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1: And it was.
0: Eyeba life gy'ozimbye ne Katonda.
1: Obwo bulamu.
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1: walked in that kind of life,
0: emyaka ana,
1: for 40 years,
0: nga alamula Isirayiri,
1: when he was judging Israel.
0: Era atuka ekiseera n'ayogera ndoze njafuna enyiri ezo nzisome.
1: He reaches time and speaks like this.
0: Atuka ekiseera n'ayogera.
1: He speaks like this.
0: N'agamba nti ebbanga yonna lye mbadde mpeereza.
1: The time I have been serving,
0: I have not
1: taken anybody's money.
0: In other words,
1: I have no debt.
0: Ntambulidde maaso ga Katonda n'obugende n'obuwombeefu.
1: I have walked before the Lord in humility.
0: Era mpereza Katonda mu mazima.
1: And I have served the Lord in the truth.
0: Hallelujah.
1: Amen.
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1: Praise the Lord.
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1: He reaches time and tells Saul that obedience is better than sacrifice.
0: okugondera Katonda,
1: obeying to God,
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1: became a character in him.
0: Era okusigala nga mwana eyewaddeyo okubeera kabona mu maaso newankubadde nga bazadde be tebaali bakabona,
1: and to remain a son dedicated to God though his parents were non priests.
0: Yalina okusigala nga mwetowaze.
1: He had to remain humble.
0: Hallelujah.
1: Amen.
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1: Praise the Lord.
0: Era wetuba tusoma,
1: and when we are reading,
0: Samweri yaweereza wansi w'abakulembeze ate abaatwala ebbanga eddene babiri.
1: We can see Samuel ministered before the great leaders, the two great leaders.
0: Yateekako Sawulo nga kabaka.
1: He anointed Saul as king.
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1: And afterwards he anointed David.
0: Dawudi yafugira Isirayiri emyaka 40 emeka.
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1: It was very bad.
0: I mean, kyakola bubi nnyo Samweri.
1: It was very bad for Samuel.
0: Abantu okusaba kabaka.
1: When the people requested for a king.
0: Ate ng'omulamuzi yaliwo.
1: Yet the judge was in place.
0: Mukama yibazibwe. 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
1: You may cause what God has given you.
0: Nechikula mugwe.
1: That it may grow and mature in you.
0: Singobo wadde obudde obusinga.
1: If you dedicate most of the time.
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1: And what is in you with the presence of God.
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1: And you do what he tells you to do.
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0: Gwe ne weebuulirira.
1: You preach to yourself.
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1: It is for everyone.
0: Obuweereza obubwo Katonda bwe yakuwa bwebo obulamu obw'obuziba bw'obeera ne Katonda.
1: The ministry that God has given you is the deeper relationship with God.
0: What counts before God for your life?
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0: It is the ministry of the Holy Spirit you allow to work and operate in your life.
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0: It is the response that you give to people.
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1: The Holy Spirit is reigning.
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1: The Holy Spirit is in control when you're on your knees praying.
0: Teri muntu agenda kufugira uwo gy'obeera.
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1: Nobody will part words for you to speak.
0: Nobody will decide even this kind of music you are going to listen to.
1: Te wali agenda kugamba nti luno lukube luno tolukuba.
0: For the Holy Spirit,
1: na y'Omwoyo Mutukuvu,
0: via maturity rates,
1: okuyita mu bukulu,
0: and the levels of the spirit that you have reached,
1: era n'emitendere gy'Omwoyo gy'otuuseeko,
0: is going to help and ignite your soul.
1: Agenda kuyamba akoleze mmeme yo
0: for you to begin looking and searching for what is very good for your life.
1: And that's
0: how you are going to be pleasing before him. Hallelujah.
1: Amen. Who is that person praising to God?
0: Is
1: a person who would have his earpin in his ear, deeper in worship. Nobody is listening to you. But what you are doing is divine. You are free to put in any kind of tune, demonic or... But you can decide to say, no.
0: I am a temple.
1: Zendiye
0: kalu. I am a temple.
1: Zendiye kalu.
0: And I'm supposed to do things of the temple.
1: Era nina kola bya ye kalu.
0: I am a sanctuary of the Holy Spirit.
1: Zendi watukuvu awomo yomu
0: tukufu. He dwells in me.
1: Atula munze.
0: Therefore, my family, my children,
1: kati abana bange amaka,
0: should reflect the glory of God.
1: Balina kubanga ba sa ekitiwa kya Katonda.
0: Hallelujah.
1: Amen.
0: Obulokole kitegeza.
1: Salvation means
0: nokuweleza Katonda.
1: Even serving God. Meaning somebody has come and slapped you. And what you respond is salvation. Not coming to sit there. When somebody comes and abuses you, your response is your salvation. You may be not yet born again. Because your response is negative.
0: It is character change.
1: Mbala kuchuka.
0: People like this one, Samuel, nobody pays them, but they continually serve God.
1: Banabasajaba Samuel, teria musasula, na yasigana aweri za Katonda.
0: Hallelujah.
1: Wanji.
0: Mukama ibazi. So this boy, Bible says, he ministered before Samuel. Nobody pays them, but they continually serve God. Hallelujah.
1: Wanji.
0: Mukama ibazi. So this boy, Bible says, he ministered to God before

0: kuzimera.
1: But then the Lord spoke to him.
0: Nemukama nayogera naye.
1: Because he was in the temple.
0: Kubanga yali muyeka.
1: He was in the right place.
0: Yali mu kifo ekitufu.
1: He was in position of receiving from God.
0: Yali mu kifo weyali asobola okufunira okuva eri Katonda.
1: And the priestly calling was given to him.
0: Kati obwa kabona bwali bumaze okumuwebwa.
1: Because he was prepared to be the next prophet.
0: Kubanga yali atekestekeddwa okubeera nabbi addako.
1: And the judge of God's people.
0: Era bwato nga alina okubeera omulamuzi w'abantu ba Katonda.
1: Aleluya.
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1: 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Katonda abaana akulonda okubeera omulamuzi w'abantu be.
0: If God is to choose you to be the judge of his people.
1: Kyekiri Paulo kye yawandiikira ani?
0: This is what Paul wrote to
1: Timotheo.
0: Timothy.
1: Aleluya. Amuwandiikira n'amugamba ati.
0: What does he tell him?
1: He tells him that a workman who's not ashamed of carrying out the word of truth.
0: Agamba omukozi womulimu atatiitira kukola mulimu gw'amazima.
1: 2 Timothy 2:15. Do your best to present yourself to God approved.
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1: Ekyalemesa Kabaka Sawulo,
0: what hindered King Saul, is to make glad the people, yet God was not happy. Amen.
1: Do your best to present yourself to God as one approved. Try hard to show yourself worthy of God's approval. 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
1: Olwaliro gezaako.
0: Try today.
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0: This week we are starting fasting. Don't forget we are going to be here every day, every evening.
1: And again, let it be your care to get approval of God.
0: Let it be your care
1: to get approval of God. This one says, aim first at winning God's approval.
0: Ono mulana agamanti lubirira okubanga Katonda yakukakasa.
1: Be diligent to present thyself to God and to God.
0: Awalagamba nyikira okweraga eri Katonda.
1: As one approved worthy of trial.
0: Ng'omuntu akakasiddwa
1: by trial.
0: Okuyita mukugezesebwa.
1: Hallelujah.
0: Amen.
1: Mukama favors. Ebikolwa bino ebyokunoonya Katonda.
0: Now these actions of seeking God.
1: Byakuzuulibwa maaso ga Mukama.
0: You have to discover in the presence of God.
1: Choyina okumanya kiri kimu.
0: What you have to know is one.
1: Katonda aina wasisinkana abantu.
0: There are places where God would meet his people.
1: Katonda abantu abanoonye abasisinkana mwoyo.
0: And he always meet the people in the spirit.
1: Kati nawe ina okubeera wa mwoyo.
0: So you have to be spiritual.
1: Kati ab'omwoyo bakola ki?
0: Now what does the spiritual people do? Do you know why they call us spiritual? The born again are spiritual. Because we are always in the spirit. It is hard to find that the Anglican Church fasting a week. A service on Wednesday, Friday.
1: Sorry.
0: Apart from the charismatic
1: movement,
0: every evening they are speaking new tongues.
1: There
0: are some pastors who go there.
1: Kumacha
0: in the morning.
1: I
0: was still working the other side.
1: All Saints Kampala.
0: You would find
1: akaunges
0: in the evening. And the young men would speak tongues, new tongues.
1: Mukusaba
0: in prayer. And some of the reverends are totally born again spiritual. They say it is just a work. Reverendship is a work. But we have the relationship, we are born again. He has the mic. Zokota Zedebrina.
1: Balina mukilasi yabwe. Sibo na.
0: Not all of them.
1: Hey. Sibo na.
0: Not all of them.
1: Never in a session. Morning.
0: There is a
1: glory
0: session. In the morning.
1: Ne evening prayers. Go on, you say. Go itake Kampala genda. Isimanyo bacha asaba.
0: You can bypass around.
1: What
0: I'm talking about is
1: 20.
0: Amen.
1: So what
0: is it that I'm telling you? You can acquire favor before the Lord. after doing something.
1: Kana yali sigadde nga mukazi mugumba mulungi.
0: Kana would remain a barren woman.
1: No, Samuel tetwali mulabye ko wadde.
0: And wouldn't see this Samuel.
1: Nebwe yazule nono yokulinda.
0: But when she discovered the secret of
1: wait,
0: praying and fasting,
1: nasaba.
0: She prayed.
1: Nemi mwane jitobera.
0: And even his lips were moving up and down.
1: Gwengo tobedde mimolingo mbana bakaza abanyiba walaji.
0: And Eli said, "Are you a drunk?"
1: He
0: said, "I am not a daughter of Belial, a woman with sorrow on my heart. I have come to pour my heart before him." She was deep. A woman who was crying. Supplication.
1: Sibino mukama katonda wange bobanga kwekwagala ku
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0: Have you found somebody praying?
1: Tosana kutunulia mimwaji jiba jitobedde.
0: You can't even look at their lips.
1: Walo watu kana nayogere bigambe bitayogerekeka.
0: There are times when they speak groanings that can never be uttered.
1: Ngatia soko tuwe mweji nga asabye
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0: amen
1: mukama yebazi. That is a travail in the spirit.
0: Okukaba mu moyo.
1: It is a travail in the flesh.
0: It
1: is a cry out to the Lord. It is a journey.
0: Lugendo.
1: That is going to disfigure your face.
0: And
1: people are going to say,
0: and they say, maybe you are drunk. You're not drunk. The way you pray. The way you walk. The way you. You have not found somebody praying. I don't know how I can show it to you. This style of praying, checking yourself.
1: It was.
0: Come on, thank.
1: It was a prayer.
0: Sala.
1: Hallelujah. Yalichi?
0: Sala.
1: Bwekuba kukera. 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
0: Others woke up in the morning going to work.
1: Bwekuba kwebaka.
0: Even sleeping.
1: Abalaba sura kubulili.
0: Others sleep on the bed.
1: Ye yasura katebe.
0: She was on the chair. Slept on the chair.
1: Maleko zili ziblika za.
0: Tata.
1: Likoto kuta.
0: Sumulula tata. 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Umana. Panina tebubi.
1: Hallelujah.
0: Ladies and gentlemen, that is how Samuel came. She never came this common stuff. And some of you, your Samuel is not yet manifested because you have not yet prevailed.
1: Hallelujah.
0: Amen.
1: Mukama yebazi.

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1: I wanted to close.
2: Jagala of.
1: If you're not closing, I'm seeing you. Me, I'm not closing. I want you to close and meditate about the goodness of the Lord, about the existence of the Lord. Lord, we thank you. You are a real God. You are a real God.
2: Oli katondo wa dala.
1: You are real in our lives.
2: Oli wa dala mu bulamu bwaffe.
1: You are real in our families.
2: Oli wa dala mu maka gaffe.
1: Father, you are real.
2: Tata, oli wa dala.
1: And because you are real,
2: Elore nsonga nti oli wa dala.
1: You can do all things.
2: Osobola okukola ebintu byonna.
1: We thank you, Lord.
2: Tukwebaza Mukama.
1: At this moment, we are going to be sharing your word. We ask of you that you manifest your reality in our lives. By faith, we receive your word, and our lives will never be the same again. In Jesus' name. Amen.
2: Amen.
1: So give the Lord a hand. Today, we are going to learn something. We are going to learn about something about the love of God. You know, the love of God is so big. There's one time I attended the service here, and some two beautiful girls were singing. The love of God is deeper than an ocean. Do you remember that song? Do you know the song? Can you sing the chorus for me? Yeah? Love is deeper than ocean. Where are the girls who sang that song? Yes, the chorus. I want to remind you that song. It touched my heart. Just sing for us the chorus.

0: Okay, pause. Is this the song?
1: No.
0: It's not the song. This one is good, but it's not. The song was, God is love is... Hey, you come. God is going to use you mightily internationally in the name of Jesus. God is la na na na na na na na na. Okay.

0: stop there. I wanted that word, an ocean word, deeper. Praise the Lord. So God's love is like an ocean. So deeper. Actually, it is deeper than the ocean. That when you fall into God's love, you fall so deeper, you can never reach its bottom. You just fall. You want to reach the bottom, but you can't reach. So today, what we are learning is what can separate us from the love of God. Ask your neighbor. Tell them, what is that thing that can separate you from this love of God? You know, the love of God is so sweet. When you fall into the sweetness of the love of God, it is so sweet. The sweetness doesn't come to an end. How many of you have ever tasted the sweetness of the love of God? It is so sweet. It is so sweet that all of us here, we were sinners. Who was not a sinner? If you are not a sinner, just raise your hand. I am going to give you 1 million here. If you have never sinned, all of us, we are sinners. But because of the love of God, Jesus has taken away our sin on the cross. Because of the love of God, even when we fall away and come back to Him, His hand is always open. His mercy is always open. Let us read the scripture today. We are reading the book of Romans chapter 8 and verses 35. Down to verses 37. Here the Bible says, listen very well. Who shall separate us from the love of God? Let me read again. Who shall separate us from the love of God, from the love of Christ? Shall tribulation, distress, or persecution, or famine, or nakedness, or peril, or sword, as it is written, for your sake we are killed all the day long. We are accounted as sheep for slaughter. Yet in all things we are more than conquerors. Through Him who loved us. Do you know the reason why we conquer? Because of His love. Do you know the reason why you're going to be a winner? Because of His love. Now, verses number 38.
1: He
0: says, for I am persuaded that neither death, no life, no angels, no principalities, no powers, no things present, no things to come, no height, no depth, no any other created thing. No any other created thing shall be able to separate us from the love of God which is in Jesus Christ. Somebody clap for Jesus. I want us to use this illustration.
1: Njagala tukozese ekyokulabirako kino.
0: Let's remove this. 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
0: Kaliisa, run. Can you see all of you? Can we borrow the pastor's table? I want you to sit down.
1: Sit.
0: We are going to borrow the pastor's table. Pastor, we are very sorry for the inconvenience. Okay. Kalisa, where are you? Okay. Now put the bucket here.
1: Bucket jiteke wagulu.
0: This is now.
1: Kakano.
0: What is this?
1: Echo chechi.
0: Linoji.
1: That is an egg.
0: Ateli neji sifumbe bisi.
1: And that egg is not boiled.
0: Ochitegera.
1: Do you understand it?
0: Achitegera.
1: Do you understand it?
0: Kati ono yegwe.
1: Now the egg is you.
0: Gamba yenze nze
1: ji. Just say I am the egg.
0: Mukama ibazwe.
1: Praise be to the Lord.
0: Luachi abantu abamu.
1: Some people.
0: Tulinga maji.
1: We are like eggs.
0: Weba kona koka tono bogo kola chi.
1: When they hit you a little, when you fall down, you
0: Kuyatika.
1: Break. You break.
0: When the teacher comes to you and tells you your mistake, you feel annoyed, you feel offended, and sometimes you feel like even God is far away. You feel that the love of God is far away from you. Praise the Lord. Some of us, we are so, how do we call it? Delicate. Fragile. Mukama ebazibwe.
1: Praise be to the Lord.
0: Kugamba, ebizibu bya tuyitam. Sometimes we feel like the love of God is far.
1: When we go through challenges, tulirango kwagala kwa Katonda kuli wala.
0: This is the bucket.
1: Katino ye bucket.
0: In the bucket.
1: Bucket,
0: this, there is water.
1: Mulimu amazi.
0: The water is the love of God.
1: Amazi kwe kwagala kwa Katonda.
0: Hallelujah.
1: Amen.
0: And between the bucket and us,
1: kati wakati wa bucket nafe,
0: waliwo ekiziza.
1: There is a blockage.
0: Ekikolachi?
1: There is a blockage.
0: Omukwano gwa Katonda weguli.
1: The love of God is present.
0: Omukwano gwa Katonda mungi gutokota.
1: The love of God is sufficient.
0: Chukira kuna nyomugambe gutokota.
1: Tell your neighbor it is boiling.
0: Na yaba singa tetugumanyi.
1: But most of us don't know it.
0: Kubanga ebiziiza bichi.
1: Because there are a lot of blockages.
2: Ouliranga katonde ya kuchawa.
1: You feel like the Lord hates you.
2: Chofula bani wetu gamba sinza.
1: That's why even when you say worship,
2: you just sit
1: and you feel you are fed up.
2: Kubange biziza bichi.
1: Because a lot of blockages are there.
2: Mukama yebazibwe.
1: Praise be to the Lord.
2: Ebiziza ngachi.
1: Blockages like.
2: Ekibi kye kisoka.
1: Number one is sin.
2: Ekiki?
1: Ekibi.
2: Buli wabeera ekibi mu bulamu.
1: Whenever there is sin in your life.
2: N'oyagala oyingire mu mukwano gwa Yesu.
1: Even though you want to enter into the love of Jesus.
2: Owuliranga ekibi kikuziiza.
1: You feel when the sin is blocking you.
2: Bameka balinga abaali bakiwuliddeko.
1: How many of you have ever felt that?
2: When
1: you did something wrong,
2: when
1: even though they
2: say
1: you feel the love of God is not present. Praise be to the Lord. What else can block you? What? Lack of faith. Praise be to the Lord.
2: Oh, mwana ne mwana imba. God is love is like an ocean deeper. Kati kubanga gweto kiriza.
1: Because you don't have faith, you don't believe.
2: Oh, ulianga obutakiri, ulianga ebitakola makuru.
1: You feel when they are not making. You feel there is a blockage.
2: Chukira kunanya mugambe.
1: Turn to your neighbor and tell them.
2: The message today.
1: Obubaka olwalero.
2: Is very simple.
1: Bwangunyo.
2: Remove every barrier.
1: Jawabu licho neche kuziiza.
2: Every obstacle.
1: Jawabu licho neche kuziiza.
2: So that you can enjoy the love of God.
1: Okunyumirwa kwagala kwa Katonda.
2: Jawabu takiriza.
1: Remove the lack of faith. Some of you what has failed you from entering the love of God.
2: Mululu. Lugezi gezi, kajanja, busungu, malala.
1: They bought for you an issue.
2: Kati olina malala, amaulio.
1: Now you are so proud. You understand that?
2: Whenever you want to fall in his life,
1: you feel when he's very far.
2: Praise the Lord.
1: Yebazibwe Mukama.
2: Songa bono gwa walala watali mukwano gwa Katonda.
1: And when you fail anywhere elsewhere there is not the love of God, you are going to break.
2: Na ye,
1: but
2: bwetujja webiziiza.
1: When we remove the barriers.
2: Etujja webiki?
1: When we remove the blockages.
2: Ebiziiza bwetugwa.
1: When we fall.
2: Tugwa mukwano gwe.
1: We fall in his love.
2: Ate bwetugwa mukwano gwe tetumenyeka.
1: And when we fall in his love we don't break. Tell your neighbor. Take away the barriers.
2: Hallelujah.
1: Amen.
2: One more time.
1: Omulundi omulala.
2: Ebiziiza kale webiri.
1: Yes, the barriers are present.
2: Ekibi kikola ki?
1: The sin is present.
2: Whenever
1: you want to go in his love, sin blocks you. The Bible talks about the prodigal son. Do you know him? When he sinned, he went to a far country. When he no longer enjoyed the love of the father. And started enjoying the love of the pigs. The swines. Whenever he could eat the food of the swines, they could grunt. When he got tired of that, and he said, let me remove the barriers. When he fall in the love of the Father. Praise be to the Lord.
2: When we fall in the love of God,
1: we do not break. Do you see this egg? It cannot break. Because the love of God is sufficient.
2: Omukwano gwa Katonda gukola ki?
0: Munji.
2: Nebo bangoli nebi ziza bingi.
1: Even though you have a lot of barriers and those are the many sins.
0: Kastobi jauno gamba, Lord, I am sorry.
1: When you remove them and you say mukama sonywa,
0: you fall into God's love.
1: Ogwa mukwano gwa Katonda.
0: How many of you want to fall into the love of God?
1: Bameka kumwa bagalo kugwa mukwano gwa Katonda olwalero.
0: Lift up your hand.
1: Say,
0: Lord Jesus.
1: Gamba nti Yesu.
0: I have so many barriers in my heart that have been hindering me to fall into your love. Lord, I remove the barrier. I remove the barrier. I remove the barrier. Gamba njijawo busungu, njijawo amalala, njijawo ekibi, akajanja, emputu, obujemu, buli kibi kyonna, obutakiriza, njijawo, kijewo nyo, gamba njijawo, gamba buli ekinziza, okubera mukwano gwe. 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
1: today,
0: fire. 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
1: That thing blocking you.
0: Wechitaveewo.
1: If it does not go away.
0: Wogwa.
1: When you fall.
0: Ogwa mugeyena.
1: You are going to fall in hell.
0: Oyatika.
1: You break.
0: Ofa.
1: You die.
0: Tobola bomuntu bwafa akola ki
1: asesebuka. That's why when somebody dies.
0: Gamba mulinya lya Yesu.
1: Say in the name of Jesus.
0: Buli ekinziza.
1: Whatever is blocking me.
0: Okubera mukwano gwe.
1: Be in his love.
0: Fire!
1: Fire!
0: Kikube fire.
1: Fire!
0: Olugambo.
1: Fire!
0: Amalala.
1: Fire!
0: Omululu.
1: Fire!
0: Engale mpanvu.
1: Fire!
0: Engale mpanvu.
1: Fire!
0: Okwe makula. Akamanyiro.
1: Fire.
0: Obutasonyiwa.
1: Fire.
0: Obwenzi.
1: Fire.
0: Chongere fire.
1: Fire.
0: Okukopa.
1: Fire.
0: Okulya nnyo.
1: Fire.
0: Okugeya. 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Ticha tana kubuza olopa lopa. Praise the Lord. Praise the Lord. Gamba byonna byonna.
1: Everything.
0: Fire, fire, fire, fire, fire, fire.
1: Mulino, mulino, mulino. Now wait.
0: Katikatu. Waluwa nevira langa bio.
1: There are some others, but when
0: Tobi nakobuchi,
1: you don't have any
0: buyinza
1: authority upon them.
0: Birwa debiku guida.
1: There are sicknesses that attack you.
0: Ozukuka no yamba no jamwe esati.
1: You wake up and remove your shirt.
0: Webas nueti kaka faliso.
1: Then you carry your mattress.
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1: you open your eyes widely,
0: Metron yakukwata na gambo mwana alaga wone kilo sawa mwenda.
1: Says, where are you going at 3?
0: Bolota.
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1: you dream
0: that dead,
1: your granny that died not time ago.
0: Katebi yetu bitulemeso omukubera mukwano gwani.
1: Now those things do not allow us to be in the love
0: Ani
1: of God.
0: Abafufu.
1: Who dreams about the dead?
0: Abafu, eh?
1: When you dream about the dead,
0: not any singa womufu, eh?
1: You dream about your dead auntie, your dead grandfather.
0: Katina yotu genda bikuba fire, bitulemeso kubera mukwano gwani.
1: They limit us from being in God's love.
0: Oh, make it time,
1: you chew your teeth. Then you even wet the bed. And you feel the love of God has diminished.
0: tugenda bikuba fire.
1: Gamba
0: mu linnya lya Yesu.
1: Say in the name of Jesus.
0: Buli ekinziiza.
1: Whatever is blocking.
0: Ebinondola. 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
1: Have you seen it going?
0: Wano omukwano gwa Yesu weguli.
1: The love of God is here.
0: Era bw'obadde ng'osaba ng'oli serious kimaze okuvaako.
1: If I tell you I'm seriously praying.
0: Gamba kigenze mu linnya lya Yesu.
1: Just say it has gone in the name of Jesus.
0: So when we remove the barrier,
1: katika satu jewe biziza,
0: we fall into the love of God.
1: Tugwa mu mukwano gwa Katonda.
0: And when we fall into the love of God,
1: kabuna tugwa mu mukwano gwa Katonda,
0: it is so deeper.
1: Gwa buziba
0: nyo. It is awesome.
1: Mulonji nyo.
0: It is good.
1: Mulonji nyo.
0: We begin to enjoy the life in God.
1: Tutandika okunyumira obulamu mu Katonda.
0: I am stopping here.
1: Nkoma wano.
0: God bless you. Let's welcome the pastor to speak a blessing over you in Jesus' name.
3: Can we give a thunderous clap to Pastor
1: Moses?
3: Okay, can we also clap to God? Hallelujah.
1: Amen.
3: God is life is like. What do you start with?

0: Okay, let us stand up, everybody. Raise up your hands and say,
1: Dear Lord,
0: I thank you for your love.
1: I thank you for your love.
0: I thank you for your grace.
1: I thank you for your grace.
0: Thank you for your mercy.
1: I thank you for your mercy.
0: For I am saved.
1: I am saved.
0: By the grace of God.
1: By the grace of God.
0: Raise your hands high and say, Dear Lord.
1: Dear Lord.
0: I thank you.
1: I thank you.
0: For loving me.
1: For loving me.
0: And you sent Jesus Christ. Who died for me.
1: Died for me.
0: And this life that I live.
1: And this life that I live.
0: In the flesh.
1: In the flesh.
0: I live in the faith.
1: I live in the faith.
0: Of the Son of God.
1: Of the

0: 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In Jesus' name. 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
1: Praise the Lord. We are going to read few scriptures. And then we go back to worship. We are going to the throne of God.
0: Hallelujah.
1: Amen.
0: And
1: we also have Holy Communion. John 6, verse 54.
0: Whoever eats my flesh and drinks my blood has eternal life, and I will raise him up at the last day. For my flesh is food indeed, and my blood is drink indeed. He who eats my flesh and drinks my blood abides in me, and I in him. As the living Father sent me, and I live because of my Father, so he who feeds on me will live because of me. This is the bread which comes down from heaven, not as your father ate the manna and are dead. He who eats this bread will live forever. Hallelujah.
1: Amen.
0: There's something very important I want to talk about
1: here.
0: Our Lord Jesus Christ informs the disciples and the followers.
1: Yesu Kristo ngabulira abayigirizwa
0: n'abamugoberera.
1: Ajaje bali n'abagamba.
0: That whoever eats my flesh
1: and
0: drinks my blood
1: era nanywa omusaayi gwange
0: has eternal life.
1: Abeera n'obulamu obutagwawo.
0: It is a bit challenging but true.
1: Kisomooza naye ate kituufu.
0: The only life that we need from God is found in two things. The bread, or the flesh of Jesus Christ, and the blood. So when we talk about the flesh of Jesus Christ, we mean two things.
1: The
0: word,
1: ekigambo,
0: and the physical bread.
1: No mugati gwennyini ogulabibwako.
0: As Satan presented in the house of God.
1: Ogwo Satan gwe yaleta mu nyumba ya Mukama.
0: Ne Yesu bwe yali awabayigirizwa be.
1: That is why when Jesus was giving his disciples.
0: Yamenya mubiri gwe.
1: Broke his body.
0: Nenga atai no mugati.
1: But he had bread.
0: Kali kitegeza Kristo mwene yaliwo.
1: So that means Christ himself was around.
0: Nenga ina no mugati.
1: But he also presented bread.
0: Kati omubiri gwe.
1: So his body.
0: Che kigambo che tuulira.
1: It is the word that we hearken.
0: Omugati.
1: Bread.
0: Che chintu chonna choleta ku meza.
1: It is anything that you bring at the table.
0: Ya mukama fe okusembera.
1: Of Christ for Holy Communion.
0: Hallelujah.
1: Amen.
0: Fe mumbede neriwo.
1: So this time.
0: Tino omugati gwe tuleso okumenya.
1: We have bread that we come to break.
0: Guli mu form oba yaki oba gundi oba.
1: It is form of biscuit or. But you also have the body of Christ. We have the word of God. Clap to Jesus.
0: You see, okusembera ku meza kintu kirala nnyo.
1: Holy Communion is a very different thing.
0: ffe okukkirizibwa ku mmeeza ya kristo kintu kirala nnyo
1: era
0: tokitwala nga kya bulijjo. Entegere yaffe yanjawulo.
1: The way we understand things is different.
0: Gwe nange tutegeera nnyo ebyensi okusinga ebyeggulu.
1: You and me, we understand the physical more than the
0: spiritual. Nayenga Museveni president.
1: But president.
0: Yafumbye ekijjulo mu State House n'agamba nkulonze.
1: If it's to feast and then say I choose you and the
0: other one. Come, I want you to
1: the State House.
0: Tugenda kulya wamu.
1: We are going to dine together.
0: Okimanyi oyinza n'obuteebaka.
1: You might not even sleep.
0: Akuleetera amawulire nze gamba ono mufere.
1: The messenger, you will say this one is false.
0: Nze nabagamba nafunako invitation yogenda mu State House.
1: I told you I got an invitation of going to the State House.
0: Nga sirina ku program nali nevugira kamotoka kange UAK biki.
1: I wasn't on the program, I was riding my motor car.
0: Omwaka gwali gwa 2010.
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1: you see also the documents
0: nebagamba bweba State House
1: if it is State House
0: temunsasula wadde olwaga ngenda batwalira bwere
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0: sawa kawungezi wungezi
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1: We are going to the State House.
0: Ku program ku lukalala siriiko.
1: On the program I'm not among them.
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0: But all phones, you were supposed to leave them at the entrance.
1: Nari kuye bifana nyi.
0: I would have taken pictures.
1: Mukama yebazi.
0: Praise the Lord.
1: Naye nga tugenda kuogera na muntu.
0: But you are just going to speak to someone. Eyazali
1: bwe mukazi afa enjala emuluma agenda ke manju mutoyi.
0: Who goes to the toilet, who gets hungry.
1: Nene nene nobera bwoti.
0: But you are in panic and you put money. But listen. What Jesus did to us allowed us to feast at the table of our Lord Jesus.
1: Emeza ya mukama wa fe.
0: Our Lord is table. We are accepted.
1: Hallelujah.
0: Amen.
1: Tukirizibwa.
0: We are accept permitted.
1: Kugambe ne bakwita ne bagamba gwe kakati atobo gina kula bulabi ani minister oba mu office yani wena ne wetegeka no yamba la.
0: You prepare yourself when you're going to see a minister or any other official.
1: Naye emisana ga lero.
0: This afternoon.
1: Tugenda kusembera ku meza ya mukama waffe Yesu.
0: We are going to draw to the Lord's table.
1: Nga tuina ebintu bibiri.
0: When we have two things. When we have thanksgiving, humility and faith, getting to know that He died for us, He bought us, and He washed us with His blood, and His stripes. We are healed.
1: Agambe nabuli alia kumubiri gwange.
0: And everyone that tests my body.
1: Nanywa kumusayi gwange.
0: And takes my blood.
1: Aliba mulamu.
0: He will live.
1: Tagenda kufa.
0: Will never die.
1: Togenda kufa.
0: You will not die.
1: Gwe ogenda kuba ne Yesu emyaka jonna.
0: You're going to be with Jesus all the years.
1: In this context chitegeza okubera ne Yesu emyaka.
0: Dying means that being with Jesus all the days of your life. Even if you're buried, Christ will be with you.
1: Sunday wedding.
2: So last Sunday,
1: main service,
2: we learned on the way how to make a covenant. I told you in the beginning, Lord is the Lord who does not want visitors.
1: He
2: is the Lord who desires to have children. The Bible says in John 1:12, as many received Him, gave them the power to become. A visitor is not a child in the house. A visitor only comes and goes away. Lord desires to have children.
1: You
2: want to have inheritance. He want to have His kingdom. That's why as Jesus teaches us to pray, as
1: we
2: pray, say, our Father who is in heaven, it implies those who say our Father, the children.
1: Therefore, our God is a God of a covenant.
2: Katonda wafe, katonda wendagano. He has never passed you. Even your mother may not be a believer, but by the time you welcome Him, He becomes your Father.
1: Hallelujah.
2: Hallelujah. This is a covenant which is enough. For you to be a child, it is enough. Let's pray. We thank God for you today. We believe indeed that you are here. Your word is here. You are here to help us. You are here to deliver us. You are here to speak to us. You are here to establish us. We open up our hearts as we welcome the Spirit of God to come and speak to us. Build our lives. Establish

0: lives. Make us conquerors. Make us what I want us to be. In Christ Jesus, our Savior.
1: Amen.
0: Hallelujah.
1: Amen. Hallelujah.
0: Hallelujah. You say a covenant.
1: Now, a covenant is the last stage in the stages of knowing God.
0: Endagano yedali sembayo mumbera yo kumanya Katonda.
1: From the beginning, I had preached a message here.
0: Okuva mu lubereberi mbadde ngambulira wano.
1: That a first stage to a Christian is a follower.
0: Edali lisokeryo omukristayo.
1: When Jesus came to his disciples,
0: yes,
1: he didn't make them disciples at the first time. He found Peter fishing in Matthew chapter 4. And he called him Peter and James. He found them fishing. But what he told them, he said, come follow me.
0: Yabagamba muje mungoberere.
1: Then I will make you
0: n'abafuula
1: fishers of men.
0: Abavubi b'abantu.
1: They were not fishers of men.
0: Bali tebavuba bantu.
1: But as they continued following Jesus,
0: ne bakoma okugoberera Yesu,
1: they became more fishers
0: nebeyongera okufuuka abavubi
1: than when they started.
0: Hallelujah.
1: Hallelujah. So Jesus told them, come follow me. So the first stage to a Christian is following. You follow Jesus. And I also explained the meaning of the word follow. And who a follower is. You follow what you don't know. You follow because you have a leader. But then the second stage, I said, Jesus turns us into disciples.
0: Yes, ajana tufula abayigiriza.
1: Hallelujah.
0: Hallelujah.
1: A disciple is a person now who understands the master's will. Who can do even in the master's absence? Who can execute what has been told him to execute? He's independent. But he knows what the master's will is. In other words, a disciple is a friend. He knows, he has gathered every information. That's why John 15 verse 15 says, I don't call you servants, but I call you friends. Because you have now known the secrets of my Father. So these are disciples now. Hallelujah.
0: Amen.
1: Praise the Lord.
0: Praise Jesus.
1: Praise the Lord.
0: Amen.
1: Now the problem is converting from a follower to a disciple. Some
0: of us
1: are saying, follow, I will follow Jesus everywhere. We are still following, but following is for a certain period of time. But as you grow more and more in Christ, you materialize into a disciple. You become different from when you started. And this time you can speak and say, I am a Christian. Hallelujah.
0: Hallelujah.
1: I don't care what comes to me. I have Jesus with me. And I cannot deny him. Now at this stage, Peter had not yet known that he could stand on his two feet and confess Christ even amid so among people. The very reason why this girl said, you look like one of the people that follow Jesus. He said, no, I don't know him. True, he didn't know Jesus because he was even afraid of dying. But when he knew Christ, he could stand. Even he died for Christ. Hallelujah.
0: Hallelujah.
1: These were stages.
0: Now, you know,
1: even when they chased out demons, they didn't know. Why Jesus had to die for them to enter a covenant, for them to begin work. Nobody knew Jesus. Somehow they could get revelations about him. One time Peter confesses, "You are Christ, Son of God." And Jesus tells him, "Flesh and blood has not revealed this to you, but my Father that is in heaven." So that was simply God revealing to Peter who Jesus was. Now, there is a difference between revelation and knowledge. Because not every time that you get a revelation or a vision that you know. Hallelujah.
0: Hallelujah.
1: Knowledge comes with consistent following. Okumanya kujja n'okugoberera kwa bulijjo. So that you gain this increase in wisdom
0: osobola okufuna okukula mu kumanya
1: and fellowship.
0: Era wamu n'okusechimu.
1: So that you become somebody.
0: Osobola okufuka omuntu omu.
1: Hallelujah.
0: Hallelujah.
1: Mukama yebazi.
0: Praise be to the Lord.
1: Amekana ngo ineyo nechiroto chotategera nenga Mukama yachikuwa. Nenga tu tunaba na kuchitegera.
0: How many of us here you have gotten a dream but you have not yet understood it?
1: There are very there are many things.
0: What we mean to be ingenio?
1: Ngoli woria wono funo lunyiriri.
0: You were then and required a verse. But it has not even.
1: Wait, yes.
0: After some time, you say, "Now, yes."
1: This is what God was speaking. Hallelujah!
0: Hallelujah!
1: Praise the Lord.
0: Yebazibwe Yesu.
1: Jesus was born, and the heaven was open,
0: yes.
1: And angels began singing that Christ is born. But now the time of Jesus had not materialized for the world to know and accept him. Very few people accepted him. Not until he was fully baptized. And now the heaven opens. And said, "This is my." There is always time to materialize.
0: Okulabisibwa.
1: Okufuka. The problem today, we don't wait for this time. You always ask yourself, when will it come? How will it happen? There is always time. Now God is waiting for you to come from one stage to another stage. Hallelujah.
0: Hallelujah.
1: Let me go back to the subject. The Bible says, when we follow Christ, we become disciples. That's what Jesus said. Go and preach the gospel to all the world, making disciples of all nations.
0: Now,
1: a disciple is meant. And the making of a disciple
0: is
1: not a one-day thing. Hallelujah.
0: Hallelujah. Praise be to the Lord.
1: I'm seeing so many new faces. I had to go back a bit just to lay foundation of the message I'm going to preach. The last stage in Christian life is covenant. Tell your neighbor covenant. Now with the covenant, it is an agreement between two parties.
0: So, kwe kusalawo kubera masakati g'abantu ababiri.
1: Hallelujah.
0: Hallelujah.
1: You are buying a plot.
0: Wegulira ettaka.
1: Someone is selling.
0: Omuntu omu atunda.
1: What brings transfer of ownership from one party to another?
0: Ekireeta okukyusa obwannyini okutuuka eri omulala.
1: It's a covenant.
0: Eyitibwa ndagaano.
1: What brings a man who has grown from a village somewhere and a woman who has grown from somewhere together to live together,
0: omusajja okuva eri mu kyalo n'omukyala okujja okusinkana awamu,
1: the covenant
0: eyitibwa ndagaano.
1: There must be an agreement,
0: walina okubeerawo endagaano
1: properly signed,
0: nga oteddeko n'omukono.
1: Now this covenant,
0: so endagaano eno
1: is made between two mature individuals.
0: Ekolewa masakati g'abantu babiri abeetegeerera.
1: It is even witnessed by people,
0: era wabaawo n'abajulizi.
1: Without being forced,
0: ngatoka kidwa,
1: Hallelujah.
0: Hallelujah.
1: That's what Jesus says. Whoever is ashamed of me before men,
0: have
1: no choice. I'll be ashamed of him when I come to my Father in heaven. Hallelujah.
0: Hallelujah.
1: Why?
0: Rachi.
1: There is no covenant between us. Why should I commit myself to him when he is not open to me before people? The same thing when you are ashamed of your wife or your husband,
0: it
1: brings a very big disturbance. Hallelujah.
0: Hallelujah.
1: Why?
0: Rachi.
1: There's a covenant.
0: What do we endagano?
1: Now, things of a covenant,
0: ebintu byendagano,
1: are binding things.
0: Ebintu ebibeerera.
1: Your people will be my people.
0: Abantu bajja kuba bantu.
1: Where you go, he will go.
0: Bona agenda we nagenda.
1: Your God will be my God.
0: Katonda
1: That's why I tell people, watch out who you are about to make a covenant with. You get a sorcerer, you become a sorcerer.
0: Ofuna omusamize na ujafuka musamize.
1: A drunko.
0: Omutamivu.
1: Very many chances of also you drinking.
0: Wabawe
1: because you'll come and then you'll at least you'll smell the vomit of the results. That's why we make covenants before we come to Christ.
0: Yes,
1: but when we come to Christ, we remember there is a covenant we are in. And you can't jump out of it. So if you are not yet there, be careful. That's why the Bible says, be careful. Do not be yoked with unbelievers. Hallelujah.
0: Hallelujah.
1: Don't you know that whoever unites with a hypocrite or with immoral person sexually is also he also becomes immoral?
0: Buli omu atambula noyo omunafusi omwenzi naye afuka chechimu.
1: So the Bible puts a clear separator.
0: Bible eteka olukonko.
1: Hallelujah.
0: Amen.
1: What do we have to do today? If you found yourself in a covenant, if it is marriage, pray to God that He will cleanse and strengthen your marriage. We don't encourage people to jump out. Now that I'm born again, my fiance or my husband is a so and so. Stay.
0: Pray.
1: Do the responsibility of a good spouse. Because you're already in a covenant. See it with children. And you don't want, you cannot jump out of it. Hallelujah.
0: Hallelujah. Praise be to the Lord.
1: But these are the spiritual ties or covenants. Those ones you can break them. Break them. So many people are under bondage because of the covenants of the families. Great grand said, all my children will worship under this tree. I'm marrying every daughter of ours under this covenant. They will all not marry. But they will all give birth at the courtyards.
0: Yeah.
1: That is a covenant those people make.
0: Even the one
1: who
0: has gone to
1: marriage
0: just produces and comes back. So let me give you a simple example. I
1: want
0: to show a covenant. At our place, our aunties, so they were never married. Whoever could get married could go and produce one child. So now goes away.
1: Stays sister alone.
0: As one of my sisters was saved, before she was saved, she had given birth to one child. Now the child made 17 years. Was married, had one child.
1: How
0: there are some misunderstandings. Told us, I am departing. So now, as believers, we sat together. We told her, now look at the life of aunties. So they were married and gave birth to one child. You have gotten one child. 17 years. Now you want to depart. Now you were saved.
1: Agamba, bridjuma desichimanyi. Said, I couldn't know this. Kati ku myaka 18.
0: At the age of 18,
1: nali okazaako omwana we.
0: Now then, she gave birth to the second child.
1: Naisa omwaka omulala nazaako, n'omwaka omulala akutula ekyaki.
0: She was breaking the yoke.
1: Kati waliwo ebintu ebimu ebigenda bibeera mu famili. Nga tobimanyi naye ng'endagaano zaakolebwa dda.
0: There are certain things that are in our families, yet the covenants were made a long time ago.
1: Is
0: grace that helps us that we can break those yokes.
1: Hallelujah.
0: Hallelujah.
1: Sinza kusomesa ndagaano saawe eno kankujankulage bulazi ndagaano zisobola okumasuka netusumulwa netugizivaamu mu linnya lya Mukama ffe Yesu.
0: I can just show you how we can get out of those conditions.
1: Osobola okuwangula byonna kubanga Kristo omutego gw'omubi yagukutula.
0: You can overcome all because Christ broke.
1: Hallelujah.
0: Amen.
1: No yingira mu Kristo, no manya amazima, no sumururwa kubanga oli waddembe mu linnya lya Yesu.
0: You get to know the truth, then you got out.
1: Waliwo endagaano ze twazaalibwa. 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
1: 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There is a lifestyle. 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There is a kind of behavior way that a certain family takes.
0: Waliwo neeyisa ebuli family gyetwala.
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1: Si gwe wakitandika.
0: You are not the one who began it.
1: Naye osobola okitegeera n'okikutula ku bulamu bwo ne ku baana bo.
0: You can get to know it.
1: Ne bw'okisanga nga kyabeerawo.
0: Even though you find it already there.
1: Osobola okirwanyisa.
0: You can fight it.
1: Nekitagoberera baana bo.
0: That it cannot fall your children.
1: Gwe ne bw'olokoka n'okizuula nti, hey.
0: By the time you acknowledge, hey.
1: Ndi kutata w'abaana wa kusatu ono. Katika mbele kuono sigenda kuvao.
0: You get to know that now, even though
1: na yeze n'abaana bange tebagenda kukola ki.
0: I and my children will not do the same.
1: Kubanga nze ntegedde amazima.
0: Because I've acknowledged, I've gotten to know the truth.
1: Abalala ng'oli mu ndagaano togimanyi.
0: Some people you are in covenant, you don't know it.
1: Naye ng'obonabona ne family lwaki.
0: You are labeling out with the family. Why?
1: Mweteryawo abeera mu bufumbo.
0: At your place, no one settles in marriage. No one.
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0: There are people in marriage but they cannot settle there even one week. Embaga yaliyawo
1: mabega ne bayawukanira mu honeymoon.
0: There is a wedding, they separated in the honeymoon.
1: Kati waliwo endala.
0: There is any other.
1: Bali baakola embaga.
0: For them they made a wedding.
1: Niba planning ogenda mu America honeymoon yabo.
0: So they plan to go to
1: America. Naye nga bakava ku mbaga ticket yali ready byonna. Bwe baali bayingira bati mu America.
0: As they were heading to America.
1: Omukyala yaganze ntuse jemba dendaga.
0: Now the wife said, I've reached where I desired to go.
1: Ku kisaawe ky'ennyonyi.
0: At the airport. oti. So the husband had to come back to Uganda to improvise the way how to get married again.
1: Be very careful.
0: The other people in the old clan, you are the one who is going to come out first. If the Lord does not help
1: you,
0: at our place, I was the first in men. So now these things come along as you have first gotten to know Christ. Our fathers, our grandfathers.
1: So,
0: these people were tycoons, but you're going to make a wedding. So I saw men departing
1: away.
0: Some people, they know that this secret.
1: Watch.
0: Why?
1: Benzi. That's what I was saying.
0: The adulterers. How can they make a wedding for someone? So there's having a wife, having children. At the other place, having children. Now whom will he make a wedding
1: so
0: to? Not one, not two. But once the Lord works, he's going to begin with you. You are the one who has gotten to know the truth. The devil fights a lot for the people. By the time you get to know the truth, you break the yoke.
1: No way, wechisa.
0: And you are given the grace.
1: Abantu nebala bakatonde wamwe mulinya lya Yesu.
0: People begin to see God at your place.
1: Kati njogera konatero kutulenda
0: gana. I speak you about to break the covenant.
1: Ogenda kolo mukolo ogenda okumenya.
0: You are
1: going to
0: make
1: a fire
0: that is going to break each and everything at your family.
1: Olina Yesu.
0: You have gotten Jesus.
1: Olina.
0: You have Jesus.
1: Zaburi 12 munya.
0: Psalms 124.
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0: 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Our soul is escaped as a bird out of the snare of the fowlers. And the snare is broken, and we have escaped. Our hope is in the name of the Lord, who made heaven and... 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
1: No matter what has been following.
0: Boyingira mu Yesu.
1: By the time you enter into
0: Jesus. 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
1: Now the snake.
0: Bomanya amazima.
1: Must get to know the
0: truth. Ngememe yewona.
1: Now the soul is
0: ngo wangula.
1: Overcome.
0: Sitani amanya.
1: The devil gets to know.
0: Ono tasoboka.
1: This one is not.
0: Ono wanjawulo.
1: This one is a different person.
0: Ona ina chapter mpya.
1: This one has gotten a new chapter. Why?
0: Mugambe ayingide mu ndagaano.
1: Tell him he has entered into the covenant. You cannot talk about the covenant. And you don't talk about Jesus.
0: Yesu is a new beginning in our lives.
1: Jesus yatandika
0: obulamu bwaffe. Once we
1: become in Christ, we become a new creature. Ladies and gentlemen, there's a covenant that comes along with Jesus.
0: Jeremiah 31:31. 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
1: Praise be to the Lord.
0: Waliwo endagaano empya.
1: So there is a new covenant.
0: Nankubuulire.
1: Let me tell you.
0: Wagenda okujja wano ku nsi.
1: By the time you were born on the universe.
0: Ng'endagaano bazikola dda.
1: Covenants were already made.
0: Era abamu ku mmwe muli wano.
1: Some of you are here.
0: Mwagenda okuzaalibwa.
1: By the time you were birthed.
0: Nga basenga bakimadde obulira bwammwe baabutwala.
1: Your aunties had done some.
0: Nga
1: baabusibwa baabutwala So they had taken them in the
0: Ngabakulamirizabyonna.
1: So they had spoken all. By the time you could take your child to be given a name. They establish your child in that covenant. So they have taken your child. So they take that child somewhere. The aunt gives the child the name. The clan name. Which name?
0: Sendi Kwanawa.
1: Now that's the name.
0: What is your name?
1: Dinyari Kwani.
0: Sendi Kwanawa.
1: Sendi Kwanawa. So they have made it. You have been dressed things that you don't understand. What is your other name? I am Birikade Sekade. Now that's the name your aunt has given to you. You are Birikade
0: Sekade.
1: Sekade.
0: Mwana muto. Mutumye kilo za manya ziringa ziringa zimusibye.
1: Young boy.
0: Huh? Now we know why you don't have to go to soma.
1: You get out and begin to study.
0: Hallelujah.
1: Hallelujah.
0: Mukama yebazi.
1: Praise be to the Lord.
0: Na yebo jamu Christ.
1: Once you come in Christ,
0: ofuka kitonde kijja.
1: You become a new creature.
0: Hey.
1: When the past has gone away,
0: now let me tell you.
1: All the past that came through all the clan things, all the in Christ they are broken in the name of our Lord Jesus. This is the reason as well as the
0: psalmist.
1: Amen.
0: Give
1: the Lord a mighty hand clap. When you get to know the truth, you are empowered in you. And you overcome all things that have been overcome in you. You are here to make a new beginning at your
0: place.
1: The world will get to know that you entered into the covenant. All the demons that are following your grandees, they will not come to you. In the name of the Lord Jesus. Ladies and gentlemen, we are here to confirm the covenant. We are here to establish the covenant. As we say, the blood of Jesus was shed. And we adore it. We mean it. Now the blood was not
0: shed.
1: He was not strapped in vain. He was strapped that way made it
0: heal.
1: He died at the cross.
0: Nazukira.
1: He rose again. That you can leave. This is the covenant that I'm talking about.
0: Hallelujah.
1: Hallelujah. Praise be to the Lord. What you don't know, you cannot be delivered out of it. Some of you don't know that at your place, there's someone who yoked you and made a covenant. You were always there. At your place, money, you lack it. Even though you get money, now you acquire it. You cannot do anything out of it. So there are certain people here, even though you save, you cannot make up 1 million. As you are about to have it, truly you don't get to know where problems come from. Now the son of your brother,
0: dying.
1: We have got to see that you are the one who can help us. Get to, you imagine
0: say,
1: truly, I have the money and I can't help. You pick all the money and give it away. So there's a brother said, you don't finish up all the problems at your place. Every time you come to me, you have gotten your monthly salary. Now there is a problem. As you have just done this, you have saved your money to have this amount. Once you focus and look out in your life, you have not even gotten covenants. They scatter. They made them long time ago.
0: Bazikola da.
1: They made them long time ago.
0: Babalangirira ko bwavu.
1: So they declare poverty.
0: Era babatunulira babalinda nti abo.
1: They said, no, those people,
0: mubalinde.
1: Just wait them.
0: Tebaina jebalaga.
1: Nowhere they can
0: Tebaina
1: go.
0: Rugendo.
1: No, they don't have any journey.
0: Kale chinene nyo.
1: Something big can build a house.
0: Ate mubugubi.
1: In the struggle. Someone was sharing the testimony with me. Came to me yesterday in the office. Told me, do you know? So by the day we constructed our house, in 2015, we entered. We spent 2 years. So my husband was fired. Even mine were
0: broken.
1: I could support my family. Whoever could come to me
0: would
1: just bring portion beans. Now time came, portion. I ate it 1.5 years minus changing diet. I could cook beans for 3 days. I and my children, we ate
0: it.
1: Once I discovered even someone coming from abroad comes with 10 kilograms of portion and 5 kilograms of beans. Even though he's coming from village. Now he comes along with portion beans. Praise be to the Lord.
0: So
1: there are some people when we are
0: yoked.
1: Lockdown is one coming from hell. It means you have been tied to chains.
0: Down. You are locked down.
1: And you are put down. You are placed down. Even though you try a lot.
0: You are locked.
1: Osibidwa. Okoligidwa.
0: Kategoria, omanyi tuli mu lockdown iwani.
1: We are in lockdown.
0: Omanyi banange, omuntu ali mu lockdown.
1: We are in lockdown. You don't have anywhere you're going.
0: Njagaluka kasa Yesu yajja lockdown yo
1: najikutula. I wanna assure you, Jesus broke the lockdown.
0: Era kati oli kusula mpya.
1: Now you are on a new chapter.
0: Hallelujah.
1: Hallelujah.
0: Bali muvubuka yaze.
1: So there is a young man that came to me.
0: Abadde akola waffe.
1: He was working at our place there. He came with a car and I asked him, whose car is that one? We conversed there. In the lockdown, this guy had gotten the breakthrough. Now these two things are different. Now the snare was broken by Jesus. There is nothing
0: good.
1: As you are right now, the Lord has given you a favor so that you can have a pass through in the name of
0: Jesus.
1: You cannot swear the Lord of your grandfathers. Why do we witness the Lord
0: Katonda
1: of Israel?
0: Israel?
1: The Lord of Abraham, Isaac, and Jacob.
0: He
1: is the Lord, the creator of the heaven and the universe. I get to know that you are in demons. All my fathers denied my wedding. Now one father came. He had a name. He told me, I come, son. I will come, I will be there. I told him, thank you, Lord. Once he came to give a speech, you know,
0: erinnya lyange.
1: My name.
0: Kansokere kutata kuba jajjange.
1: Let me begin from my grandfathers.
0: Bwe yamala okwogera bajjajjaabe.
1: After I spoke all the grandfathers.
0: Naye nange erinnya lyange ttuufu, nseba Zeketa.
1: My true name is Bazeketa.
0: Hey. Bazeketa Ponciano.
1: I'm Bazeketa Ponciano.
0: Ningamba kale.
1: I said.
0: Chisinga kuchiri ya deya deko. Mukama ebazibu.
1: Praise be to the Lord.
0: Kajana be mukama byakola chi.
1: He has come
0: byakola.
1: What the Lord can do.
0: Mbaga mbaga yange wofe yasoka.
1: I've told you my wedding was the first wedding. Chari. Do you know what happened?
0: Embu ya gayaja.
1: A wave came, a storm came. When things are to be broken, don't think that it's just a mere thing.
0: We were
1: at Festino there in Mukono.
0: 2009.
1: A storm came. It lifted up the tent.
0: Ate ko basoka ne bakawuzumye bweka ne baka ne baketoroza ne kagwerie bweruwe chikomera. 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
1: These big chairs, where we had to sit, they failed to tell me.
0: Wanga chiri chari chikola chi. 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
1: It was really disgusting.
0: Akati, wanu na yubari ba seti, ze wana wana.
1: Now, the place that which was set,
0: obutebe bonane.
1: All the chairs fell down.
0: Kati, basajja bakubaba kubisimega, mugira mubera je muri, tugenda bakubira muji.
1: People called us and told us, you stay there where you are, we shall call you.
0: Sigala mu hotel, Rider, what you said.
1: We stayed in Rider there at Sera.
0: Tuwayisa wendala namba.
1: It took another hour.
0: Pake baga makati muji.
1: See, when they told us you can come.
0: Abatimbi.
1: Now, there's decorators. They said, we had to decorate again. We had to decorate all the flowers. We are taken away. We had to get other tents. Bless them. I come to tell you, now the snare has been broken. Your soul has been healed in the name of Jesus. Why? Do you know why you are going to have goodies? The reason is Jesus broke that snare.
0: Hallelujah.
1: Hallelujah.
0: You have gotten the testimony.
1: You will testify and what you are going to do. You will be the first one to do it at your place.
0: Hallelujah.
1: We are implementers.
0: We are here to implement a new covenant. A new chapter is beginning with you.
1: If you don't believe it, you will begin with your children.
0: Hallelujah.
1: Hallelujah.
0: We are here for a new generation.
1: Now,
0: this generation comes with a covenant. We are supposed to be covered first in the blood. And then the rest will follow us. We are here to
1: build the kingdom. Let me tell you,
0: you
1: are going to eat your portion today. Eat it.
0: Hey.
1: But this is the You are eating it for the last time.
0: Sasula bulungi sente za landlord wo.
1: Pay your landlord.
0: Kubanga ajja kuwera obujulizi.
1: Because he is about to witness for you.
0: Ajja bukuwera.
1: He will witness for you.
0: Hallelujah.
1: Hallelujah.
0: Ojja kuyira maso gabanyo gambe sife sife na yeri nye uligwani dechi
1: tibo. You will stand and say it's the name of the Lord to be glorified.
0: Sife sife na ejo tuje wala.
1: Not us, but where you have gotten us from.
0: Sikutuse. Kubanga oyingidde mu ndagaano.
1: Because you have entered into the covenant. We don't have gotten a lot. We have gotten the covenant of Jesus. Praise be to the Lord. God speaks that I will make a covenant. The covenant is already made with you. Now in the main service I will talk about deeply the covenant. It's like I was preparing to enter into the covenant. We are going to talk about truly the covenant.
0: Bino byosoma mu Bible, New Agreement, Old Testament, New Testament. Why?
1: Rachi.
0: The kingdom of heaven is a new covenant I'm talking about. Hallelujah.
1: Hallelujah. Praise be to the Lord. Now all each and everything that
0: they
1: did. Now today you are a person. You cannot fit there. Praise be to the Lord. Whatever they did, you are a new person.
0: You are new.
1: Ori mupia. By the fact that you were baptized, you accepted Jesus.
0: They
1: will look for you. You will not be seen nowhere. They will say,
0: hey.
1: Let me tell you, you're born again. Why do they go with wine? You have to come with wine. For us, we believe Jesus, we are a new creature.
0: Hallelujah.
1: Hallelujah. And let me tell you, so in the introduction, people say, they even call demons. So they even pour down. Now those are covenants. If I find you taking wine, alcohol, I just call for
0: your
1: police.
0: Zimbabwe,
1: I tell you, you were born again. They have
0: certain
1: things.
0: Can you read it? Ziri mandu wakini okumulanga amyusa amazu. Nunga labe mombo zenu. 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
1: This covenant has come to break each and everything.
0: Zaburi agambye.
1: Psalms has told us.
0: Kubango mutego gombi kukose kutia.
1: Because the snare of the wicked.
0: Omutego kukutukana Yesu.
1: It is broken by with Jesus.
0: Ova muchintu.
1: You get out of something.
0: Twalina abana mukubatizibwa nga bamunga basesema.
1: Some people could bend.
0: Nga bikutuka.
1: Things were broken after baptism.
0: Sera kuliza mizimu nga jogera.
1: I don't normally hear demons. I don't ask them, where are you coming from? Someone said, you have given me out. Truly, you have given me out.
0: So
1: you were married something, it knows that it is broken there and then, and you attain a new life.
0: Hallelujah.
1: Hallelujah.
0: Ladies
1: and gentlemen,
0: we
1: don't normally come to church.
0: No.
1: Tell your neighbor, you don't normally just fellowship. You are in any other
0: covenant.
1: Some people just come to Sunday. Tell them, we don't just normally come
0: no,
1: to church.
0: No, church is our new thing. It's our lifestyle.
1: You know,
0: this part, we are part of what is going on.
1: Tuli chitunu tunu kweche chigena maso.
0: It's life. You don't simply fulfill an obligation of going. No. It is part of us.
1: Tukiriza mugeno.
0: This is who we are.
1: Che chino chiche tuli.
0: This is what we believe.
1: Chino chetu kiriza.
0: We are the people of a new covenant.
1: Tuli bantu abenda gani.
0: We are in Jesus.
1: Tuli mu Kristu.
0: Yimuka kubigere byo gambe tuli mu Yesu.
1: Stand up on your feet and say, we are in Jesus.
0: Tuli mu Yesu.
1: We are in Jesus.
0: Tuli bapya.
1: We are new.
0: Era tuli bana ba Katonda.
1: And we are the children of God.
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3: 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You see? When it came to Luke, it was a request by the disciples. But Matthew, how he narrates the way Jesus taught us how to pray. He simply started, when you pray, say these words, Our Father in heaven. Now, where this prayer comes from, according to Luke, it was a request. Lord, teach us how to pray. Because when the disciples saw Jesus praying, they didn't know how to pray the way he was praying. Bamulabanga asaba nenga ensaba gy'asaba si ya bulijjo, si ya kusabira mmere, si ya kwenenya, si ya kuyita mu lunaku. So now it came to pass as he was praying in a certain place, when he had ceased, that one of his disciples said to him, Lord, teach us. We don't know who exactly the disciple was. But there were these disciples that followed him. There was always a Peter, there was always a John, there was always who? Who? Bamekabe yagenda nabo. Mu Matayo 17. Soma huko 17 wasoka tuwalabe. It 17, Matthew.
1: Matthew 17, kutandikirawo. 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
1: Peetero.
3: Omu.
1: Yakobo.
3: James.
1: Ne Yokaana.
3: And John. So I think one of the disciples that asked Jesus to teach how to pray was among these. Very common. If it was not Peter, then John. Peter was first at speech. 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
3: 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Lead us, Lord. Lead us, Lord. We open to you. We welcome you in. We let you in to strengthen us. We let you in to teach us, to carry us on. Let us always and every day be accepted to minister before you. Holy Spirit, we welcome you. 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We thank you, we bless you. 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
4: Bebi muku bilo, ebisera ya ilimia. 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
5: In the time of Jeremiah, there came out many false prophets. Whatever he could speak out, so they could dilute it.
4: Hallelujah.
5: Amen. So when Lord saw it, he was afraid. He was afraid.
4: Ani.
5: The Lord.
4: Bera kumonita walio ulidebi njogira bulenji. The Lord can never be afraid. Mukama tasobola kutia. Mukama hebasile.
5: Amen.
4: So the Lord was annoyed.
5: Mukama watu natia.
4: Hallelujah. So, when the Lord became annoyed, he rose a mighty nation. This is what I want you to understand. In the days of the existence of the nation of Israel, God let enemies prevail.
5: Katonda naganya abalabo okubeerawo.
4: He never destroyed all their enemies.
5: Teyazikiriza abalabe baabwe bonna.
4: There was a very close nation called Syria.
5: Waliwo eggwanga lye bayita Syria.
4: Syria would rise in the days when Israel was not in good terms with God.
5: Syria yagolokokanga Israel yali mu mbeera nnungi ne Katonda.
4: And every time God wanted to discipline Israel,
5: buli kiseera Katonda we yayagala okuzikiriza Israel,
4: he would arise Syria.
5: Yagolokosa Syria.
4: And the king of Syria,
5: ne kabaka wa Syria,
4: to come and persecute the nation of Israel.
5: Okujja okuyiganya eggwanga lya Israel.
4: Hallelujah.
5: Amen.
4: But this time,
5: ne mukaseera kano,
4: God chosen the nation called Babylon.
5: Katonda nagolokose egwanga libayita Babylon.
4: He made it stronger.
5: Nalifula lyamanyi.
4: Hallelujah.
5: Amen.
4: He made it stronger.
5: Nalifula lyamanyi.
4: And put it in position to come and capture Israel.
5: Naliteekawo okujja okutwala Israel.
4: So, in the days of Jeremiah,
5: mu biro bya Jeremiah,
4: Babylon rose up.
5: Babylon wetu negolokoka.
4: According to the word of God,
5: ngatusinzira ku kigambo kya Katonda.
4: Babylon came and captured Israel.
5: Babylon yajja netwala Israel buwambe.
4: Fought them and overpowered them.
5: Yabalwanisira bwetu nebawangula.
4: Killed a number of them.
5: Netta abantu abasinga
4: obungi. And took so many as captives.
5: Netwala abangi okusinga okubeera ng'abasibe.
4: Hallelujah.
5: Amen.
4: Mukama yebasibe.
5: Praise be to the Lord.
4: Katijagala ulire wano.
5: I want you to hear this.
4: Musule yana mwebiri.
5: In 42.
4: Katonda leto obubaka.
5: God brings a message unto the children of Israel. But they are in captive.
4: Hallelujah.
5: Amen. In the captive. So they were in the captive. It means even the captive, God remained taking care of the children of Israel. Did not allow them to die. Even though they did not hear him. So in their first time, he sent them for the second message. Amen. The Bible says,
4: if you still abide in this land,
5: If you still abide in this land, which nation?
4: Babylon.
5: Babylon.
4: Hallelujah.
5: Amen. When you become established in this land, in the captive land, I shall keep you from there.
4: Hallelujah.
5: Amen. He was trying to tell them, even though you are in that land, don't pave ways that you may escape. Don't pave way for yourselves to go away. But once you are established in that land, I shall build you.
4: Hallelujah.
5: Amen. I shall build you. I shall build you. I will not tear you.
4: Hallelujah.
5: Amen.
4: Yes, why you get an agamba what?
5: Jesus says,
4: Mulibansi,
5: you are of the Mulimunsi. You are in the world.
4: Agamba Mulibansi Mulimunsi.
5: You are in the world.
4: Mulibansi. Mulimunsi.
5: You are in the world,
4: na yete mulibachi,
5: but you don't belong to the world.
4: Kati bwe muna kiriso kubera munseyo.
5: Once you believe to be in that land,
4: ndiba zimba.
5: I shall build you.
4: So sidibabia.
5: Then I shall not tear you.
4: Hallelujah.
5: Amen.
4: Ekitegeza.
5: It means
4: kisobokera ddala okubeera mu nsi.
5: It is so possible to be in the world when you are with the Lord.
4: Kisobokera ddala okubeera mu nsi y'obuwambe.
5: So possible to be in the captive land.
4: Nga wetoloddwa.
5: Surrounded.
4: Mu nsi naye nga ngwira.
5: Surrounded in the.
4: Ensi gye tulimu bassebo ngwira.
5: So this land that we are in.
4: This is a foreign land. This is not the land of our destiny. It is not a promised land. But it is a land where God has kept us for a while before He returns for us. Hallelujah.
5: Amen.
4: Kisobokera ddala.
5: It is so possible to be in this land. Then the Lord builds you.
4: Kisobokera ddala.
5: So possible
4: okubeera mu nsi ey'obuwambe.
5: To be in a captive land.
4: Mukama n'atakwabya.
5: And the Lord does not tear you.
4: Ate kisoboka.
5: And it's so possible.
4: Mukama kwabya.
5: For the Lord to tear you.
4: Ng'oli mu nsi eyo.
5: When in that land.
4: Hallelujah.
5: Amen.
4: Mukama yebazibwe.
5: Praise be to the Lord.
4: Abalabe ba Israeli.
5: So then the enemies of Israel.
4: Katonda yabawa amanyo kuwangula ba Israeli.
5: God gives them power to overcome Israel.
4: Basebo ne banyabo.
5: Ladies and gentlemen.
4: Ebimu ebituwangula.
5: Some things that overcome us.
4: Tebijja lwa kuba Katonda tali naffe.
5: They don't come because God is not with us.
4: Ne mukama abiganya okujja.
5: Lord allows them to come.
4: Olobuka kanyavu bw'emitima gyaffe.
5: For the strength of our hearts.
4: Sibuli kizibu.
5: Not every problem.
4: Chiveri Satan.
5: That comes from the devil that attacks us.
4: Katonda tasobola kumala ko balabi.
5: God can never take all your enemies.
4: Ojja kunafua.
5: You will become so weak.
4: Ojja kugayala.
5: You will become so lazy.
4: Ero ojja kwebaka.
5: And you will slumber.
4: Mukama yebazi.
5: Praise be to the Lord.
4: Chovola ba Yesu ayogera.
5: That's why Jesus says, I have given you authority to trample. He gives you power to overcome. It means the battle is still on. But He has given you the power. Are all your enemies dead?
4: Eh? Ekifo kiri kimu omutali balabi.
5: It is on one place which has no enemies.
4: Kifo kyekyo. Eh?
6: muggulu. 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
5: Are you in heaven or you are not in heaven?
6: Techibuzo.
5: The question.
6: Oli muggulu oba toli muggulu?
5: Are you in heaven?
6: Oliwa. Kati ate tugambye guru yetali balabe. Mukama yibazi.
5: Praise be to the Lord.
6: Oli muggulu oba oli munsi?
5: Are you in heaven or you are in the world?
6: Oli munsi toli muggulu.
5: Praise be to the Lord. Ladies and gentlemen, so we are in heaven. We are in the world, but not of the world. It means like this. We are just in the world, but we are of the heaven.
6: Hallelujah.
5: Amen.
6: Amakuru, tuina je tuva.
5: It means we are coming from somewhere to be in the world.
6: Na yenge guru.
5: But the heaven,
6: lili mu mitima jaffe.
5: It is in the our hearts. Upon our lives.
6: Mukama yebazwe.
5: Praise be to the Lord.
6: Gwo kubera ngoli mu Buganda.
5: For you to be in Buganda.
6: Tachikujia ko kubanga oli mu lugwala. 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
5: Does not make you not to be a lugbala.
6: Oshitegera. Go kwogera Luganda.
5: For you to speak Luganda.
6: Tshitegeza anti toli wa toli wa leader.
5: It means you don't belong to leader.
6: Ono musajja okwogera oluzungu.
5: For this man to speak English.
6: Tshitegeza anti muzungu.
5: Does not mean that he is an Englishman. I was with him once last week.
6: Nagamba fewa fetuli a messe.
5: And told me that we eat rats at our place.
6: Tujili adalabulunji nyo.
5: We eat it.
6: Ngabaji sikira mubinyebwa.
5: They put it in the gnats.
6: So
5: you can never take that from me. He is like that. Praise be to the Lord. So in this land of Buganda,
6: Saddam. 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
5: Praise be to the Lord.
6: That means
5: chino chitegeza,
6: we come from somewhere. Hallelujah.
5: Amen.
6: So because we have identities,
5: olokuba tuina ekitunyonyola,
6: there are some things we don't do.
5: Waliwo ebintu nate bye tutakola.
6: So they look good before other people.
5: Birabikanga birungi mu maaso g'abalala.
6: We are representatives.
5: Fe tuli babaka bakiise.
6: Hallelujah.
5: Amen.
6: Mukama ibazibwe.
5: Praise be to the Lord.
6: So tugamba munseyo.
5: He tells us in that land,
6: once
5: you allow to stay there,
6: temuli bayo,
5: you don't belong to that land, but allow to be there. From there I shall build you.
6: Hallelujah.
5: Amen.
6: Mukama yebazibwe.
5: Amen.
6: Basebo ne banyabo.
5: Ladies and gentlemen,
6: wadde n'ensisi yaffe,
5: even though this nation is not ours,
6: ekisuubizo ky'okutusimbira mu nsi,
5: we are having the promises of planting us.
6: Ekitegeeza,
5: it implies,
6: tulinayo omugabo,
5: we are having our portion.
6: Hallelujah.
5: Amen.
6: Singa tukkiriza okubeerayo, ulira, singa tukkiriza okubeerayo,
5: once we believe to be there,
6: nenga tusigala tuuliriza mukama waffe,
5: and remain obeying our Lord.
6: Singa okubeerayo si ensonga,
5: being there it's not the reason,
6: naye okubeerayo ne tusigala nga tukyakola ki,
5: but to be there when we can. So that is the difference. Praise be to the Lord. Being there, it's not the issue. To be in the world, it's not the issue. But once you believe and remain listening to the Lord, so in this land that's given you,
6: it's
5: going to build you.
6: Hallelujah.
5: Amen.
6: I will build you.
5: Ngenda kubazimba.
6: And not pull you down.
5: Era sigenda.
6: I will plant you.
5: Ngenda kubasimba.
6: And not pluck you up.
5: Era sigenda kubayuza.
6: Mukama yebazu.
5: Amen.
6: Ulira Katonda bwe yejusa. For I repent of the evil that I have done unto you.
5: Nenenya kuwe chibe cho chemba kolideko. Nejusa.
6: Kwenenya.
5: Nejusa.
6: Oli muyamulizungu eyo ya muluganda. Hallelujah.
5: Praise be to the Lord. The Bible says, once he speaks, fulfills.
6: Ebintu bibiri byakola, talimba,
5: he never lies,
6: ate teyejjusa,
5: and he never regret.
6: Kwekyo kyabeera ayogedde,
5: upon what he has spoken,
6: naye kimuleetera okwejjusa,
5: but what makes him to regret,
6: kwe kubeera nga ekigambo kyayogedde,
5: it's that the word he has spoken out,
6: abantu bakiwulira,
5: people hear it,
6: n'alyoka abajjako ekivume kye yabateekako,
5: then he takes away the reproach he had put on them.
6: Kati awagamba,
5: then he says,
6: mugonze nnyo nejjusa kiki kye nabateekako,
5: you have been obedient, then I regret what I put on you.
6: Kigambo ki,
5: his word,
6: kye kimuleetera,
5: makes him
6: okuggyawo kye yasooka okukola,
5: to take away what he had done first,
6: kubanga alabye recipients,
5: because he has seen the recipients
6: and the receptiveness of the hearts of the sons of Israel.
5: N'atunuulira mu ekyo ekiri mu mitima gy'abaana ba Isirayiri,
6: ekyo kimuleetera okwejjusa,
5: it made him to regret,
6: n'aggyawo kye yasooka okwogera nabo,
5: then he took away what he had spoken to them first.
6: Hallelujah.
5: Amen. Ladies and gentlemen, even though in the law, Lord kills, but if once he comes along with the contrite spirits, the Bible says he does not allow them. It's like a sacrifice that it becomes holy before him. And feel like he takes out all he had done.
4: Hallelujah.
5: Amen. Praise be to the Lord.
4: So,
5: let me wind up this issue like this. We are in the world. We are in the world. But we don't belong to the world. Praise be to the Lord.
4: So,
5: let me wind up this issue like this. We are in the world. We are in the world. But we don't belong to the world.

0: without enemies.
1: Hallelujah.
0: Amen. On a haven, it is the place without enemies.
1: Kakati, omoyo mutukuvu atula mu ffe.
0: The Holy Spirit comes and resides in us.
1: Yakakasa obwakabaka bwa Katonda mu ffe.
0: And she was the kingdom of God in us.
1: Kubanga mu bwakabaka,
0: because in the kingdom,
1: Bible egamba butuukirivu, sanyu na mirembe mwoyo mutukuvu. Hallelujah.
0: Amen. Once the Holy Spirit is in us, brings all the ingredients of the kingdom in our lives. It implies in our lives, when the Bible tells us to walk in the Spirit, that we be in the Holy Spirit, it means once we're in the Spirit, He overcomes all our enemies. So in that land that they
1: carry,
0: Lord will never take away the enemies. But once we abide in the Spirit, ensures the kingdom in us, thus we become victorious in Christ Jesus. That's what Paul says like this. God gives us victory.
1: We thank God for He gives us victory on every side.
0: Twebaza Mukama kubanga atuwa obuwanguzi ku buli luuyi.
1: Ayina bw'agamba nti tuwangudde nnyo n'okukirawo mwani.
0: Says we are more than victorious.
1: Hallelujah.
0: Amen.
1: Mukama febazibwe.
0: Praise be to the Lord.
1: So mu mwoyo mutukuvu tubeera bawanguzi.
0: In the Holy Spirit we are conquerors.
1: Neno mu mubiri ebweru w'omwoyo mutukuvu tetusobola.
0: But in the flesh we cannot.
1: Hallelujah.
0: Amen.
1: There
0: comes the difference.
1: It's
0: only in that place that we conquer.
1: Because
0: we are conquerors. In the name of our Lord Jesus. Ladies and gentlemen, God continued to bring the message to the children of Israel. Even though they were in Babylon. Even though you are in the worst situation, God has a word towards your life. Has the words of victory.
1: He
0: says, remain established on the truth. Remain walking the Lord. No matter where you are walking from. No matter what you are saying, no matter what is surrounding you, no matter you have less, remain clinging on the Lord. Lord is going to build from there. He's going to plant you. He will not pluck you out. Your enemies will continue to climb. But keep yourself in Him. You are going to become conquerors.
1: Hallelujah.
0: Amen. He speaks these words.
1: He
0: speaks them in Babylon. Praise be to our Lord.
1: Be not afraid of the king of Babylon, of whom you are afraid. Be not afraid of him, says the Lord, for I am with you to save you and to deliver you from his hand.
0: Praise be to the Lord. So in the same book, you'll find the children of Israel went to fight. You find in the whole nation they killed on one person.
1: Kabaka.
0: The king.
1: In fact, in our Basse Kabaka, we twaso maruli.
0: Even where we read last time the king. 21. So they went to fight. In the whole nation.
1: Batamu Kabaka chi.
0: They killed only one.
1: Eh? Eri nyali yani.
0: They killed only him.
1: Kabaka yeka.
0: Only the king.
1: Kubanga kabaka yaleta ngechivume liens nyumba ya Israeli yona.
0: The king could bring the reproach unto the whole house of the Israel.

0: And God could use the king to take away the reproach from all
1: nations.
0: God used King Josiah. And peace came into the whole land. Then King Amon came. He was the first to be there. So then the nation went into the captive. Amen.
1: So Katonda boyagulo kosanga.
0: Whenever the Lord could rise, the enemies of Israel, so they could go to the king.
1: Hallelujah.
0: Amen.
1: Nebuchadnezzar
0: called the king of Israel. And he left the children of Israel. So they gave in it. So they took long. I want to assure you. So they even bear children in that land.
1: Hallelujah.
0: Amen.
1: Banobo nabe tusomako ba Daniel.
0: All these people Daniel we read about.
1: Bali bana bazaliwa mu buwambe.
0: So they were children born in captivity.
1: Babiloni.
0: So they were born in Babylon.
1: Baba Israeli.
0: But they were children of Israel.
1: But Shadrach, Meshach, and Abednego.
0: Shadrach, Meshach, and
1: Abednego.
0: So they were born in this captive that you read about. But Lord kept them from there. They were so wise. So they feared God. And God excelled them in the captive. Do you think the book of Daniel we read it in Israel? Daniel came in the captive. And he's shown up in the captive.
1: Hallelujah.
0: Amen.
1: So
0: the men we read in the Bible.
1: Barusi.
0: Loose.
1: All
0: them come into the captive.
1: Mordecai.
0: Mordecai.
1: Bonabali baji.
0: So this king, he did not belong to Israel. So they were in the captivity. Ladies and gentlemen, even in the captivity, he remains the Lord.
1: Hallelujah.
0: Amen. He keeps you there. And it's like you are not a captive. But Daniel, in chapter 9, as he was looking in the books of the history of Israel, he felt on the promise. After 70 years, I shall deliver you from the Babylon. He said, Lord, this is the time. He went into fasting. Went into
1: intercession.
0: He went into repenting. He repented for all the sins of Israel. The Bible says he went deeper. Prayed the 9, 10, chapter 11, come chapter 12. The angel came to him.
1: Told
0: him, even though you have not slept, I request you, on the first day, I brought your. But the prince, of Perus, praise be to the Lord. They are men with promises even though they are
1: captive.
0: They remain reading the book.
1: bano sagala tubawukaneko naffe ensi gye tuli mu si yaffe.
0: Even us, the world that we are in does not belong to us.
1: Ekyo tusobola obeera wa mwoyo nnyo okukkiriza statement ye.
0: You are supposed to be so spiritual to believe that statement.
1: Ensi eyo wagiyingira otya?
0: How did you enter into that world?
1: Ensi eyo wagiyingira otya?
0: How did you come in meet?
1: Olyoka oyingire mu nsi endala ate nga toli waayo.
0: That you enter into another world when you don't belong to that world.
1: Ebigambo bino nansi obitegeera. Ensi ogiyingira otya?
0: How do you enter into that land?
1: Olyoka obeera omugwira mweno ate nga toli waayo.
0: That you become a foreigner when you don't belong to it.
1: Kati ate eno mwe baakuzaalira.
0: So you were born from this world.
1: How
0: can they say that you don't belong there?
1: So compare with Muzinda Rogo. Many people have been to Kubio Girapo Gezi. I told you once.
2: Kama eva sifwe.
1: Amen.
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5: every mission is to bear the fruits
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1: ache mumbera yemu
5: in the same situation
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5: Jesus of Nazareth.
1: 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Wa Daudi.
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5: They could say,
1: Nisonge yo, tujia kujio gira kolu muwana. 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
5: Shall talk about it.
1: Nye kukua ko hinti, ntono inyo.
5: To give you a hint.
1: Yesu haiti wa mutamani wa Daudi.
5: Jesus is called the son of David.
1: Kubango lunyiri Daudi lumajira.
5: Because the line where David comes. That is the line of Mary.
1: Mama wani.
5: The mother of Jesus.
1: Kati mama ono yawamba nnyo kubanga walino olunyiriri mwava. Daudi Katonda ayina ebisubizo byayogera ku nyumba yani.
5: God has the promises talks about the house of David.
1: Ku nyumba ya Daudi.
5: The house of David.
1: Kati nyumba ya Yosefu eno.
5: So then the house of Joseph.
1: Tiyalina nnyo kiri awo.
5: It was not all that considered.
1: Hallelujah.
5: Hallelujah.
1: That means God is a God of identity.
5: He
1: identifies with people.
5: Katonda alaga abantu abanyonyola.
1: Yeah? Abanyonyola. Mukama yebazibu.
5: Praise be to the Lord.
1: So, Yesu okubeera nti mutabani wa Daudi.
5: Jesus to be the son of David.
1: Tekyamugana kubeera ng'ate mutabani wa Katonda eyatonda eggulu n'ensi.
5: It never took him not to be the son of the God who
1: created the heavens. Okubeera ne kitaffe ali mu ggulu.
5: For us to have our heavenly Father.
1: Tekitegeeza nti tulina taatawo wakunsi.
5: It does not mean that you don't have your biological father.
1: That is a dual citizenship.
5: Obeera n'obutuuze bwa mirundi ebiri.
1: That is where the concept is all about.
5: How we to see ya makanda.
1: Hallelujah.
5: Amen.
1: Mukama yebazibu.
5: Praise be to the Lord.
1: Na yebasebo ne banyabo.
5: But ladies and gentlemen.
1: Kazindaro kamaze. 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
5: The Bible says.
1: Goka kasotia. 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
6: 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I believe that one. With the faith, I believe I have citizenship in heaven.
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7: Praise be to the Lord.
1: Basebo ne banyabo.
7: Ladies and gentlemen.
1: Okubira munsi.
7: To be in the world.
1: Chitegeza.
7: It means
1: that
7: we are coming from somewhere.
1: Hallelujah.
7: Amen. We are the only people, only we in the whole world that came from somewhere when you cannot talk more about or remember, but we are going from there. Where we came from, it's where we are heading. But the Bible says, already we are there. Only us, through faith, those in the kingdom, but we have never seen them with our naked eyes. You are getting that issue. Only you that believes you are in the kingdom, you just feel it, but you have never seen it.
1: Bible,
7: so that's where the Bible says we were given the secrets. And the world is ready to call us the foolish.
1: Because we are believing without seeing. That is faith. Let me
7: wind up with this first. The Bible says like this.
1: If you still abide in this land,
7: then
1: I will build you. Watch it, Bible. If you still abide,
7: why is it that the Bible says it comes by saying once you believe to be in this land? So this is the secret. Believe and just stay there. But don't become, I'm going to build you
1: on a condition that you still identify with me. Don't follow the gods of that land. Don't do as the people in the land. So you were in
7: Babylon.
1: You are Israelites. Therefore, behave. Remain. And stay connected to me. Even when you are in that fallen land. When you are in that fallen land.
7: Once you believe to be in that land, I'm going to build you.
1: Hallelujah.
7: Hallelujah.
1: In other words, be in that land, but be so peculiar. Be what? Peculiar. Don't identify with anything in it.
7: Temwefananyirizana kintu kiri mu nseyo.
5: So I'm going to keep you. I'm going to build you. I'm going to plant you. Yet I will not plank you out. Ladies and gentlemen, someone who will pluck himself from this land is not God. He never speaks and regrets. One speaks, never lies.
1: Hallelujah.
5: Amen. Praise be to our Lord. Praise to be our Lord. Let me wind up with this issue.
1: And I will show, verse 12. Okay, be not afraid of the king of Babylon. What? Temutia kabaka we Babylon. Or Yogwemutia, of whom you are afraid. But be not afraid of him. Hallelujah.
5: Amen. So in this world, there are kings that rule. In this world, there are kings that rule. Give me kings that rule in this world. We have the king, the mammon. Leadership. Amen. In this world,
1: there
5: is the king of secular. That's why Jesus says like this. In this world that you are in, you can never serve two masters. You can never serve mammon.
1: Hallelujah.
5: Hallelujah.
1: Katinoyo katonda wa sente temumutia.
5: So don't fear that king of
1: mammon. Atenga Bible gamba manyi mukoze mutia mumutia. Na yemba gamba temukola chi?
5: I tell you, don't fear him.
1: Temumutia.
5: Do not fear him.
1: Duachi ngenda kube wamuna mmwe.
5: I'm going to be together with you.
1: Be not afraid of the king of Babylon, of whom you are afraid. Be not afraid of him, says the Lord. For I am with you to save you and to deliver you from his... Hallelujah.
5: Amen. I'm going to be with you. I'm going to be with you. To save you from his hands.
1: Omoyo mutukuvu agamba otewa Yesu ayogera atya. Siri kolachi. Siri baleka.
5: I shall never leave you.
1: Era ngenda basindikira omubeza akolachi.
5: I'm going to.
1: Sigenda baleka ngaba mulekwa.
5: I'm not going to leave you like orphans.
1: Olira manyiga fewegali.
5: Do you see where our power is? Our power is in believing the words that Jesus said. I shall never leave you until the end of this world. Even though there are very many kings of the world, I'm not going to leave you. Many things that can afraid you. So there is a king called poverty. And there is another king of wealth. Many people worship them. But we are having a promise. So they are not going to afraid us. We are going to overcome them in the name of
1: Hallelujah.
5: Jesus.
1: But if you say, we will not dwell in the land, neither obey the voice of the Lord your God. We will not do what? We will not dwell in the land, neither obey the voice of the Lord your God. Saying, no, but we will go into the land of Egypt, where we shall see no war, no hear the sound of the trumpet, no have hunger or bread or there, we will dread. Bigambo benji nyo wano.
5: Very many words here.
1: Benji nyo.
5: Very many.
1: Echitufu wano,
5: So the prophet of the Lord was still speaking. 43:1. Whatever he said, so they what is the Lord going to do? He has poured all his heart.
1: Hallelujah.
5: Amen.
1: But for
5: us, we shall go to Israel. And the word of the Lord is,
1: do not go by the way you came.
5: Temugena nga we mwajja.
1: Mwajja muti ya basebo kuingira mukanisa.
5: How did you come to enter into the church?
1: Mwajja kuene nyabibi.
5: You came to repent the sins. You came to receive the everlasting life. Now we can never go to Egypt. It's where you came from. So that's how our songs could work out. Those songs, they are no longer working nowadays.
1: Hallelujah.
5: Amen.
1: Emisiri tewadika.
5: It's not good to go back to Egypt.
1: Era Katonda bagamba temudda yaje mwava. Mubere wano.
5: God tells them, don't go back, remain here.
1: Mukama famous.
5: Praise be to the Lord.
1: Mukama yebazibu.
5: Praise be to the Lord.
1: Lwachi.
5: Why?
1: Yere yagala basimba.
5: He wanted to plant them.
1: Yere yagala kufuna chifo, point of contact.
5: He wanted to get a point of contact
1: so that he can deal with
5: asobulukula wamu nabo.
1: Hallelujah.
5: Amen.
1: Basebo ne banyabo.
5: Ladies and gentlemen,
1: ngabo nayogera ke mabega.
5: As I said one time back,
1: Katonda nga natani kokola nawe.
5: When the Lord is to work with you,
1: asoka kusimba.
5: He first plants you.
1: Katonda takola na bantu bali aganaga.
5: He never works with people who are aganaga.
1: Katonda yagala kusimba.
5: He wants to plant you.
1: Ayagala kunyweza.
5: He wants to establish you. That he can deal with you. That's the old sermon. Even David said these words. He took me from the mud clay and planted me on the rock. He put a song on my heart. A song of worship.
1: Hallelujah.
5: Amen.
1: Katonda.
5: Our Lord.
1: Ayagala tunyweza.
5: Wants to establish
1: us
5: in this world that we are.
1: Where
5: he goes to come and meet us, coming for the second time. He will never take those who are not strong. He will take those who take care of the positions.
1: Hallelujah.
5: Amen. He's going to take those coming from the mud clay.